0: business in prayer has made kings become beggars, and beggars are riding on horses. According to scripture, 1 Peter chapter 4 verse 7 says, the end of the world is coming soon. Therefore, be earnest and disciplined in prayer. For this reason, Freedom Time Praying Partner, FTPP, is inviting all to join this power-packed prayer program every Sunday, Monday, Tuesday, and Wednesday midnight, 12 p.m. on this power-packed program is being led by Reverend Bernard Owusu Ansah.
1: Everything in you that attract evil people,
2: Jesus,
1: by the blood of Jesus Christ of Nazareth, we kill it by fire.
2: Amen.
1: Amen.
0: Don't forget that the fervent prayer of a righteous man availeth much. Therefore, be part of this program. For any information, call 0244-115-618. Freedom.
2: Yeah.

0: freedom.
1: Why am I not hearing it?
0: Freedom. The Lord has done it.
1: Let us
0: for freedom we are sorry.

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0: Whoever that has taken a contract to kill you, to kill your husband, to kill your child,
1: Jesus,
0: to kill your wife, let that person die by fire. I said, let that person die by fire. Let them die by fire. The what to hopa? 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I can kill her. 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Every satanic contractor on your life, contractor on your marriage, contractor on your business, contractor on your career, contractor on your travel, contractor on your health, by the fall of the Holy Ghost, let the tender of God. 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
1: 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You call the next prayer. 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Declare, declare. 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
0: Every satanic enemy.
1: You are here to see me happy.
0: You are here to see me happy.
1: So for me, see. You won't go for one man. So for Omon Piso Bungu se we niyaje dawa. 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There are certain people, my dear, they hate to see you happy. They always want to see you crying. They always want to see you grieving. They always want to see you going through pain. But I pray for you tonight. I said I pray for you tonight. Just as the word of the Lord said, let the Lord arise and let his enemies be scattered. Let your enemies fail. Let your enemies scatter. Declare, say every enemies of my life,
0: every enemies of my life
1: that hate to see me happy,
0: that hate to see me happy.
1: What thankful be a woman, brabo moa.
0: What thankful be a woman, brabo moa.
1: Many jaya wo how,
0: many jaya wo how.
1: One person be who say many aje,
0: one person be who say many aje.
1: What are you waiting for?
0: What are

to see me happy. Who the woman is here? Who the woman is here? Who the woman is here? Who the woman is here? Who the woman is here? Who the woman is here? Who the woman is here? Who the woman is here? Who the woman is here? Who the woman is here? Who the woman is here? Who the woman is here? Who the woman is here? Who the woman is here? Who the woman is here? Who the woman is here? Who the woman is here? Who the woman is here? Who the woman is here? Who the woman is here? Who the woman is here? Who the woman is here? Who the woman is here? Who the woman is here? Who the woman is here? Who the woman is here? Who the woman is here? Who the woman is here? Who the woman is here? Who the woman is here? Who the woman is here? Who the woman is here? Who the woman is here? Who the woman is here? Who the woman is here? Who the woman is here? Who the woman is here? Who the woman is here? Who the woman is here? Who the woman is here? Who the woman is here? Who the woman is here? Who the woman is here? Who the woman is here? Who the woman is here? Who the woman is here? Who the woman is here? Who the woman is here?

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0: 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12 hours ready nye 2 hours na ebuni TV so ni bi ho ene radio so na da bi ready wo gina wo mini na me do be bompa na me see 8 to 8 a wonderful experience you need to come and experience it wo gina ho 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Eyenyame yadomwa. Na flyer no kura no asofo. Ye di kan ya Bernard Nkwada so ensenche ni flyer na start day ba na nyasem ketwa. Nyame yadoma on the 12 November. Fashion to the baby. Na you will love it. Afi ye kod the next prayer and patch team ka di mi kebi. If you are live on Facebook, share this link for me, I beg you. Feja aso. My name will be my mesro wati. Share the link for me, share the link for me. Look at the fire on this TV. Look at the fire on this internet. Look at the fire on this radio. May I help somebody to pray? Obia da kunya usi sorry no mama. Afi yako the next prayer. We see whoever that has swear that unto he or she die. The wakantam says one wunguya. My brooch no emmaso. My wadia no emmaso. My wo no emmaso. Minkrata sem no emmaso. Whoever that said over their dead body for me to be married. Over their dead body for me to travel. Over their dead body for my children to be successful. Somebody cry say, so be it.
1: So be it.
0: Sir, this is what any who flew up. And probably see your bonnet didn't you miss what you move the brick and Tamwa Yaku Awadiasu. O man, so Yasem Ketwa. Ukunusu, where Sunya, where Juma, what went to Baku Abeko, Abrochabako, and one Tama will be a Kawu, a Jessima Wu, Nanipan or Toya Day. One flew up. Miss One flew up. Declare. You're connected in the declare. Whoever that said, over their dead body, for me to marry,
1: for me to travel,
0: for me to have peace,
1: for me to be successful,
0: hear the word of the Lord.
1: Kill yourself.
0: Kill yourself.
1: Kill yourself.
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0: takra de odo nya fatakra de kana sme ko shama asemasa number 2 ho na be say freedom signboard ni so kakra ka so da ke ho de si asoro de ankasa e wo ho enu su fia da nopa bra ho be bompae na unu ho dawate ya wada we die bernard metwan waha bra na me no be bompae brefikesim wo won kran kwa come to the if you can see him and you will love it. Yami Shrao. Remember if you say on the 12th 8 to 8 yeah, UPSC Nyako Bompai. Mini will see Yami Shrao Wati. Nyami Mao Nanyo De. And Yami Mohu by Mami. And we used to demo. Amen. Papa.
1: Anybody sick, let them pray. Prayer breaks yokes, it heals, and open doors. For these reasons, Freedom Time Frame Partners present

Alright, freedom, the Lord has done it. Freedom, the Lord has done it. Yeah. I believe by the grace of God you are doing well and I'm also doing fantastic. We are all doing fantastic by the mercies of God. But 8 to 8 is here again. 8 to 8 is here again. I know those of you that are joining me or watching me right now might probably ask, what is 8 to 8? 8 to 8 is a prayer that we bring every year. Every year we do pray for 12 hours from 8 a.m. to 8 p.m. And believe you me, it's one of the best programs that we do every year, that a lot of people receive their instant miracles, their healing, and also their deliverance. And by the grace of God, it is here again in Madina, the UPSA school. UPSA, a year Legon, in between Madina, UPSA. Last year we did it, and those of you that came to last year, 8 to 8, I know you can attest and you can testify about it yourself. This year it is here again, and I can't wait to see you. Bipacho, a few weeks the end of the year, on the 12th of November, Ewo Madina, UPSA. Mami Musao, have you ever been able to stand on your grounds as a woman of God, as a man of God, to pray for 12 hours before? If the answer is no, then I want to encourage you to be part of 8 to 8 at Madina, the UPSC school. And believe you me, you will never regret it. And maybe if your answer to is yes, what was your experience? This year we're going to have one of the most powerful experience that you have never encountered before. Because if there is a man to pray, remember that there is God to answer prayer. Last year it was one of the most powerful time. My goodness. Last year I remember one of the crazy testimony that came last year. Those of you that were there, if you can remember, there was a lady that she said while she was coming to church, the husband too was arrested, and they were taking the husband to the police station, and the husband was like, I know Pastor Bernard and his freedom people are doing 8 to 8. Me ko police station. It would you want to call neko bomb pay mamin. Onipa ni neyiri ni nimse. Yet Nico Tumono, right at the 8 to 8 a year bomb piano, Nabibia Tene, Ama Nipana, you didn't see action on the Oche no no cross, Amane dying, Amane Juma, Amane car. Asa, it was crazy. And this year, I am super excited. I can't wait for what God is going to do again. I want to take this opportunity wherever you are watching me from, on this TV station, wherever you are listening to me on this radio station, that on the 12th of November, yinina yeshiemo ewo UPSA, yeah, be bomb pay 12 hours. We call it 8 to 8. We are joining hands together, standing on our grounds and pray. Somebody asked me a very funny question, and the person was like, Pastor Bernard, how do you do it? It's so beautiful experience that you need to be part of. The reason is that sometimes we do pray for 3 hours non-stop. As soon as we stop, we invite the ministers of gospel, those who sing, and they will lead us to, you know, enter into a massive worship. This time we're going to be doing it with

0: prophetess Ohima Mercy, and also Daughters of Glorious Jesus. I can't wait to experience this wonderful woman of God. And then also Obapa Christi. Obapa Christi was there last year, and those of you who were there, it was not easy. This year too, she is coming live, and many more musicians that you can you can call off. Nyameya Adomwa on the 12th November. Please don't be left out. Mistrel. Meaning say Ghana, a lot of people are busy. But I beg you in the name of God, try your very best possible that on the 12th of November, dear. Come and let's pray together and win together. Onyami Shroud, na onyami, onyokese. 8 to 8, yeyen wo UPSC. Anopa 8, sharp, nejechi atwo. Yejine musa, na onyami enejuma. God bless you and have a wonderful time. See you at UPSA, Legon, and Medina. Don't be left out. I repeat, me pacho, and maybe PBN you won't frame, because I am very positive that your miracle is waiting for you. God bless you, and God bless you so much. Bye bye.
1: For any information, please call 0244 115 618 or 0591 361 820 or 0591 361 818.
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3: Weakness in prayer has made kings become beggars, and beggars are riding on horses. 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Therefore, be earnest and disciplined in prayer. 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

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Midnight Fire. Hey, Sister Rita, how are you doing? Good to see you. Godfrey Sintin. Ohene Anobi. 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Satina, how are you doing? Fire. Edwina, good to see you. Baby, I see and can be out here to 106.3. And I'm a G, tell a friend to tell a friend your man of God is live on air. If you come on the platform, make sure you like the page. Don't just come on the platform, like the page. And then when you like the page, begin to share. Anobi, share. Rita, share. Enoch, it's saying, good to see you. Emmanuel, let's share. You see, when you like the page and share, you are giving opportunity for many more people to come on the platform. So always remember, when you come on our platform, you like the page, you share. You share. Isaac, good to see you. Like the page, share. Because tonight, it's a corporate anointing. The Bible says one shall put 1,000 to your flight, but two shall put 10,000. And we are in the 10th month, the month of completion. You type fire. And then you type my night of total completion. Total completion. Or my night of completeness. Thank you, Lord. Thank you, Lord Jesus.

So sit back, relax, and

0: And so for Henry, who is saying fire?
1: Oh!
0: Amen. It is saying.
1: Hallelujah.
0: And it can't shake. Now share to as many people as you can. Keep on sharing. Keep on sharing. Share to many people. You know, yeah, hashtag your friends. Yeah, hashtag your friends.
1: Thank you, Jesus.
0: Connect with your families.
1: Thank you, Jesus.
0: Once you are on this altar, connect your children, connect your friends, connect your family. You can type their pages. You can type their names. The names of your friends and loved ones. The name of your children. The name of your husband. Type it on the platform. And Kofukun Rusu, one quad Rusu, Obe Radin Chen, Tifawusu, Omani, Omano, Ukrono, Yirin, Diva Gusu. Yes.
1: Hallelujah.
0: And your altar against altar.

I'm gonna go to the hospital.

Yes, sir.

0: So my room fee say ya obusu miensa pena fena kwewe. We have only 3 months, which I call the defining months of the year. October, November, December happens to be the last quarter of the year. Now hear me very carefully. In as much as they are the last, they are the defining moments of the year, you have to understand that evil always prevails in your harvest time.
1: Oh, yes.
0: Don't forget that the same God that gave you the grace and the ability to begin the year will finish with you. I don't like your amen. I don't like your amen. They say
1: the same God
0: that began with me will finish
1: with me.
0: I decree and I declare. No sickness, no disease, no setback, no calamity. All things.
1: I'm working
0: for my good.
1: The Lord
0: is on my side.
1: I can never end the year
0: with evil report.
1: Never.
0: Somebody tap on your page. No evil report.
1: No
0: sickness. No disease. Tap it on your page. I declare from now to the end of the year, no evil report. Or you can just type October, November, December. No evil report. Ephesians chapter 5. Ephesians chapter 5, from verse number 14. Ephesians chapter 5. You read the 14 and then you jump up. Ephesians chapter 5. Sheshi yeni adaje kura. Tuacho unimobia. You see, unimobia. What try be bia nyajuma? Catch and some fan to a sharp. What try no better? Why yenu peso ye bia still unuwano? On fan to a say because anaji the Lord has promised us. The Lord has promised us great deliverance.
1: In Jesus' mighty name.
0: I said great deliverance.
1: In Jesus' mighty name.
0: Tonight is your night of great deliverance.
1: In Jesus' mighty name.
0: I said tonight is your night of great deliverance.
1: In Jesus' mighty name.
0: October, November, December, no evil report.
1: In Jesus' mighty name.
0: Great deliverance.
1: In Jesus' mighty name.
0: Ephesians chapter 5 from verse 14. Let's go, come on.
1: Ephesians chapter 5 from verse 14.
0: Again.
1: Ephesians chapter 5 from verse 14.
0: Again.
1: Ephesians chapter 5. From verse 14,
0: Yenko.
1: Wherefore he saith,
0: Enunti, Eradigusua Kase,
1: Awake thou that sleepest,
0: Obi Biara, what defi January, Abepim and ne, sorry,
1: and arise from the dead.
0: Nenyan if you from it means that in as much as you are asleep, you are a dead man.
1: Oh yes.
0: Every man who is asleep is a dead man.
1: Oh yes.
0: I was telling one of my friends in London. The children said, do you know what it means? So I sent him a lot of health videos.
1: Yes, sir.
0: Immediately your mind tells your body that you are no more working. Things begin to shut down.
1: Oh, yes.
0: It means that you are telling your body that you have retired.
1: Oh, yes.
0: And so the body begins to retire.
1: Uh-huh.
0: System begin to collapse.
1: Uh-huh.
0: I'm telling you,
1: yes.
0: Systems begin to collapse.
1: Oh, yes.
0: Because as a man thinking, someone said, I will not retire. Say, I will recharge.
1: I will refire.
0: And begin.
1: Another cycle.
0: Say, I refuse.
1: To retire.
0: I refire. So I can achieve.
1: Fresh fire.
0: No retirement. Ephesians chapter 5.
1: Yes, sir.
0: From verse 14.
1: Yes, sir.
0: Call retirement, I think. Young call.
1: Ephesians chapter 5, from verse 14.
0: Yes, sir.
1: Wherefore he saith,
0: Enunti okoswa kase,
1: awake thou that sleepest,
0: sorry wa wada,
1: and arise from the dead,
0: nanyani fia ufuom,
1: and Christ shall give thee life,
0: na Christo di haimbe toso, and ana jo nyame kanyan toso,
1: yes,
0: so su nyame kanyan toso,
1: yes, so see then, that ye walk circumspectly,
0: osa nunti sheyi se, Ube tutu anamo esi ye.
1: Not as fools.
0: And nanti te se sebe kwasi ya.
1: But as wise.
0: Nemom nanti se nyanseni.
1: Redeeming the time. line.
0: Because the
1: days are evil.
0: Because the days are what?
1: Evil.
0: Say evil days.
1: Evil days.
0: Say evil days.
1: Evil days.
0: Say any evil.
1: Any evil.
0: Program.
1: Program.
0: Into October.
1: Into October.
0: November.
1: November.
0: December.
1: December.
0: It will not work.
1: It will not work.
0: Say, I decree.
1: I decree.
0: By the word of God.
1: By the word of the Lord.
0: In Isaiah.
1: In Isaiah.
0: Chapter 7.
1: Chapter 7.
0: Verse number 7.
1: Verse number 7.
0: It shall not stand.
1: It shall not stand.
0: It shall not come to
1: pass.
0: I declare,
1: I declare
0: October,
1: October,
0: November,
1: November,
0: December,
1: December,
0: any darkness,
1: any darkness,
0: any darkness,
1: any wickedness,
0: any wickedness,
1: program,
0: program
1: into October,
0: into October,
1: November,
0: November, November,
1: and December,
0: and December,
1: and declare,
0: I declare,
1: I declare,
0: I declare,
1: I declare,
0: I declare,
1: by the word of God,
0: by the word of the Lord,
1: in Isaiah,
0: in Isaiah,
1: chapter 7,
0: verse 7,
1: verse 7,
0: it shall not stand,
1: it shall not stand,
0: it shall not stand,
1: it shall not stand,
0: for it shall not stand,
1: it shall not stand,
0: it shall not come to pass,
1: it shall not come to pass,
0: who should pray?
2: I'm gonna go to the hospital.

0: I was on my way to the studio and I bumped into this message that one of my mothers from Kumasi sent to me. Me baya na me hun sa message we ame mame num bako ascending me from Kumasi. Because baby I yet to see ya mom pa ya man crofwa. Bro, somebody in question.
1: Oh, yes.
0: I will see a page and paya. And what day the man crofwa? October, November, December. A year judgment, vengeance, and blessings.
1: Amen.
0: All the biara a person sorry tia on a bad report.
2: Fire!
0: Yeah, the judgment could toss off. Yeah, the yami vengeance could toss off. Now, wouldn't we ma and our boy for the year from blessings, mama? We call blessings for you.
1: In Jesus' mighty name.
0: Read it and then let's pray for
1: you. Yes, sir.
0: I suffer good evening. So for me, my wife.
2: Yes, sir.
0: I have been with you,
2: yes, sir,
0: and trusted you all the time. Also, me know, and a bomb pine,
2: me, Judy Papa.
0: So for just now, my spirit tells me to call you for spiritual help in prayers. I say, baby, catch them. I say, me throw na buame. I want Bible to deliver me and the school from total destruction. Say, baby, Jimmy and his school. If you say you move, your mama, if you come and say, can be home.
1: Yes, sir.
0: Twasho. I am Ezra in my family. My yet is Ezra. Mina mi kura ebusuyanu. Mina ni penye na ni damisu wa mabusuyanu.
1: Oh, yes. I have to fight for freedom and victory.
0: I was some kuma ahun jia ni fa ahun diye.
1: And I have to win by the mercy and faithfulness from God through Jesus.
0: Na, I was some wini san toko we enam nyanko ponu kretiye.
1: You have helped people. Help me and save my family.
0: Say, help me. Say, tonight.
1: Oh God.
0: Help me.
1: And save
0: my family.
1: My family.
0: And my business.
1: And my business.
0: Say, oh God. Tonight. We come to you. Help us.
1: Save us.
0: And our family. Say, oh God.
1: Tonight.
0: We come.
1: Before you.
0: October.
1: November.
0: December.
1: Help us.
0: Save us.
1: Bless us.
0: And judge
1: our enemies.
0: Say,
1: oh God.
0: Tonight.
1: We come before you.
0: October.
1: November.
0: December.

Rabbana sallallahu alaihi wa sallam.

0: this afternoon. And the Lord said, what I am giving to you, use it to help the people.
1: Oh, yes.
0: And Jemra text message will buy anyamu. Because me boom pay and I'm a catcher right, say Rady, mami, adum shun kwa me to me ya boa. 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So beba sorry. So beba radio so. So beba internet so. Mami niya me to me ya jiwo. And I'm a G baby, I will be our Ojia bounty. Great deliverance is coming to you. So you're software, so you're politician, so you're police, so you're soldier, so you're nurse, so you're school, and a G Ojia bounty. Oh, let me say, one student who is going to second year.
1: Yes, sir.
0: You call it level what? 200. 200.
1: Yes, sir.
0: He sent me a seed.
1: Mm.
0: When you see it, I say, Pastor, I am sending you this seed. Pray for me.
1: Mm.
0: In my family, I am the first person to go to university.
1: Kai.
0: Everybody who tried to go to university died.
1: Mm. Kai.
0: Hey. Yeah. Evil family.
1: Kai.
0: And I'm catching and say, you will finish and finish well.
2: In Jesus' mighty name.
0: And a promise, sorry, man, who said, well, I replied, thank you very much. Baby, I will be a Meshankum go abrabo so sweet. I feel we will be ye ye. As some bonnie won't be
2: done.
0: Baby, be a room through D. Amayari or war ye done a commercial. Matthew chapter 16. Matthew chapter 10, I'm sorry. I think verse 34. Matthew chapter 10, verse 34. Matthew chapter 10. And baby, I will be a Mr. Why you're very, very serious. You're very, very serious. Matthew chapter 10. And verse number 36. Are you there?
1: Yes, sir.
0: Matthew 10:36. Matthew 10:36.
1: Yes, sir.
0: Let's go, sir.
1: Matthew 10:36.
0: Again.
1: Matthew 10:36.
0: Again.
1: Matthew 10:36.
0: Again.
1: Matthew 10:36.
0: Again.
1: Matthew 10:36.
0: When we pick the scripture, you type it on your page, please. Let's go.
1: Matthew 10:36.
0: What does it say?
1: And a man's foes shall be there of his own household.
0: Or say, only patan fo. Hey, you know any fear for?
1: Yes.
0: If you are mountain, you know any fear for?
1: You are.
0: October, November, December. Obi biara o opusiem.
1: Yeah.
0: Ah, also on my home tow.
1: Jesus.
0: Ye jano coin.
1: Yes, I know.
0: Ye jano coin.
1: Yes, I know.
0: Ye deno ko asamando.
1: Yes, I know.
0: Ye shum no tu amena don kodo.
1: Yes, I know.
0: Ye shese onyame mamun ko form.
1: Yes, I know.
0: Onyame mamun to form.
1: Yes, I know.
0: Yara wa bushiam sa yo mami ya bushia sa yo papa bushia na oma tuwa oma niye si wone wa mani wa juma so anadu ye jomu kwa in o nyami fomu nkoburu nsemu jem pejami ye koka
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1: By judgment.
0: By judgment.
1: By judgment.
0: By judgment.
1: So, oh Lord,
0: tonight,
1: I call upon you.
0: Settle my sins
1: in my grave.
0: Settle my sins
1: in my grave.
0: By judgment.
1: By judgment.
0: Once.
1: Once.
0: And for all.
1: And for all.
0: No time to wait. No time to wait. Listen to me, you can never rise above your family background. If you don't deal with them, they will deal with you.
1: Yes.
0: I told you the other day that not all men are sons of God. Because you see, the devil cannot be everywhere at the same time.
1: Yes,
0: because he's not omnipresent. Yes. So he distributes evil people.
1: Oh, yes.
0: In families. In the marketplace. In offices. Office be owa obi etu na niye si uso se oma hon to da se ni pani ye jano kwa ina ye yine difi ya juma we fire that person from that one place
1: in Jesus mighty name.
0: They will go down
1: in Jesus mighty name.
0: I said they will go down
1: in Jesus mighty name.
0: I say Haman will go down
1: in Jesus mighty name.
0: I say Haman will go down
1: in Jesus mighty name.
0: Jeremiah chapter 5. Wunya huse wuna insuma na toso anakania na toso webushie mua na wape mpaibwa nuwa deni wape sofo suwa osi mpaibwa nuwa deni wape sofo suwa ede
1: osi
0: nyesu msusori sofo ede nabi ondo ya jumama prunsam. I'm talking about a good Holy Ghost preacher, a Holy Ghost fireman. Jeremiah chapter 5 and verse number 28. Let's go. Come on now.
1: Jeremiah chapter 5.
0: Yes.
1: Verse 28.
0: Again.
1: Jeremiah chapter 5. Verse 28.
0: Again.
1: Jeremiah chapter 5. Verse 28.
0: There is a pastor watching me. The Lord said I should tell you that help is coming.
1: In Jesus mighty name.
0: The Lord says I should tell you help is coming.
1: In Jesus mighty name.
0: I don't know who you are, but you are on the platform. You are a pastor. And the Lord says I should tell you help is coming.
1: In Jesus mighty name.
0: Jeremiah chapter 5 verse 26.
1: Hi. Jeremiah 5 verse 28.
0: 28, yeah.
1: Yes, sir. They are worse facts.
0: 26.
1: 26.
0: 26, 27, and 28.
1: Yes, sir.
0: Yes, sir.
1: Jeremiah 5 verse 26, 27, and 28.
0: Again.
1: Jeremiah 5 verse 26, 27, and 28.
0: Again.
1: Jeremiah 5 verse 26, 27, and 28. For among my people are found wicked men.
0: My own people. So much of my own people. Wicked people. Wicked men. Me, I'm in Crawford. Yanko, if you
1: Jeremiah chapter 5, verse 26, 27, and 28. For among my own people are found wicked men.
0: Or see, me, I'm in Crawford, woman, and we say, a widdiff woman, a widdiff woman.
1: Yes. The love it.
0: Bible says, I'm a tete.
1: As he that set a snare.
0: I'm a content that is so be a old summer fidie.
1: They set a trap.
0: I'm a summer fidie.
1: They catch men.
0: No, my fidie and a chini pa. What was it? I'm a fidi and a day.
1: A chini pa.
0: Obi bi ara wa sumu wa fidi.
1: Yes.
0: Sa fidi ni ya sumu nutum.
1: Yes.
0: Ya sumu nutum.
1: Yes.
0: Obi bi ara oya wanka sa ubushu ya ni. Anybody listening to us tonight. Anybody in your father's house, your mother's house, whether it's a brother or a sister,
1: yes,
0: a nephew or a niece, a mother or a father who has set a death trap for you, may they fall into their own trap.
1: Jesus. Tonight.
0: By judgment.
1: By judgment.
0: By vengeance, by fire.
1: I declare.
0: October.
1: November.
0: December.
1: I enter.
0: My father's house.
1: My mother's house.
0: Among.
1: My own people.
0: My brothers.
1: My sisters.
0: My nephew.
1: My friends.
0: In the office. I decree.
1: And I declare.
0: Anyone looking.

0: down and die. 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

0: don't forget what I'm about to say. 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
1: Kai.
0: Ene na jinsa upa anointing. 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And you want things that because we are ignorant, we are TV, we live in a cost of Sunsum Yasa. Sunsum Yasa, Saboni for Pobia, Yadinibe Kasua, Ye Pobia, Nimoja, any for Ye Jesse, or Yeni Papa,
1: yes.
0: We in the Paponia, Umoja, and Fama for the Yeni Papa, Nipa Papa, Ye Jai, or Chrome for Barabbas, and Ye Susu, yes. Enti wuye wa jinsa wuna ape so ye busu ye ye dia ene na pe enu sira nwa deng nwa tene. Read it for among my own people.
1: Yes sir.
0: Chapter 5 verse 26, yes, 27 sir. And 28.
1: Yes sir.
0: Kamiyom.
1: Jeremiah 5 verse 26, 27 and 28.
0: Ebiyom.
1: Jeremiah 5 verse 26, 27 and 28.
0: Ebiyom.
1: Jeremiah 5 verse 26, 27 and 28.
0: Ebiyom.
1: Jeremiah 5 verse 26, 27 and 28.
0: Call and shudo.
1: For among my people are found wicked men.
0: Ose mi amin krofu mu na men huse a wicked. And with this war, how many are thinking? Their conscience is dead. They have no conscience. And then you are going to say, who go in the papa for papa? Because only conscience. So what conscience are, and I would to me, I'm breaking it down. What can I say? So be I'm a papa, the I'm a summing your day. Many people only conscience. The person cannot reason like you reason. Don't. Read it again.
1: Yes, sir. Jeremiah 5, verse 26, 27, and 28. For among my people are found wicked men.
0: Me, I mean, crew for me, who's a wicked for Jeremiah and Ekasano. Namidi for,
1: yes.
0: And no one in crew for me, I'm a wicked semitiano. Calling him the language. I'm a detect.
1: As he does set a snare,
0: they so be a usuma fidie,
1: they set a trap.
0: And you know, October, November, December, and you're full of traps.
1: Oh, yes.
0: And you're a fidian kwan, yes, but I need you, man. Someone said, I need you, man.
1: I need you, man. The catchman.
0: Omo de afidie ne chi nipa.
1: Yes.
0: Enko fo chi opro. Ani akrantie no. Omo de chi nipa.
1: Nipa.
0: Ko wonin
1: as a cage is full of birds.
0: Bible says send ye prebuo eno maaye mu mano.
1: So are their houses full of deceit.
0: Sano mu fie su enada aye mu ma.
1: Therefore they have become great and waxed rich.
0: Bible say, omedi e wudi sem na nyesika. Omedi e nyesika.
1: Oh yes.
0: No ma saya kesefo.
1: Oh yes.
0: Kowani
1: they are waxed fat.
0: Omaya toche.
1: They shine.
0: And na omo shrein. Omedi nkrofo e shebre ne shrein.
1: Oh yes.
0: Into oji wun suruma. No de ede.
1: Odi
0: shrein. Bible so much shrein, omu dia widi so much shrein, omu nye sika, kowanin,
1: yay, they overpass the deeds of the wicked.
0: Bible say, omu ye boni kurache ni pa boni for.
1: Oh yes.
0: Se omu ye ni pa boni che ni pa boni for.
1: Oh yes.
0: Kowanin,
1: they judge not the cause
0: of the poor.
1: They judge not the cause of the fatherless.
0: Omu say, we ye janken
1: former.
0: Former.
1: Yet they prosper.
0: Nenso me yedeng. Nenso yedeng.
1: Omo
0: ye ye.
1: Omo
0: Nyentwom ye ye ni se they are committed to their wicked covenant.
2: Oh, yes.
0: Omo ye ye Bible so me ye with December to me ye and omo ye ye nyina ye gifi omo so. And omo ye ye nyina ye the judgment to so.
2: Yes,
0: they know. Nyentwom ye ye ni se there's nobody in the family that will lift up judgment against them. But anana ji you are the one.
2: Jesus
0: is the one. I am the one. Shout it again.
2: I am the one.
0: Deuteronomy 33:27. I am the one. I am the one. Because judgment will never come unless somebody raises a cry.
2: Yes.
0: So be on page judgment. Bible so umbe ye ye number saya toche. Deuteronomy 33:27.
2: Yes, sir.
0: Deuteronomy 33:27.
2: Yes, sir.
0: Yeni anda
1: Deuteronomy 33:27.
0: Again.
1: Deuteronomy 33:27.
0: Again.
1: Deuteronomy 33:27. The eternal God is thy refuge.
0: Or say, Onyankopon awoye titi nyankopon otim hodano ono ni wujankopia October, November, December.
2: Yes.
0: Come on, Yanko.
1: And underneath are the everlasting arms.
0: Na ni yuna se en an insake sieno a etim hodano so wo.
1: And he shall thrust out the enemy from before thee.
0: Bible say obey to a bonifu efriwenim.
1: Ha. And they say destroy them.
0: And they say what?
1: Destroy them.
0: Who say? When they say?
2: The children of
0: Bible said they say.
1: They say.
0: Bible said, "Omo omo pese nyameji omo ne." I was omo kase den.
2: Nyameji
0: omo. Eradi yade. Enti one kan eradi yade.
2: Because
0: they shall say, "Destroy them." Enti unya who say eradi no jang kopia. Na ninu na se na utia. Bible said, "They shall say, destroy them." Eradi enana ju ye kase se. Kase enana ju ye jina. Nyamia se.
2: Nyamia
0: se. What the throne of
2: Deuteronomy?
0: Deuteronomy.
2: Deuteronomy.
0: Chapter 33. Verse 27 said tonight, by the word of God, in the throne of the

I'm gonna go to the hospital.

0: Wicked men. So there are men who are born wicked. Wicked men. May the Lord destroy them. Anybody, if you are watching me, anybody that will not allow you to live your life in peace, may the Lord bring them into peace.
1: In Jesus' mighty name.
0: May they lie in hell with death and destruction.
1: In Jesus' mighty name.
0: Some say
1: October,
0: November, December. No way for Satan. Say
1: October,
0: November, December.
1: No way for Satan.
0: Say we decree.
1: Anyone
0: that rises against
1: my life,
0: my destiny,
1: my children,
0: my business.
1: Die.
0: Pastor, why should they die? Luke chapter 21.
2: Yes, sir.
0: Are you there?
2: Yes, sir.
0: Verse 22. Luke chapter 21, verse 22.
2: Yes, sir.
0: Luke chapter 21, verse 22.
2: Yes, sir.
0: Luke chapter 21, verse 22.
2: Yes, sir.
0: Call and Shiro.
2: Luke chapter 21, verse 22. For these be the days of vengeance.
0: Or say. Every woman, every bra, and yami chia abonye foka.
2: Oh yes.
0: And your days of vengeance.
2: Vengeance.
0: We are in October, November, December are the days of vengeance.
2: Oh yes.
0: On yami togure, every abonye foso.
2: Oh yes.
0: The Lord will kill men and women.
1: In Jesus' mighty name.
0: Read it, Biyom.
2: Yes, sir. Luke 21:22. For these be the days of vengeance.
0: Sabre woman, every bra, and yami chia abonye foka.
2: Oh yes.
0: Uh-huh.
2: That all things which are written may be fulfilled.
0: Senebeya, enyema ya trafa umbiya nebetu mede. Nebetu miyabem. Enti nise nyamiyam kum abone fwa di ya trafa wanyade.
1: Enyade.
0: Don't play. Goliath had to be killed so that Israel could be liberated.
1: Yes.
0: One man sat on the destiny of a whole nation.
1: Yes.
0: Are you playing?
1: Five.
0: Acts chapter 23. Don't play at all. Acts chapter 23. Acts chapter 23.
2: Yes, sir.
0: From 11.
2: Yes, sir.
0: No time to waste.
2: Yes, sir.
0: Call Israel.
2: Acts chapter 23, from verse 11.
0: Uh-huh.
2: And the night following.
0: Now, Bible said,
2: the Lord stood by him.
0: Onyankopon ebijina Paul unchain.
2: And said,
0: and what country Paul said?
2: Be of good cheer, Paul.
0: Mawaninyi esans asempebi ba unchain, Paul.
2: Huh. For as thou hast testified of me in Jerusalem.
0: Esans said, sending what Jimmy want dance here Jerusalem every year.
2: So must thou bear witness also at Rome.
0: Sara na me diwo ko Rome, me diwo ko Italy.
2: Hmm.
0: I could give me one dance here.
2: Oh, yes.
0: When we in Jerusalem, Juma, I feel me diwo ko Italy.
2: Oh, yes.
0: And yadi a fear we ube wu we crash.
1: Yes, sir.
0: And yadi a ube wu we yari.
1: Yes, sir.
0: And yadi a ube wu we him.
1: Yes, sir.
0: Onyami mount ko wani.
1: Yes, sir.
0: Kasa mabra baba kode
1: ni. Mabra baba kode ni.
0: Kambi om.
2: Yes, sir. Acts 23 verse 11, and the night following.
0: Now Bible said, na sa na jono.
2: The Lord stood by Paul.
0: Onyanku pon bejina Paul in chain.
2: And said,
0: what can I say?
2: Be of good cheer, Paul.
0: Onya Paul mwaninye.
2: For as thou hast testified of me in Jerusalem.
0: Na senye wedi mi wan dance ye Jerusalem no.
2: So must thou bear witness also at Rome.
0: And say, some do ko Italy. Na ko ye Italian boga. Na ko di mi wan dance ye wo Italy.
2: Ha.
0: Ko.
2: And when it was day,
0: now Bible say, Adia chin ya pe,
2: certain of the Jews banded together.
0: And a Jew for me to say, I fed your poor, you didn't go in for
1: Rome.
0: Or could you dance here with Rome? Or could you dance here with Rome? And I'm come boom, they banded themselves together.
2: Mm. And bound themselves under a curse.
0: And they declared a curse upon themselves. And no more boom, who dear.
2: Say that they will neither eat nor drink.
0: No more can say, omu nidi, omu numsio,
2: until they had killed Paul.
0: Until they were,
2: yeah, killed Paul.
0: Until they were,
2: yeah, killed Paul.
0: Kopim sombe kum Paul, omu nidi, omu se, obrun, obrun samfo kreka fasi amu.
2: Yes.
0: Ni onu power kuno, osi omu nidi onum. and I will dig 3 times a day.
3: Aye.

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1: 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I see only di onom. And I won't know I won't pay ogiano. What did it 3 times a day? I will not eat. Boni ben na Paul aye ya ti se opeso otukwan
2: ha
1: ya ti se opeso ede
2: otukwan
1: kwanim. And there were more than 40 which had made this conspiracy. There were more than what 40.
2: Bible say nipa na omo ye se omo ni drum no omo be kun Paul omo ye more than
1: 40
2: omo dosu che nipa 40
1: ha na che se obi bi era wo she bre bi ya no woni atam fo kra na omo ye se
2: 40
1: Look, think about it.
2: Oh yes.
1: That one man's destiny has provoked the conspiracy of more than 40 people. Say tonight. No matter who they are,
2: lift up judgment.
1: Oh Lord.
2: Anyone
1: who want to kill me,
2: kill them
1: before they kill me.
3: I'm gonna go to the hospital.
0: Bada bada bada bada bada bada bada bada bada bada bada bada bada bada bada bada bada bada bada bada bada bada bada bada bada bada bada bada bada bada bada bada bada bada bada bada bada bada bada 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bada bada bada bada bada bada bada bada bada bada bada bada bada bada bada bada bada bada bada bada bada bada bada bada bada bada bada bada bada bada bada bada bada bada bada bada bada bada bada bada 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

0: the word of the Lord, and by fire,
1: and by fire,
0: I decree,
1: I decree,
0: and I declare,
1: and I declare,
0: I will enter,
1: I will enter
0: Rome,
1: Rome,
0: by every means,
1: by every means,
0: say by the word of
1: by the Lord,
0: I declare,
1: I declare,
0: no one,
1: no one
0: can stop,
1: can stop me
0: from moving forward,
1: from moving forward.
0: The path,
1: the path
0: of the righteous,
1: of the righteous,
0: is as a shining light,
1: shining light
0: that shines,
1: that shines
0: brighter,
1: brighter,
0: and brighter,
1: and brighter,
0: until,
1: until
0: it is perfected,
1: it is perfected
0: in my mind,
1: in my mind
0: of completion,
1: of completion.
0: I declare,
1: I declare,
0: all things,
1: all things
0: are working,
1: are working
0: in my favor,
1: in my favor.
0: Those that came together and conspired against Paul were more than 40 people.
1: Huh.
0: Numbers chapter 21.

0: sister baako si sofo ma mi swane me ni maami bi na tena e maami na catch e catch re me say se ni manyi na anware ya me anware da so me say God punish the devil, God punish the devil, God punish the devil, say no matter what they have said, it will never come to pass. Anya juma, anya juma, anya juma, anya juma. Numbers chapter 21, verse 22 and 23. She says, she turn it hot.
1: Yes, sir. Numbers chapter 21, verse 22 and 23.
0: Ibium.
1: Numbers chapter 21, verse 22 and 23.
0: Ibium.
1: Numbers chapter 21, verse 22 and 23.
0: What's the name?
1: Let me pass through thy land.
0: Or say, Mammy Queen, I mean, Chum, a Wokrumo, Namin Ko, Bosch assassin, so the Israelites were on their way to the promised land and they went to Sihon, the king of the Amorites, and said, let me pass through your land. Yeah, Fokrumo, Akobosch assassin, so
1: we will not turn into the fields,
0: and Yadi ever come off from
1: nor into the vineyards.
0: Young Kobabia would dria on your map.
1: We will not drink of the waters of the well. But we will go along the king's highway. Until we be past thy borders. And Sihon will not suffer Israel to pass through his
0: borders.
1: But Sihon gathered all his people together. And went out against Israel into the wilderness. And he came to Jahaz.
0: Number two, Jahaz.
1: And fought against Israel.
0: Now Bible say, how many Israel fought contra God? Boni ben Israel ye ye chum akobosha assassin so ye chum. And you know, uye di hobi papa. Wa wari na wudi di agron u a umam paya wudi wigin kwa na tono. 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Israel be chama kobosha assassin or so. 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
1: Oh yes.
0: To na webino e yan tokwa. School na watino e yan tokwa.
1: Tokwa. Yes, sir. And Israel smote him with the edge of the sword.
0: And Israel, and Israel didn't mind him.
1: No, sir.
0: Israel, Israel, Israel, Israel, Israel, Israel, Israel, Israel, Israel, Israel, Israel, Israel, Israel, Israel, Israel, Israel, Israel, Israel, Israel, Israel, Israel, Israel, Israel, Israel, Israel, Israel, Israel, Israel, Israel, Israel, Israel, Israel, Israel, Israel, Israel, Israel, Israel, Israel, Israel, Israel, Israel, Israel, Israel, Israel, Israel, Israel, Israel, Israel, Israel, Israel, Israel, Israel, Israel, Israel, Israel, Israel, Israel, Israel, Israel, Israel, Israel, Israel, Israel, Israel, Israel, Israel, Israel, Israel, Israel, Israel, Israel, Israel, Israel, Israel, Israel, Israel, Israel, Israel, Israel, Israel, Israel, Israel, Israel, Israel, Israel, Israel, Israel, Israel, Israel, Israel, Israel, Israel, Israel, Israel, Israel, Israel, Israel,

0: Baby, I'll tell me, can be a teeny, but listen to me very carefully. Somebody had to die before the ark of the Lord entered the house of Obed-Edom.
1: Yes.
0: Oh, yes.
1: Oh, yes.
0: Oh, yes.
1: Oh, yes.
0: If no one had died, the ark would have never entered the house of Obed-Edom.
1: Oh, yes.
0: It's in your Bible.
1: Oh, yes.
0: It's right there in your Bible.
1: Oh, yes.
0: Second Samuel.
1: Yes, sir.
0: Because I've seen people already sending their Gideon seed, so I'm compelled to open the phone line. Second Samuel.
1: Yes, sir.
0: Chapter 6.
1: Yes, sir.
0: Verse 7, verse 10, and verse 11.
1: Yes, sir.
0: Verse 7, verse 10, and then verse 11. Second Samuel chapter 6. Verse 7, verse 10, verse 11. Go.
1: Second Samuel chapter 6, verse 7, verse 10, and verse 11. Second Samuel chapter 6, verse 7, verse 10, and verse 11. Second Samuel chapter 6, verse 7, verse

0: against Uzza.
1: Na onyamia bufu sori tia Uzza.
0: And God smote him dead for his error.
1: Na onyankopon kum Uzza. Isanse na oyena na yon fomswa.
0: Ha. And there he died by the ark of God.
1: Na owuda onyamia pamada kano enchain.
0: Verse 10. So David would not remove the ark of the Lord unto him into the city of David.
1: And to David who said, nyamia kum Uzza no. When to me am fa apamada kano and God David kuro kesi him.
0: But David carried it aside into the house of Obed-Edom the Gittite.
1: Name of Pamada Kado, Ediko Ura Obed-Edom Efie, Onwano Ofi, Oye Gittite.
0: And the ark of the Lord continued in the house of Obed-Edom.
1: Na, Onyamia Pamada Kado, Koswat na Obed-Edom Fie,
0: the Gittite 3 months.
1: Bosumi mi ensa.
0: And the Lord blessed Obed-Edom and all his household.
1: Na onyami shira Obed-Edom eni nifiye fuonye na kasa bosome miensa.
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2: Aya October.
1: November.
2: November.
1: Eni December.
2: Eni December.
1: Kasa urate.
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1: Enshira.
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1: Kum Uzza.
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1: Peja last.
3: Yeah, but

0: biara se fasting na ye declare no umfa hunhyem fa hunhyem abebuo it's going to help you even your health shall be renewed.
1: Oh yes.
0: Your health shall be strengthened.
1: Jesus, mighty name.
0: A boy would be a
1: blessed demo.
0: Oh, soon, soon, soon, soon, soon, soon, soon, 6 to 12, 6 to 2, 6 to 4, 6 to 6. And that lunchtime fire, ever back. Lunchtime fire, and your 2 o'clock is
1: essential.
0: And 2 to 3, so it's lunchtime fire.
1: Lunchtime fire,
0: I shall return.
1: I shall return.
0: Lunchtime fire.
1: Lunchtime fire,
0: I shall return.
1: I shall return.
0: Say lunchtime fire.
1: Lunchtime fire.
0: And your boy, and your 2K. Now, cough, Facebook Live. And your 1 hour pet. Yes, Christ to catch the nation for say, and to man to minimum 1 hour. So we say 1 hour.
1: Say 1 hour.
0: 1 hour. Say 1 hour.
1: 1 hour.
0: Say any enemy
1: of my progress,
0: in 1 hour.
1: In 1 hour,
0: you will go down.
1: You
0: go down.
1: You
0: go down.
1: You go down.
0: Judges chapter 6:13. Now for me for now. As me pacho, mo amo sende musidi no. Me pie pano my friend Adume from Lionel. I've seen a lot of people, Gideon, Ohene, Lisbeth Boche, Daniel Anson, Gifty. You know, let's mpacho mumi ya mumpai nansa. Ya mumpai, let's go, come on.
1: Judges chapter 6, verse 13.
0: What's it then?
1: And Gideon said unto him,
0: na Gideon kachire nyame before say,
1: oh my lord,
0: oh mi wura,
1: if the Lord be with us,
0: say I'm passing Yamika Yahudia.
1: Why then is all this befalling us?
0: I didn't suffer. Inti Yamika me huampa. I didn't know me juma kofom.
1: Aba.
0: I didn't know me niyame ni naye tetenten. Say Yamika me huampa dia. I didn't hear. Suffer didn't hear. Kowani.
1: And where be all his miracles?
0: Where be all what?
1: All his miracles.
0: Where be all what?
1: All his miracles.
0: In Sanchan and Eden. Not just on Yami or Yadin.
1: I am Sanchan.
0: Or Yadin.
1: I am Sanchan.
0: And Nana Jin Yami Bayadin.
1: I am Sanchan.
0: October, November, December, Yami Bayadin.
1: I am Sanchan.
0: Bayan Sanchan.
1: Yes.
0: Obi said, please, how much is the seed? Maybe he's a new person. It's 2020. Wait. Your mom praying in Yansan.
1: Yes.
0: We'll talk about it. Okay. Gideon said, and sanction in a way, tonight, may miracles enter your life.
1: In Jesus' mighty name.
0: May you see the wonders of God.
1: In Jesus' mighty name.
0: Go to where Gideon is now planting his seed.
1: Yes, sir.
0: And Fred, Verse 18.
1: Depart not hence,
0: I pray thee, or sing Yami before. And Freeman Chanko,
1: until I come unto thee.
0: Are you reading New Living Translation?
1: New Living Translation.
0: Yes, sir.
1: Yes, sir. Yes, sir. Yes, sir.
0: Judges chapter 6, verse 18.
1: Yes, sir.
0: Judges chapter 6, verse 18.
1: Yes, sir.
0: Tie, ube tume ni pakesie na abrunsan fire oketwa.
1: Yes, sir.
0: Oba ya oketwa. Ube tume yobi ya uyo defopa. 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
1: Yes.
0: Yobi tume ya tina uye die so.
1: Yobi
0: tume ya tina wa warie so. Babi sonu nyanku pon eka chile. 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And the baby leave Jacob alone. And none of your baby are so now, Manco. Yet they are for the I am a body, a two funda command. My seed is a coffin for my enemies.
1: Jesus,
0: tap it on your plate. Say, my seed.
1: My seed.
0: Say, my seed.
1: My seed
0: is a coffin
1: for my enemies.
0: Say, Gideon.
1: Gideon.
0: Say, Gideon.
1: Gideon
0: will arise.
1: Will arise.
0: Yes, sir. Uh-huh.
1: Judges chapter 6, verse 18. From the New Living Translation. Do not go away until I come back and bring my offering to you.
0: O sing ya me before. Mr. Wa. Sampani ya pase mi Gideon. Me nyeni paketwa. 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Enko bebiya. 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
1: He answered.
0: Na obo fono buwana. Ewe buwane kachere ni seye.
1: I will stay here until you return.
0: Now this is my question. Your offering cancels your suffering.
1: Oh yes.
0: Your offering cancels what?
1: Your suffering.
0: Your offering cancels what?
1: Your suffering.
0: Your offering cancels what?
1: Your suffering.
0: There is a seed which is called an emergency seed. An emergency. When life becomes critical, you must become what?
1: Practical.
0: You must become practical. Obi waso. Or say pastor. Pastor, when you prayed for me the other time, God has done it again. Oh, they have approved my
1: Kai.
0: What a mighty God we serve.
1: Kai.
2: Oh, Jesus.
0: What a mighty God we serve. Young baron, who bet you no testimony in Swatoso? Me see, baby, biara, you see, yeah, approval. See, you see, the approval, Toso. Baby, biara, you see, crying. October, November, December.
1: In Jesus' mighty name.
0: May the Lord make you testify in October, November, and December.
1: In Jesus' mighty name.
0: Punish the devil.
1: Big one.
0: He better wash on the dust, so I'm compelled to open the phone line.

0: so tie instruction na san wa plant to seed no where ye Gideon army say Bible say na Gideon e born and for the we no onu anna oye hia ni ofi ahia for busuam no obeye odefo kese the poorest became the richest. The Gideon army seed is 2026 for those who are in the in business and the corporate world. 1026 for all the Gideon army members. 926, 826. The 26 represents 2026. Listen, tonight we are lifting up it for just one thing. Father, settle my case with judgment and let my life move forward. Eradima, I will report and my talk. I'm for the Mutia Beer, I'm a bushy, I'm set, my papa bushy, I'm set, mommy, near also mommy home terminal. Medicic to fundakamano. I purchase a coffin for them. I see so many people on the line. Me pacho, ube tumia succeed, you know, somebody's asking. Ube tumia succeed, you know, 055-944-6673. 055-944, a MTN, you can show it all over the world. 055-944-6673. I don't know your problem, but I can assure you, you will not end the year with a problem. Never. Your seed will meet your enemies at the gate. Who shows? They are on the line already. Hey, hello, good morning.
1: Good morning.
0: Netizen Pacho.
1: I'm not doing.
0: Now, Pacho, didn't say.
1: But your sister,
0: my daughter, suffer. Me pejam pa ya no dente ma pa we drink kasam famma. Me bomb pa is October, November, December. Onyami ye die enwura fie. Sani a pamanda kan wura obedi don fie no. Enwura wonsu fie. It was Jesus to them. Amen. Please hear me very carefully. Please hear me very carefully. And fre me who say who be prance then then. Me who say the probably be fre empty. And fre empty line. Empty line. Who show see the way pe no a fre Adom FM line. Adom FM line here 0302-216561. And answer 0302-216562. We have people on the line. Hey. Sorry. Hello, good morning.
2: Hello, good morning.
0: Now, Pacho, what can I say?
2: Pacho, coffee say, aggressive blue.
0: Coffee, ay!
2: Yes.
0: Ay!
2: Also, I see you, I'm loud, sir.
0: Coffee say!
2: Yeah.
0: And go for no one, baby, and Kao.
2: David.
0: In the mighty name of Jesus, me bomb pie ma me do ya a jinaye emma obi biara wuti mo swedru me bomb pie suma ye diye nin koswo se emra obi biara wuti mo swedru wadria napa and see a crony ye ya bomb pie say to me biara sorry tia mranteni mabawa ye diye ya. 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Yesu dini muni abon paye. Amen.
2: Amen.
0: Kofi, premire nabra, premire nabra.
2: Back to you.
0: Premire nabra. It's about 15 years back. Hello, good morning.
3: Good morning,
0: Daddy. Pastor Enoch, Enoch, in the name of Jesus, I lift up prayer for you. I declare that your seed will never be planted in vain. May the ark of the Lord enter your house and bring a blessing. October, November, December, 3 months, receive the blessing of obedidom in Jesus' mighty name. Amen. May Pastor plant your seed and give me a call right away. I'm still in the studio. May what 10 minutes to go. Hello, good morning.
3: Good morning,
0: Pastor Enoch. Hey, and then I'm going to show you from Dawson. And me bomb pie, I'm going to show you from Yenara. Aba wedria, and kasam for man and mroso. October, November, December, jiwin shira, with Jesu tenemo. Amen. The patrol between your succeed in was 055-944-6673. Me try saying it, nippon a well line also Dawson. But me try saying me bomb pie mobia. Hello, good morning.
4: Morning,
0: Dad. Now, but you say? Me bomb pie man. We don't ma. O san we juma o shebre. We ye di me bomb pie. Say October, November. Bosume mi en say. 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Hello, good morning.
4: Good morning, Daddy.
0: Pacho wane ka say
4: Pacho, your friend, mami.
0: Oh, me bompa, me de ma kuma pa bompa, ya ma, minu ya ba. 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October, November, December. Be blessed beyond measure. In Jesus' name, amen. Hello, good morning.
5: Morning, Daddy.
0: Na Pacho wane ka say
5: Ajua,
0: 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Nyamin show, so wate, hello, good morning. Debi ma radio no come from Kakra. After a man radio you too much. Hello, good morning.
2: Yes,
0: as we have declared the 90 days blessings of obedidom, may it never pass you by in Jesus' mighty name. Amen. It's a blessing. Tremendous blessing. Tremendous blessing. Super blessing. Ube to me a plantio seed in was 055-944-6673. 055-944-6673. So when you're Gideon, now you get on a member. Join it. Plant your seed. 2026. It comes down to 126. Plant it not just for yourself, but you and your family. Hello, good morning.
4: Hello, good morning.
0: Now, Pacho Wane ka say. 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Amen. Hello, good morning. Me pacho and frawo MTN line also. MTN line the Usho CD we are. No afra Adom FM line. Hello, good morning.
6: Good morning,
0: Ajay. Pacho, what you want to say? Na wane ka say?
6: Agosia
0: me bompa ya edi yedie bre ni pa me bogusu me fre nyame yedie nyame nkoso enya wo dia enchen so ewo Yesu din mo amen me pa cho seed ne eye from 2026 to 126 make sure say obe follow instruction e dey me man pepe pepe. Good morning.
6: Good morning.
0: Na pa cho wane ka say?
6: Hello.
0: Pa cho wane ka say? Empire Ben, I press him in all ball.
6: Antikredo
0: 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Hello, good morning.
6: Good morning.
0: 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Nothing shall be impossible. God can do it even less than 3 months. Oh yes. Hello, good morning. Me pacho and frewo seed line, oh my god. Hello, good morning.
7: Morning, da.
0: Now what is saying?
7: Adom pacho me hoye.
0: Now what is saying?
7: Mamiama,
0: me pejam paya no dema, ye niya doye ni wachi, bosumi mi en saying, October, November, December, na kenyina, eni fa mwau, ewo Yesu, aba we duya, e mani nya kwa da, wo Yesu dinimo, amen. The one key. Pacho plant you seed in our and fre with seed line, so fradome from Lano. Say Baya met you in our bompire. Good morning. Na Pacho Wane ka say. Me free ye dear de ma baby out in a be about with the an kasam fam mao and chance of mruso e we yesu nyame ma kwain emma and gwasian towa da ye die any a doye ni ni wachi busumi mi and saying yina. Thank you, Father. Thank you for the people. The Pacho, good morning.
8: Good morning.
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8: Kwame Yoshua.
0: 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Amen. Hello, good morning.
9: Good morning,
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0: 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In Yara, what a hello, good morning. Hello, good morning. Hello, good morning. 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Hello, good morning.
10: Good morning.
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11: Papa Mbajo, me go soon, me go soon, bon pa ma me. 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
0: Me pacho, who did you say?
11: Me di see, me prefer go so again. 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
0: Me bon pa ya ma, me bon pa ya ma. 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Anytime be ya we here ye di, be ya betu mi a frame me, what
11: eh?
0: Me be ya how. U betu mi a, u perso frame me, betu mi a frame me after 12 o'clock. Me be ya how, be ya, what eh? The bomb pyre mounts are about where Dian Kassam from Mount after Yamintin and Imcho October, November, December. Nobe Sum and Yinsera near Babia Betine, Yamin Fra Abua from Mount. When Yamin Yufi assign Monsieur Yaria Amania Kodana Petu, one Yawa dear, when Yamin Mangura 2027, what is City and Nebura 2027? With Yesu Dinamo, amen. And I'm going to swear for no dozen. You know, good morning. Hello, good morning.
12: Hello, good morning, Daddy.
0: Nam Pacho wane kasei.
12: Pacho mama Suzu.
0: 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October, November, December. 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Amen. Ye pruase mwate. Oh my God. Ipa no dosu. Let me try. Hello, good morning. Me patch up to me a show seed in this is see. I bet you me a show seed in was 055-944-6673. 055-944-6673. Me will 2 minutes now for me call HFM. Hello, good morning.
13: Good morning.
0: Now patch up one can say.
13: Me
0: patch up. Me patch up. Me patch up. Me patch up. Me patch up. Me patch up. Me patch up. Me patch up. 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But frame 2 o'clock now, yeah, yeah, lunchtime fire, no? Because if we and neck up him end of the year, no? Lunchtime fire, no? Hey, hot. Hello, good morning.
14: morning,
0: Baba. 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
14: Pacho
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0: 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Ewe Jesu, I overturn and I cancel every evil mouth against you. I declare you are acquitted and discharged. In Jesus' name, amen. It's done. It's done. It's done. Me pacho se uso si dina. 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What you call it? The same seed lino. Seed dini is 055-944-6673. Just and so seeding just for yourself. Oba in admission or co school. So see the mano. Unim the adanim, October, November, December, any evil prediction, may your seed cancel it. She said, yeah, dewan him, plant your seed, override it. Baby, be a robia koba for the bunny, and you dear go druso, sani panaso, after your free, ye dear, 3 months, we declare only good news. Baby, I will be a fan, sat to a commaso, nempaya me, bobinim, kasurayesu.
15: Kasurayesu.
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0: Mi pacho. Baby, I will timi kempiara. 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She says she na eshaso.
16: Come on.
0: By 9, ya ene.
15: Yapon.
0: By ya wadana jonene, ya tuni din. 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ARS Kwaina, Eko, Madina no. Udu baby, a friend say, International Community School. International Community School. No busa love embassy. Anase what the car nearby. And one say Uber. Anase what or the Google. On Google love embassy. Oh Google. Edo beba straight. No Ben, no Ten, no Kef. And our bus are so near late. Why you late? What do buses? You know. A year Juma.
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0: 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Now Uba. Obetu me join the bus. You know. A American Ford.
15: Yes sir.
0: Utinemu anedu waba. Udu late. Abedu one
15: two.
0: And about to switch in a circle.
15: NS chemist.
0: Circle the NS chemist, baby. A nungwa for a fakano.
15: Yes, sir.
0: American Ford White. Yeah, so love embassy. Udo by 6, by 6:30, near 2. Said the baby, Achakura by 7:30, near 1. Sorry, them. Because you're upon 9:30, Kane near free hall. And you're late. And I'll say fasting for whom should we be? Won't you be on your crown? No breaking 2 o'clock. About 2 pet. And your 1 hour prayer, you are turning in lunchtime fire. Ewa online data.
15: Dada.
0: Ena, you call off in your server back. 90 days, the Lord will settle your case. After baby, I will be a Mikusuaha. Ube to me a sow seed in a Namenoa Bompaya CCA. Ube to me a plant two seed in a MTN 055-944-6673. 055-944-6673. Uso see the per freeward saline also empty and line also na me no mumpaye. May the Lord keep you, sustain you, cause your face to shine upon you, and may you never be found at the hospital or at the mortuary. No accident, no bad report. 2026, October, November, December. Only good news. Make sure say what so see the nan san wafre. We just give me no bumpaye. Amen. 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

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And obey Oti Apostle Frederick Esu Mensa Inka, the General Papa Yamin Shra from 2 to 4. Papa Yamin Shra, we do team Yamin Shra. And obey the Bibia Wubia. You are serving a great God. He's too big, too great. 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So I'm sorry to come. The Bibia will be a. And I'll pay fast, damn it, brother. 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And I'm here. 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

and in your radio, you say, dear Nimitri, a year radia tum, oh, my Lord, I'm coming, you'll be out. 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

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And as to Pokuminta, maybe be a wubia made a chas from Kong Edema, the radish round. Maybe be a wubia, grow good should the radiacy. Senior radia to Mua, Kayenye wubia. Pay a radio, if you are free, pay and crown women, Senor Radia, and Kawin Yubia, baby Bia Wubia, a radiatum, a radiatum, a radiatum. I praise you, Jesus. I worship you from the depths of my heart. You've been so good. The Lord has been so good. He has been so good. Senior Onua Radia. And Kawin Yobia. And Opei. And Chiasun Kumau. And of grace as of Furina. The Chiasun Kumau. Dickness. Dina entry. Chiao. Dickin George Kwesi entry. The Chiao Kwesi entry. Ever a genuine boating, it's your question. Dickness, you're a boating, it's your question. I don't form a team, you know, kept 3.4. Unami Ishramu Bribri, Makunta, Thomas, Yedu, Nami Ishramu Bribri, and I'll pay baby Bia Ubia, Brown Debra, dear CBA. Ye mumpai. In young coupon, near bankers ye, yet I was sick. Set a net day in soup with beer ye. Yet any one yum yum yum yum. Ye come for. No pay secretary, mother, but you moja redeem more frusania. A ye was a for ready. And if I pay, and I no pay. Yet I was sick. The page you made ye the show and so. 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
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And now you also say you are good for nothing. Yes. And I'm saying we are good for nothing. 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And nuntina and namo pay radia suma will say. 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They will change it. 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Mrs. Sedi, a bayon, na onyan, kapon, you ma be dead in tea. Yeah, you are di. Yeah, no problem. 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
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Abrante no ade achie. Sabre ya eko akobo no numu yi. Emo enwumre no numu no your story will change. The enkofoka eni ni awomu ye. And someone ya eka fa ho. Your story is going to change. Was the only friend in any hunu na di hunu. Ene onkosun tena any friend mu. Ne mami ene ne papa ehu juri wo. 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Eba yamfa adia one sodium name monoa na etu tatai adendia eba ni say they will ask a question eba ni say ninyina ni say ushia eradi yesu se enano pei wudi wunsam nyina betu ye osachira enna ebrani enana anye your story will change. Anybody now, someone you can't find who you know. On bed, Danny, I can't. Some fufro, I found. We push your fufro cry every day. Was it? If you say a radi, you may be a daddy. Once so, Obeko Abba. Once so, Obetina came. We amana ye ye. Once so, Obesi dani amana ye ye. We came. Some 84. Psalm 84 can send me a honor. Na aye mi debebre. Psalm 84. Ose said ye would not be a honor ye fefa. Asafurate. 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It is only when you encounter with Jesus o se apetu pre anya edan na asumfra katatie anya ebua obeto ne ma egum ene waforebo ti ano. So when you encounter with Jesus, your story will definitely change. Was in a Yesu H. Shamuno. 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Dia nanka yedina kot nan kwanchen. Ne story no a sign. Onya a dying a dem. Onya baby. Yasumjie, and he said, or say, na upper to pray, and ya a dying Adam, na asumfrank katatie, and ya a bua obetunina, ne megum, let us say, it is impossible in Nipa Femudia, but on Yame Femudia, and that one so your story will change on your encounter with Jesus. And pay me bet she won't cry, and foul, and he said, yeah, Ekobia, so we need a radia shia, so we to a radia dumnimua, Bible said, the ranim, every morning, great is thy faithfulness. E ye fo fro danopa, na ni nukredie ewo. Your story, what, your story will never remain as it is. There is going to be a turning point. And ne, e ye da, e rade de be dani, o die. O te bi anenka o de bi arana. O te bi anenka o. Anopayi, di ena o nemu. Doctors e declare, when your kidney problem, usuga na kosuru, kidney failure. It would that dies soon, I would tell me. And obey God will change your story. Sabre, ya can't just say, Yariana Bonu, Wana Bu, Ebia Mika say, Yari Boni, Biao, HIV, or S Nankasa. Asumu, it is a Sian, what genie Nani say, Bebia Medruno, me worry, by me persemi mamma tears, you say, your story is going to change. A brand new year won. Not a nigra in Tietiao. But Bible say yes to Tintas you two from no the Fran and Nino. Or the Yen and Nino. Na a brand new EPA. Any pans you son imubium. 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And no pay you walk by yourself. 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
the story will change. A man fuo ebenunu nya urade aye osese onyankopon nyuma ebedadi ya no bebe bibia wo bia e bibia wo bia de urade ase ejani mfie no matter what it is urade be so wani monyam. 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E ye urade adom na ka sey seri ewutie mi ewo adom 106.3 FM so senye urade a anka you are nothing and man obey you be wuro urade nyima ewo wabra bom o kwa oni wai enipa na ka sa nanso nan obey urade be ba ufie urade be ba ufie urade be ma story na sesa. 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

0: Sanya Radia Unzuso Baba Kosam Nabesa. 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
2: Me da me maame akodonsa kusa nya me chaase. Awo wa plaku. Mi sa ketwa no statiso wo tie wo. Na ye so ya homa che a. The first thing of best of the battle. I'm saying now what joy you said there. But the battle, no, we be in who went to your bed, yes, sir. Ah, first, let me jump, sir. Then, mommy, papa, wait, yes, sir. That first, you should not miss you, no. It's when then I'm a gather carriage, you could be saying, I don't want to live with your radio station back upon us, yeah. Or so for who's answer our homes, yeah. It's actually, I mean, she has a meet ye, what's them, it's you preaching, more bombire, because you're so much in the no more bombire, the same thing. Did you want? I'm a debeny, I'm a cool school in a or my radio or say fatu hand on the say. If you are don't buy and no new frequency now, say, I'm what is a local radio for so I'm catching one. And see, main future station, which your number was in the major search. Let me also have much in daddy. No, my searches are me who was at the chimney who was the sun to share the next day. It's in just an oppression, neighbor, I'm too. I'm not sure that I'm searching and I'm starting to say, I'm going to say, I do my 106.3 for so many years. The story of machine and mistaking me changing. If it's a machine, one I ever saw here, maybe not one, I may meet a one, maybe better wait to see it preaching, be a no, so for you, maybe be a yeshan or pa, maybe some say, no, with you, or so for who's answer, say, I was to say, I know, can I, yeah, but boy, probably any say, Maria, who says, saying, I'll be catching me so to who's answer. To wish an honest and a false to wish answer. And I'm from here. Never who and a big key, that garb na. If who not a mini woman or no, I feel it over here, my downfall. Miss many years, my womb may. Me who said, my name may, maybe I do my family, and then, and it's a ma, me no relationship. And then, church, I'll be here, and now, Cassa or still. Almost on Colonel's son, I'm said that I remember that the wish answer is stuck, you know. Me not surely, I will see. My phone to open my mucus on back with me. I park was a sister's ever got to station because she had to worry and change. Me, mommy, introduce you, who, about my bra boom, and bet you will preaching. A baby, yeah, on my Ben Christo.
3: Bishop. 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

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Ay wo se ushe emu ye. Ejume biya, se wo share office bim, wo share day bim, se wo jina e kwa hon ton wadea, wo wo kwa hon kre ton wadea, e wo se wo anso, wo bibiya e bo ho bay. O personal safety tips, e nwa ye share PPEs ahodo e mubi. 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
1: ye October 6 October 6 and Crawford would do my birthday. Crawford would do my birthday. To where we do birthday, piano. My listen, no, a phone, yeah, so, and to my dear. No, listen, and so, how about just a Johnson? Johnson, and yet, listen, get to all. Christopher Ahenkra, and they your birthday. So, mommy, at the bio, so, I'm so, mommy. Nrade omo ya de fe de omo twere na omo twu matwere din no da no de de omo ya ze ata George Frank Paul Ernestina happy
0: and then de Nrade omo twere Ernestina
1: ai
0: okay
1: Ernestina say wa
0: eh by October
1: ah so we dey want me and choose the right one I'm on for birthday a dorsal counselor. I'm for the birthday and I just say it be what just say I'm on for a list. But I'm wishing but special prayers that I'm praying for October bonds. Honestly. I'm praying for them. May most empire I say baby I at night Pierra a radiant on fire and co to be an engine be a fool. But it doesn't matter how the condition is. Condition be one year one open out could rem. Then so a radim persi a better now went to know. Or no one will be moving. Will be moving a co to be a fool. And that has been the prayer. The whole month it is a move prayer for every body born in the month of October. Medas.
0: Daddy in Patro Miss
1: Medas. As if you fret to.
0: At Daddy Ahayesh.
1: Ahayesh. Kafra.
0: I was the Ahayesh.
1: Ahayesh. More condition in Yajuma. Yeah, this is the anime penisa. And then Yamina Mijinaho.
2: Juma fan!
1: Oh, yes, I went to me hit. Baby, I went to the sun. I was
0: a sister.
1: Someone had drew sa idea. Maybe I will be. My man's so warm, my dear.
0: My man, dear, and cry on the high journey. And then come out here near.
1: This is young from my man's mamma, me jaw. Says any obe, Ubeka, I said, as a man, my dear. Oh, but Yamaneo.
0: Amen.
1: Yamaneo.
0: Amen. 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
1: And I'm asking my Bible.
0: Amen, daddy.
1: And so.
0: Amen. Amen.
1: I was a man for a started Sunday, a lot of prayers.
0: Yeah.
1: Yeah, I appreciate it. There will be us.
0: Now, what you do now? What you do? We can
1: do. But so many in Ampo.
0: But so many. Of nobody. Any, we'll be catching
1: so. Abenesica, crab, birthday, and. Me ba Brenska. Ya otaba o program so.
0: Lande.
1: Yes.
0: Sika be viene.
1: Oh,
0: sika. Ene sa no pe ba this the way you see.
1: Na Mavis in so birthday.
0: Ya Mavis.
1: Yes.
0: Hey. Ene e chese we dey ask eh.
1: I deserve rapture.
0: Ah, afame. Oh, wow. Wow. Ene daddy wa came, mama wish you all more. Mavis.
1: And I'm Madam Fubako, your friend Reverend Odame Ansa.
0: Reverend Odame Ansa.
1: On us here 6 October.
0: 6 October. And yeah, now
1: listen to your tintin. Remember some of the behind you.
0: And see me new me and say, Matty dear. Also for Odame Ansa, Papa. Your mouth, I would have papa, your strange ramau. Yes, sir, I say, on shrow. 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
1: I mean for back one can wear a dorson dear a messika uusu or say I am 6 October. So please I listen to you every day. So Amesika Owusu, happy birthday. God's blessings.
0: Amen.
1: Move to the next level.
0: Amen.
1: Move. But when October Nina say Indru Afisa ne wode eti baby out here, remember baby two free home. Because we are not created to be like that. Yes. Yes. Counselor.
0: Daddy, yeah, that's it. And see, yeah, October for Nina and baby, yeah, no, yeah, she be move. Yeah, ma, yeah, papa, me too, yeah. Anybody too, yeah. If you're ready to cry, one more, I'm an area. I was, yeah, my mom, I cry, baby, I'm on farm, rich, media, so I do my one name of foot home, red, media, missy, it's on DSTV. Audio channel 883 ubenya ye wo ho ompesa woni obi a prebi bia ho mesro te hodi wan su go tv 196 ubenya ye na ye wo adom fm enfie aman ahodo so brono ahodo so no na nkofo timi biem 106.3 na ubehu se oma biem denden anope onyame enhira obi bia anope woni ye esom mesro ba tiktok no so ye enhye adwuma die no ubenya ye ewo Counselor Tina Meniampo Meho, and Uswansa, and so.

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1: 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Then will beat me by you are down for. 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
1: 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What of Uncosia and your netoye and were but to so? A Cosiani de Obe but to so, Nancy Chirene say, Ube buin nem ejaho, no chirano, de Tracun crack a bia and
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1: 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A bit my fair to say, a shrimp be, but the disaster that will come because of a coin of also. The old people be in ya, one for quampasuena, or the sa buaco of India, Ubutum Kusia, and on the toys, Ubutusua, Ubibunin. 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
0: daddy no be actual things that people do Lord have mercy on us.
1: Any man grow for ye yes.
0: Any sika ye so so money adi. 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
1: a cheddier pa.
0: Ah,
1: if any a cheddier yep. 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
0: Daddy Busia Mr. Obi be our person in Mitcha. 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
2: engineers, lawyers, maintainers, ministers, na nukika ya kawoyi na rano. I mean, it has no way to produce what? And say, if you have many GTR, one of the teachers will produce mabua. Hey, teachers, you see, as the word in Asia, you need a unique and many GTR will teachers ago. And many manpower. produced by teachers. Never robo could be a teachers now. What's that could invest to come for teachers? They be able to be a the teachers is there into in the water and food, what to turn down there. So I will hold the teachers in it. More for one coffee at the training point in your pop. Then I will who.
0: Eti Professor Nicholas Abaka no se eya rehu arehu emu oya enso meku ni machechere fo abra bo ho asem no ne kana e de pa ye de enra abantie bi ono so e chirechire ni na ono etuni nuan mati chafo ye 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
1: 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That sentence in a nay, the abbey, a won't quite in an abbey, the won't be.
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7: MPP for say musu mo ba end double track 1 year
8: yes some more kan
7: 1 year no
8: MPP for na come
7: yes so we have now fixated say the double track ending should come with an alternative. The alternative is that we are building schools to increase so that when the children are going to school, they can all go to school.
8: But you knew that Mukasa Mbe ended in 1 year.
7: Yes.
8: You agree that that promise now, was not no, well thought through.
7: Yeah, but now, did you know that Kenofurata has stolen all the money? Did you know?
8: Was stolen money, Ben? Mustafa.
7: You didn't even know. You sitting here until Atuforsen said it. You didn't even know.
8: I
7: said,
8: didn't know what.
7: Yeah, you loan. Esi ya kwa ye kwan wo. Ye ye friend de of anko kwan no. Na ye ye is can free sa project on dia ko ba biedi. So we came into government realizing the reality of the debt that President Akufo-Addo in that his appointees left us. President Mahama didn't shake his head. He said, I'll build it up. The number of roads that Agboja is supervising, even that, look at the difficulty, say, Yemfe Juma ma Ghana fo, no munyeska. Ghana contractor, wose me pe Juma ya mawe Juma, na onanam hono di muska. Is that the kind of country we want to build? He has to take a minister to be going from project to project, shouting, Obi, are you not happy with this? And ye bi biyane ya ye die.
0: Mustafa Bandi and I tell them can we know si yoki woki se ye robot track na semo muka ye na nsumba ye furiata afesika no ne ho kika ho se de wa wode wada wada ya na 24 hour economy so e no so ho asem to say
7: but in the framework has a component that says that if as empa fm
8: yes
7: you work up to 6 p.m. we will have to give you some
8: incentive
7: so that you can work in the night yes. Because we have been able to retain the market woman so she's selling people will come and buy in the night so when you go to Gapua they are running 24 hour now when you go to DVLA in fact Eduji Tamakru MP is starting with the filling stations to run 24 hour economy. It comes with security.
8: But filling stations have been running
7: too far. Dabi.
8: Most of them have
7: no, only few. Because, when we say, I'm Robert, but I'm a twash.
8: Yes.
7: The police is recruiting more so that they can put them in the streets to give visibility.
8: Yeah.
7: Honorable John Jinapo is undertaking street lighting project. Most of the places, women are almost simple.
8: You are saying, this is your explanation for the
7: thing. 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
11: 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Ta, ya, you see, you know, okay, I know, ah, you're in the morning, you know, the farm pass, okay, Ghana driver license, category here, and you're not the CEO for, you're not the other man before, and you're here, maybe I was here. You could see the other people.
1: regulations in the address of Pana 139 ho in the Tia was sent Kadiso Babo Sabrano. It would drive any awardy excavator and for it to be a quinosono. I want to help Paco, Neco Equafa, who come up positive for. Well, we and was say, we are sent Kenya, a quina one am Sudan, your quine, quine, your minor quine, and say, well, quina one am Sunaho. It's a woundy musasa, say, Yanoa, and Yanoa Boko, say, it's Yamra, and so be decided, you man.
11: Ufinkoko kwa tibie kwa aneswa. 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Ashenya beti nafasone ashenya. In accordance with Road Traffic Regulations 2026, LI 2519. Now the American wants and said, Ghana Mark say, a share a bit my fa a quan Yazukota. I mean a share the car cobano a robber needy.

0: entering the zone of CASA, and that's 7:30 exactly. But this is just coming in from Air Tutak. Following the directive from the Tutak National Executive Members, members are hereby informed that the situation has commenced an indefinite industrial strike, effective today, pursuant to the resolution of Congress held on 24th September 2026. Accordingly, all Tutak STU members are required to withdraw services relating to teaching and assessment, supervision of student research projects, and examination, submission of examination results. Members should, however, continue with other professional duties, including official meetings, boards and committees, research and committee service. We are entreated to observe the directive strictly and uniformly, and not to extend the strike beyond the scope approved by Congress until further notice from the National Executive, Nomdewe Edeba. We count on the cooperation and solidarity of all members. A sign, Tutak STU Executive Committee. And I want to say, Sir Krata, we are saying. So we are crossing over to Kejua right now because, and I have brain in Tino. I tell you, Ubunya Kwenya Nonia Bonkomo. And T. Menkok Ahoman, Kejua, Kejua, Aqua, but not the same.
1: Yamiadon.
0: Mukrum, yes, yeah, a excavator, a beponuzo, and then gagra, a quan or saying, you know. Between the news and the pay. Mohua Homotio, most would be called. Hey, Kovwe, no park a crown to me, I must have a same coin. Then come over Kim.
1: No, beside myself, Maminia Noe.
0: Oh, wait, yeah.
1: Now to Tom Bomisa, Mammy, I'll be some, I'm going to go, come and see.
0: Oh, well, Abunu,
1: go to. I know. Penis are not coming. Abunu, I say.
0: Ah, it will be our free call. No, you can't
1: say. I'm going to say. Because they said that trust. We go. Abunu, no, now sign me. Maybe before. There's some wisdom. Then few are number. Then I'm going to say yes. I feel the Matias. Go and say the real thing. Who? I say who? Pa.
0: Wow, today Abunu has been a manager. We're breaking your way.
1: Oh, say we are watching me. No, but the part just say. Say we are. You mean?
0: And the crown. You are getting it entirely wrong.
1: Who say HNHM?
0: No.
1: That's it.
0: No. No, I don't got time to talk about this over here. You know, now?
1: Yeah, catch you everywhere we watch out. Am I? You're going to be a quabba.
0: Yeah, just.
1: No, no, no, pay MTN can only add in some of it. MTN everywhere you go. MTN something can't show you. Say, yeah, my cost for MTN. So, you are missing a lot. Yeah. Be part of MTN's numerous and chichaya. I'm going to be a say, one of my customers in newsroom MTN feeling. Yeah, too. So, MTN free after 1 o'clock, okasa. After 1 minute, no just say so okasa free. Okasa kwasa uninterrupted. Just say every 10 minutes. Now okasa starting minute until first minute. If you are going okasa free after 10 minutes, a katia. No okasa first minute penny better. It's ready for feeling. Kasasa MTN na kofaba.
0: Wow.
1: Just say free after 1. Na yankuenim just dial *550#. Yes, *550# ne follow prompt di na yenyi mu ne kwere mi adade a amanti aba yes I don't want to nkasa kakejwa no where ka see do where show no ye Jackson Sam where sports page 1 on Jackson Sam the search for a new Black Stars coach is on who wow. becomes the next coach of a Black Stars
0: Odaki Lamte Sika Kono Wadada
1: Wadada wey
0: oh a league 2 om coach a bafana coach
1: Pizzo Mosimani. Pizzo na afana no so so separate.
0: Oh, sure.
1: Awo juma dada. Ya no mo be on kran so bia eba ho because of your magnitude then said the question to show you. You say amo e ben wono mo suru.
0: Yeah.
1: Amo suru pa.
0: Said the question show.
1: But they can try. They should push you and see.
0: Omo
1: push no no
0: agent o.
1: Ojen se wan.
0: Ah, ko ni ba, ono di ono terms and conditions o.
1: Oh, I be. I'm prepared. I'm prepared. Ko be show we tribute too much. Because so be 2 years and anya is o. Anya is. And I say who be so so won kan hanmo na multimedia ni bi

0: frame and fat.
1: That's not okay. A treasonable.
0: I said a cleaner.
1: No, a treasonable
0: driver. Maybe
1: a treasonable.
0: No. Cleaner. Driver. I said at least technician. I said at least obi our baby. At least. Nah, baby, get to every nandi. Kana open tie hano. Ah, the open tie hano and now say they are before that's been. At least I should be frame with them balance. Sanet here. Oh, where I work at university, no work for BT. No ready university. The end there. Say not the experience, no.
1: Of course.
0: Ever be boy.
1: Of course.
0: It's here. Be at the autumn fruit where anyway. Cannot be found at autumn fruit.
1: Yeah.
0: Ah, now mad no.
1: Well, appear before public accounts committee. You've been smart in responding to me because reasonable offense.
0: Oh my. Let me just so. Now, yeah, pay black sales. Because you know, say no. But the less they buy, and penny for I do, we to just say, woman name more me and pay coach, no.
1: Yeah.
0: Not Tony Bafudin womb.
1: Wonderful.
0: Tony say, no.
1: Oh.
0: For now, he has other things he's looking at, please. Oh. That's all now. I should excuse him. He's not in the position to be a part of the search.
1: Oh.
0: So you guys should continue searching. And in future, maybe if he's available, he'll make himself available. Yeah. Third year search check.
1: What can I show you?
0: Oh yeah, he's a nice man. Behind every step, yes. The wife so that time she clean up. You know, for be one some juice and we boy.
1: Yeah.
0: If you buy, say, you know, yeah.
1: Without the shankrom.
0: Oh, we don't know what you say. Enkrom, what is it called?
1: Without the shankrom.
0: Now you say no, just say watch my door, no.
1: What that was?
0: I was say, are you?
1: Yeah, me.
0: But Sam Johnson,
1: yes,
0: former, yeah,
1: Johnson Blackstar,
0: former defender, yes.
1: Oh. Because we're quite number on you.
0: That be your wire.
1: Oh,
0: Bojma.
1: Good.
0: So I'm going to start sitting kwalani and area. Or say, Juma, Mohammo. I don't know, I'm from a lie against any inquiry.
1: Lie.
0: That was serious. As I no, lie in the inquiry. I'm a child, I'm a joker.
1: All right.
2: Me personally, I prefer to say, you try lying at Trump. You try on because those two players, no, I wish say we can give it to them to see what will happen because young guys plan on and the young guys, no, they they will have that respect and they also will present themselves to them, say, because omo to me ko bubu omo mu che lai wo enti uli die say if we want to go out and bring another culture, then we should think about the team that we are calling. Also, we should think about the team that we are calling the player, because who need player now ko fa o ye player yan ko fa Guardiola ni Mourinho mu ni Arteta yan fa fight na from player. If we don't do the right thing in terms of player selection and now a year and they are playing with this kind of attitude, they said
3: You can see when you check most of the players, most of them are bench warmers, sorry to say, and it's real. They are bench warmers in their clubs. And when you watch other teams that got close to the World Cup, let's say top four, almost all the players, even players on the bench, they are regular playing actively in their clubs. So you cannot take anything away from an active player and the player who is inactive. You can take, if the player that who is active and the player who is inactive goes to play in the same team, automatically it will show the form. Because the more you play, the more your value

0: e ba se e di bija bi e be be bia aya na hydrogen, because as I speak to you now, mm-hmm. we are losing quite a number of our professionals.
1: Wow.
0: Oh, your fool be say as a medical doctor from my university, my best of the back. Because it's a condition thing. Your fool be so your lawyer and my university, your best of the back. Certain accountants, best of the back. HR professionals, you know, they don't want to come because now the conditions are becoming worse.
1: Wow.
0: But first, now that the conditions were good for to attract medical doctors to come and work in the university, to attract lawyers, to attract engineers, to attract HR professionals, to attract certain accountants. They say, you know, your mouth, if you mind the doctor's appointment, come on, man. If you advertise for lawyers, we are not getting. If you advertise for senior accountants, we are not getting. Why? Because the conditions are getting bad.
1: Wow.
0: And they don't want to come.
1: I see. You play a very unique and useful role at your universities. And so I love the way Awakasa say you are very much hopeful. Say in Komodia Mugusu Amune fair wages for you know. We are very positive, say Ebiwi and other matters be a aka. And the Charles Kwejo Edu, ma menase for your time. Na I know we'll revisit this conversation maybe in the next 10 days to see how far Abai enemo akodu LBBM. Yeah, that's it.
0: Thank you very much. Yeah, that's it.

0: Y2K ni yeri nyina no da so e sa jiji no wan ti sa koso koso unim eye First Atlantic Bank panyi pa odma customer service day week n pam chombe fa abuna pokua hnie na onkotna department to no share customers no
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0: Hey. 12 minutes after 8. Oh man, so sem Adom 106.3 FM I see. We are celebrating them. 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
0: I see. Multimedia.
1: Oh, that's nice. 20 years.
0: Yeah, I'll tell you much about Fidelity Bank, honestly. 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
0: Hey,
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0: Yo, bless me.

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Never hear Abena Pokuya Renee Assassin Kwa Osa. But make sure say Milo is part of your breakfast setup. No, and Milo, yeah, that energy, that nourishing goodness, make sure say it's a part of it. Now, Vivian called Milo, for to start your day with. 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I've joined Jerry Justice. 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

0: 13 minutes after 8, just on 106.3 FM, say, Brass Sammy Oho, say, America Oho, and your thinking is that maybe you want to go back to maybe Brass Sammy. No problem. You try and come on this one. See.
1: But, Oman, my sister, it should be. But I feel say nka obe to me e bi sama hia say e ba pepper spray
0: yeah
1: e ye liga say menye bi ashe me bagim na kada na ye fa me fo insika be mi agu nipa nani
0: ohu nipa no
1: o man say say o be me na o yiye but e bi a ina na attempt no o bi bi a o to mi amia agu nani for safety purposes what you say for self defense Oman, seriously, it requires we buy an H emergency. So, some few MRB nominee are the equivalent of money.
0: And how lawyer Philippa Sabons, lawyer Listowel Fojo,
1: okay,
0: lawyer Mamavia Boaji, lawyer Afuakwa,
1: okay,
0: Madaroma. I mean, yes, I'm near simple.
1: Yes,
0: none of the we are in the phone.
1: Oh, I'm the cool.
0: The phone I we are in was in not
1: our paper spray. Yeah, friend is saying, emranimu for no.
0: Enti na mabuo mudi.
1: Ema yehunu. Say.
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1: For self defense. 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
0: Yeah.
1: Mene wode bete ntam. 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
0: Okay.
1: It will save you what day.
0: So that's it. A lawyer found any response, Beba.
1: Mate.
0: Mabo Mudi, lawyer list to a Kojo for Joe.
1: Mate.
0: Lawyer, Mama.
1: Philippe Sebunsu.
0: Philippe Sebunsu.
1: Yes. Madame.
0: Lawyer Afuakwa.
1: Mama Yehu.
0: Enti Mama Yehu. Lawyer Mustafa Gbandi.
1: That's baby, Ebenye Biaton. No, Susu, na Yehu.
0: Baby, Ebenye Biaton.
1: Aye. Na Yehu. Because, okay. Say, we are sitting on a man. Nippon Kita Dreampa.
0: Nipan
1: kita jempa.
0: I see.
1: Inti bebiya unambia ka kwa na wofa wote say online ka ibia wote munu ano. Na de washe details, wote details. Na odi ama obi.
0: Yeah.
1: Say testi kwa na wajina wofa. Wote micheka ane number. Na odi asendi obi.
0: Yeah.
1: Na otina wang kudra.
0: Yeah.
1: Yetumia ka say, ah, wadi bibi say sende me. So ati asye.
0: So some quick reminders. So na wani yako. What's the latest on a year? Young man now, or training kwa
1: teaching
0: him. What's the latest on Krobo, midway free and then nursing? No, what's the latest? And what's the latest on the yeah, kind of saying, I can taste here, I say, I witty. Yeah,
1: chin that. I said, I'm a man, Bill.
0: I'm saying, I'm gonna be there, seven.
1: Oh, I'm gonna connect to you.
0: Are you kidding me?
1: And see, I'm a man, Bill. Ah, se say, Naja,
0: Rabbi, no, yeah, they charge, because yes, yeah, born or no, I said, they call that next year.
1: Let's say February.
0: It was already in Ghana, sir.
1: See, I'm Bill.
0: But why do they do that? I
1: don't know, sir. See, you name the post for no. Yeah.
0: But that's not nice.
1: And it's she move be on my ear drum.
0: Because
1: Obi a woman be ye gidi.
0: But that's not
1: Boni a sister ye this will be mad. At us, what boy miss a bain two goes seven in our
0: careful. Are you sure it's a court next year?
1: Oh. Oman. So say.
0: Next year.
1: Aye. Oman, I'm the court. Afi apim yirunia juno su 2027.
0: We have a problem.
1: And of January.
0: We have a problem.
1: Inye January. It's just a post. It was also posted for some bare press conference.
0: It was just to disgrace the person or what?
1: Minimu. Chese Oman.
0: It is an impression on Mukriti. You know, any study on my. One kasa ordinarily. I say just. Because we knew that the next minute, you know, or the jatu.
1: Oman ni mwa chese. Oman ni mwa yehu gidi. To make what funny free feel.
0: Can you imagine?
1: Nene market wa.
0: Can you imagine?
1: Below 80, kwa deni na emine, omu ya minus. 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
0: I can't believe this.
1: Masi ya idi boss, na kasa si opi ya kwa donko. Ya mami beye press conference, bo, audio su chile ya. E nipe bi plan yo, so mu, the false information yo, se kuno mu dibo chese, wu
0: I can't believe this.
1: Okwemiyechira ti sam tini kwakwa ne sey.
0: Are we sure say 2027?
1: Oh, amaye ne. E tini kwakwa ne sey.
0: I report to kwa home jima na.
1: Baby. I'm over case you come kwen so my resume you. Eh. Wow. Amaba. But you say 2027.
0: And what's the latest on demolition exercise, you know? There na what you found.
1: Man. Ekabafie. 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fo.

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2: Medio so Omahine
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2: Ama he omo ma e 2 weeks O se amne si ya no omo ma e 2 weeks after 2 weeks time omo be bi school no E ma committee no Ebe ye an investigation yina biye omo kwe. Yano kwa e teki ye almost 1 month. Last 2 weeks. 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So omo vi omo report on unti omo ni yebe discussi. Ye man ye wa report to him. Ye discussi biye omo me 1 week. 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
2: 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But as to say, you know, Koreno, for now, maintaining confirm. So, we have a report. It will be a Kora here next week. Omo baby school. No.
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1: MP, Nia Mame, Lisbeth.
2: Yeah.
1: On can we found?
2: YNTV.
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1: Na say ya bat say ya bat to na nka obepe mo vote dia. Say nko benya bere aba.
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1: I see. Well, yeah, say maybe nyame adum ye benya asempa bi afri. Ministry of Health, Patrick Jinasuma, Ministry of Health. Wono kasa ma for pen ye or Tony Goodman, March eh.
3: Benya, nejo so bi dia boko dia.
1: Oh, boko. And let me also thank you because you see we make me krum no. Wo fri nkran want na oto so ko honum ko hwe dia eko. Eka say o toto nyoma na enche bia. Yebe se bi eye nurse na midwifery no. Thank you for that great job. But the aftermath na me say yenye hu ye no so ye ho asem te say.
3: You may ask me to for me a chef on opinion. The woman said, Assembly, see, you know,

0: 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following week said so, they be ah jobro ever ba say school mo so they be ya be nya a proper learning environment en ko ye gidigidi bi bi mu ewo ho and say me no desire the woman kanu
1: I see great response na be kwajo don kwachire me me sure say ya kasa no to be twase say because next week nyame ye aduma it might have delayed here, but for the good of all of us e be bi swati
2: Omane.
1: Kwajoi.
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0: exactly bo asim isu se omo entime ni mame ne enye djuma reports, you know, it's recommended otherwise. Committee, so committee, no, Nana Krobohene is a member of that committee. Tony Awaoni Nana, the way the principal man.
1: Yeah.
0: And you know, all Nancy, I dear any, you know, ANC will improve. So I can tell you, sir, Nianama Mene, you know, now, oh, yeah, student, now you find yourself in that arena. Obviously, you not like what she's doing. But, you know, yes, so, sir, Anka, I was, sir, I'm not so autonomous because, okay, so, now, I had a problem, you manage it and then solve it. But, also, sir, not any. And so, she was a bit hard in making sure, sir, oh, my, there were, it was free for all. And my mom report, and I said, yes, now I have narrated what was happening in that school. We need end, Jeho. So, yeah, my many chance now offer some sanity, embrace a school.
1: Okay.
0: School, yeah, training for force on Mombeche. Now, the panel of the show, no, the bed, you know, this all talk as we call the next class. The grade, you know, this, on there are issues. Ah, yeah, some of it in at my air. Yeah, do be a cook, say, on making sure the sanity about because at the end of the day, you know, you can for sadness, you know, every time you know. So, yes, yeah, so, sir, Anka, reported by an report as in your mamma, and I'm sure, sir, on my recommendation, the Honorable Minister would have implemented it. But there is nothing like that. There is no any fault finding against my minister. The only thing that a woman has, I was saying, at least autonomous, not implementing, even though you need to say, you have no air cost of school, and you know, that's all autonomous, now, or take it. But also, can say, the SC in the past, what to do, I was saying, at least, order some radicalism to solve the problem. Yeah, what would be our fail from the first year up over 11 subjects? Now, your regulation, et cetera, who failure to some number, is it that you repeat, who CGPA, yeah, you be dismiss you. But, all those things were happening, and, we show, sir, what she was doing, she was actually saving humanity, and we can say that we are, dismissing, sir, and you can pair the reports. Pair the reports. And, yeah, ministry, net, now, say, in the report, not the buyer. The chairperson of that committee, professor, a nurse near, or a professor, watcha, dear, why you're doing, dinda, Nana Kobohene was so, your lawyer, Inuawi is a pharmacist, and also, Juma was so, not for long. Your student leaders, and so it was our committee, and also. So it was something we wanted, an honest report, an honest recommendation for the Honorable Minister to implement. And so let's try and bring sanity to the place. There's a new environment. So that is what we are doing. To make sure that school no be do the baby. So let's not make the Ankofo no more
1: But Tony, there's a suggestion. There's a suggestion to you, sir. Deal with the youth first. And sana moti me. I am unyoma what you say. Ebi adi ono so kase ne ha ne se ne ne si bobi so onim die wo hu ne de wate. Nti ya da was a P for more effort no. Ya Jerry said next week that good news no be ba ma mo friend you let me come back to school. Yera chreme kojo donko mesume dasi. Said what kana in komo be kwoso wa chiro na asumdwe ne boko aba wai.
2: Matches.
1: Ntia dasi pii. Well, Usha Brenna, 37 minutes after 8, just when 7 Adom 106.3 FM, you have a call your headlines. So now, I think, come on, Mibusa Abnano. So quickly, Mibusa, update on demolition exercise, no? And then, Teshi issue, no? Mm. And then, Auntie, yes.
3: Teshi, you need the police for my update, okay. So okay. Take a care now, Mudi, kind of buy, you know. I will tell you, and so I'm the man.
1: It's been confirmed, say, next year, 2027 February.
3: Wow. And la pleasure also
1: yeah.
3: They say what dan scrap of one necessary name.
1: Ah, so many quans on call.
3: Ah, they say don't know much church name. So my way man call. Did I catch him also preparatory boko?
1: Unpreparatory.
3: Think of four we are singing as Kofosi cash. A banner say ya baby sang or say, oh mom we age man no. Omunyi na ye MPP 4. Omunyi na ye NDC 4. Omunyi na ye CPP 4. 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Because ha honom ni labedi nse nse miyesha siye no enye ne. Inti ye kako si hefa.
1: I see. So what's
3: ena bedru ha.
1: What's the latest on a teacher for no not in a gratine?
3: I almost a strike the gym,
1: but they were supposed to meet a certain deadline, a GS on the 4th. We said, then they
3: deadline, sir. I think say we enra as to say, and now say, and we are seeing a church from Puda. Emma, Director General Ghana Education Service, Ekwa Kasai was here, Professor Davis, Ekwa Kasai. Now, wuti yeni sema ono waka sambu kurano na wudi ya wasa enura krumpa ya celebrity wiesi nina teacher for no teacher for tifi ya mungu kwa juma na washa sadi ya paper sem baby ya wiesi ya kudri paani wa my genius gusu ti paper se huwa sheni pa ya line you up with them wenyina yana mibisame huse inti nuna genius itumie sa juma wenyina and no matter as for how many months and how many years
1: okay
3: a promotion mube ye huwa juma na teacher for saka.
1: Okay, Mr. Abbas, you said it was a kind of technology.
3: Hey,
1: you remember technology in Komonoso?
3: Nanti, we are saying digitalization here, the Monte Yana. And I'm going to add the kwa the paper, throw away, print away, your copies, your idea.
1: And you call a year other institutions, they are will be full.
3: Oh, man, I make a sense, you know, institutions, they are no more.
1: Mammy lawyer, you answer. Lawyer, Nana J. Bafo.
3: Ah,
1: where I became Komonoso.
3: Salome lawyer.
1: I will tell lawyer.
3: Aye.
1: Well, because in common also there by additional crabby and they abena pokuya nano da yewiane phone na opesen ko busa se pepper spray no ya legal and ko bitim dia she ne bag na ka de owiane phone na ko mi eguna ni se free e bia ne saka ne phone and you busa so bitim you during that time na na
0: obi me pacho e ho me nyere ho me nyere ho me jine me shishe na mama ukuru mama umwaye but magine mishu
1: I see and yes you that CP so also what is that new but what you saying
0: oh yesu Christo kasi another room
1: bibi ya iboko
0: oh yesu anu miku yepa
1: uti mikoba kama yao daily activities
0: oh hello dear so wa uni msinya miyato which me ye
1: yenwe in your bar a within common in TNA a page a mochichiri you know the crack run is saying
0: my meaning and a farm with you the crack run is a case and also your agenda February next year the crack run is a sissy nyame abdom the mubu in T a yamami salome with tibafo or ko ako kane mahu na asumo mo sebi oba tan bia no pay asu pay ade achi osum ne ma enti na enyame na efie da na fie na ne fe ne se nyame ye ma to ma me mete me ho me me ne ta me juada nyankopon so
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1: 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So what happened?
4: Enona echiwa wose enye bibia na ubetia elusese ujibi. 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Because, even in law, there is what we call the presumption of regularity. Se, ubi wa abem of information, official information. 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Then she said, maybe it's a tea, I mean, you know. A moment we say, and you be beer, my bank, and in a pound for the Baba Tija, or so would you be? Would you be a one here, would you innocent? And yet, and you be beer, and I meet you beer, and yet you are Baba, and you say, meeting a metric at the Agero. And she, Sanek here, and then Sabi, it could be a chino, Marmeno. Yesi February na case no ibidi no na ade asebi obu bi amene tu aban de
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4: 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This is my example, be. 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
4: 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You need people that will sacrifice their sweat, their blood, and their toil for the country to develop. Sana kuru biya yi. 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Yes, you know. What we have succeeded is to build years and cycle of hatred among ourselves.
1: Yeah, but clearly, since you say, sana mupese moche chile omae no. Because nipa
4: ebufu. We need to
1: any nipa ya odi any nipa sisi any nipa hunehuna any nipa no yakatum no the best thing I bit me say a chaotic situation that's how eventually, we are building the country
4: eventually,
1: now
4: eventually baby aye kono no se me nido mi lu ya din si ye be breaky ade we are we see breaky me ye di aye me I am the first lawyer in the history of Ghana that the state attempted to arrest at the presence of the court, it being seen that we're gonna have. A blind person what she lawyer need at the court premises. The court represents judicial authority. In Kisebe, in the strict sense of separation of powers, a blind should not be able to cross the presence of court or the chief lawyer need. I am the first, yeah, the IME. I am the first member of parliament in the history of the country. I did not pull 2 days. Abra onwa ne dene ho koye. Spot ya se. Inti ye ke obi e se se u di ya u pa wa se mu yi wwa. E ye me ba fo yi wwa. But me se adie wi. Se ye chaswa. 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But ye me kani se ye nchaso. Because en su yi so an su ono. E bro ye so. E koye maso. E koye nanam so. Can you imagine se. How many babies feel it towards a buying way? And you pay more. But let me say, me, you be a demon, but me pesa di with you just because me fuse in Susan and Swan and your papa.
1: Of course.
4: Baby, and then Namono, the assembly badako. So I say, now say, because for born in Kwan, it has a Kuruma or Timubi. So I say, me, we see being see that in the history of this country, certain member of parliament are on one casa. A call, right? On one can say call again. Yeah, they not do 2 days. So, ABS ya, yeah, na makaimi. Then so, na. But I know for a fact, I'm the first lawyer in the history of Ghana. State attempts to bet me at the presence of the court. So, but me say, and the adiwi was in Chasu. Yeah, in Chasu, baby, and then I'm not, and yet, yeah, the assembly, but that's it.
1: Wow, Lion and AJ Bafwell. I feel that whether is the right word, I feel that pain and disappointment in how the system has been run over time. And I apply to you. Well, I thank God, sir. So now you're an advocate for in break is a chain. No, yes, I'm sure. So, ebebano, emwa, a year or mano. So, medasi. Na makase, I wish you all the best and thank God so which maybe you client na wanso unyoman be koboko na Ghana to me a conkind said the O C prescribe and pay. Yeah.
4: Nyami be boy. Na sebi o my lawyer penny to me pes be bribe a check na metro. Eight sebi and yet din say ya sashi coming. Now, Udi Dean, assembly or court, men perceme cast a bill. Can any be another full seminini pa, sebi, or mubinian tiasiana ekasa, in Kname pentems a match again, dinio, but any yinny dean. Now, sebi, lawyer paying to semi, that ya, yammy, and fully mobile bread we. Name perceme bribe the home, check my metraman. Check, in a metraman is. Why?
1: All right, lawyer, aye, Nana J. Bafo, ewa, yeah, that's your pay. Uncle Money.
4: I will radio.

0: Well, birthday dedications, yeah, they just yeah, not just yo who a eighteen or ma from birthday, my member,
1: yeah, but asamba, I am when you have
0: yeah,
1: oh yeah, nah, a man, milk idea. I don't know if you're a mother.
0: Yeah.
1: Your friend Aso, Georgina Aso Opoku, or your KPN member. Call you papa. Now, on one case, I know your culture ambassador. Essence, you're instrumentalist. Essence, you're fashion designer.
0: Okay.
1: Aso, and I would die. We need Padro Do. 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
0: So it basically I'm saying now trends are from now for ya I'm back to a studio. I'm a quaba no matter.
2: Bank of Ghana achi nipa 7 na omu yusu CD notes no for money bouquet ni adiade na trendy and kofosi it is in the right direction say yachi omu because omu ma girls no unnecessary pressure. Say omu di sikano bouquet do birthday so a when ye bia se na aye style bi sa no. Ena ohwe comment section na obi bi sa say na omu omu trade currency wo roadside ne. Almost the end, you want
0: well, Bank of Ghana, honestly.
2: Ebin so say, imagine going to jail for folding papers into art. Ebin so edie no no. Na abante ebi so trendy. Oye Uber driver.
0: Why then?
2: 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Na odi ne concern abeto abunting. 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
3: 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And you could air corner, a quanso na ye dim come or say in I call Bruno so oh and I won off a pound, I don't know Cuba and I almost can't a boy em Obani Mema or Monoma and Tok and Komuye be Tia no busan so and I'll drive as my make him a boy. And Hona Edim Eba picture him. 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
1: Driver, meet me and send him home ago. 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
2: Oh, sister, there you. Scan me GHQR code, no. And now, see for me merchant ID, no.
1: Oh, okay.
3: Damn customer.
2: Oh, yeah, dear. But that's in so. So we're rating me 5-star.
1: Oh, what's the fata? Oh, mommy, good service. Now, I feel my real one. It's here. Many a G movements, hopper.
0: Online, it's right.

0: grades ni na upeye no. 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
1: Yeah, the Twisco all in one for na ba. 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

0: Yeah, any of you like me, I want to buy that Porsche car I've been dreaming of. 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

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Now, what you mean, Kwanopani, Yashi Munubi, Wabesha, Anopan on Kron, Kosi, and you mean, Numifa, or Black Star Square, Nan Transport Stadium, so best soja where you mean, Shemunum, Debiara, free non song, copy and you mean on Kronifa, Woba, for what you pound for, Wabusia for, no one now for Num, Kangumbra, Kaise, and you mean, Shemunu, you're free, Untia Capre, and Yeniko, Bra, Nayan.

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1: 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Jim.

0: be among for be different kind of people near Jumawa, at you for I before, I was for I before, any type of language, no, Obiawa, yeah, Jumawa. Emma Cromen to say, Yabai Bupu, Labadi Beach and Pain Fortinas, Bakupo, Labadi Pain Fort, Bakupo, and Beyin and Mwawa, then it costs. Now, Moody Youth, ne, I want Mom. You got you to your mom.
1: What
0: do you to know? And you to know, I will come.
1: You to know,
0: I will be here. Most of them are sorry. No more, I will ever see you. But more Jabby Bia, Obian Bai. Now, so if they want to warn you, be some say, in Kuala, Yanamu, Omukonam called the day. Omukodi da obi di nisika akoe bi ochina enu a obi akofa goose ena nisika nyina odi abetua uba be bubu ne manu unka nche ne sewde e omumam 3 days wa ba destroy bibia en ti sesia den ai be
2: moving it to electronic means.
3: That is my wish, but the answer is controllers.
2: That depends on the controller and accountant.
3: That is outside our remit. We don't pay. We don't. We only facilitate process. So the decision is controllers, but that is my wish.
2: But we can do it. It's possible we can do it.
3: It should be possible. It should be possible, but then, as I said, the decision is controllers. I wish.
4: It's not aware of it. I've called the regional minister. She has called her security people. No information whatsoever, allegedly, was given to her.
5: Workers room, 11 bedroom, toilet and bath for them. Where your member? Back I see a suit uniform. Me wa workers 25. I'm with you, Amaka.
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0: Labadi Beach, yadi amafo bebe different kind of people na ejuma wa, etu for wa, before wa, outside for wa, I before wa, any type of language no, obia wa, yeye ejuma wa. Emma Cromer ti se, ya ba bu Labadi Beach na pain 14 as. 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Then it cost. 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You got you to your mom.
7: What
0: 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Oh, no. And
7: you to know
0: now, Chrome. The BBC. You to sorry. No more, Labadi Beach, yadi amafo bebe different kind of people na ejuma wa, etu for wa, before wa, outside for wa, I before wa, any type of language no, obia wa, yeye ejuma wa. 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Ba akupo Labadi pain 4 ba akupo embe yi na nim we wa. Then it cost. Na mudi youth ne, e wo mam. You got you to your mom.
7: Who do you to know now?
0: Oh, no. And you move you to know now, Chrome. Say BBC.
7: You to know now.
0: Say BBC. Musumu no mbe sorry. No more, I'm going to say. 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
4: 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Yes,

Well, Yasaba back. We are wrapping up at 10. My main question is what you bring now, Shena. Uti Jason Sem on Adom 106.3 FM. We go to come for Mixi Choco ML because Uchan hot. Now fe we be at Meko Kama Ediamao. The new addition abano Mixi Strawberry. 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Na enko kama enfa emao. 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Mikael's pens, Mikael's pencils, Mikael's erasers, Mikael's mathematics sets, and Mikael's board markers. Did you all catch you in the answer? Their collection of educational books designed to support Nkwada 1 free Montessori through to junior high school. I think so, year company, no, a teacher for, any, our for, any school for, any bookshops, I hold you, no, a person, no, dealer directly, no, number, I'd be from the 0244.

0: experience and wisdom that will be to me the party as a whole. Now, yet to me a movie to fight the injustice going on in this country to be able to win 2028.
1: Could you back to Ghana? And you to say?
0: Ah, nyama boko. This maybe raw hey na nipa bi HNT more radio so I'm say aside then I'll see you labadi for. I'm say now what you try moving the you know social media and the TV so no I'm say be as if him here. What happened in Labadi no? Man who a statement from Standogbe saying say the demolition no is got nothing to do with the flood control exercise. Ain't you know that one no? Mama Obia and Kase Ibia Abanku Bubu Labadi Hono Polo Beach Honin Yinano because of flood. The be flood control assembly beach ne da hofiti nyanko pon badieno. I don't think say there's any problem with flood.
1: But you've read the release from Snit.
0: Snit yeah, mean you as you see anami free or sister station Joe Banam MFA can ye. They should give us a break. Snit has no locus. They should have even released this statement. Oh my money pasha or machine prayer before.
1: Honestly, what should we be?
0: Snit should not come in. Any sign come release a statement, no. Snit, or you invest out. Snit is a corporate body who are invested in La Palm and in Labadi. Minya, unim say asama Snit for the abano. Mm-hmm. Now gives, I say a concert party, no. Oh, yeah, yeah, performance, no. Any, you know, yeah, she we chiri. Ena yeye chire. Snit statement now comes to show say sad demolition no purposely because of the Polo Beach and omo dia fra omo makano because uti snit for na bacho o man. Is there any competition in terms of patronage omo mukola beach no any omo muko Labadi Beach hotel ni Lapoma La Palm no? Do you think there's a competition between the patronage?
1: But they've stated reasons for
0: but let's yam farm raffle. Oko La Palm and Labadi Beach Hotel Ekoto Bia Yawanebo. Oko Labadi Beach Ekoto Bia Yawanebo. Se Okoto Chinchinga ana Pusna. Ah Calamari. Your friend of Calamari Ewa La Palm and Labadi Beach Hotel. Your friend of Pusna Ewa Labadi Beach. Amonko. Ah lobster. Any shrimps. Oko Beach wa na obenye bi akpa. I don't think they be drew 200 cities for. Ah? Se poa no hono bi achi bi e ho bi wo Labadi Beach wa. I don't think they be drew 200 cities. That same thing no ura Labadi Beach and La Palma. It will be almost 1000 or 800 cities. Because La Palm no na Labadi for no or any La Palm for no more restaurant be La Palm especially no more restaurant be a bang beach no. Oko na ko this seafood platter. Those days, then 450 Ghana. In the boy, we drew almost 850 Ghana cities. The business at the beach, Omoa Omuko Beach, Oko patronize beach, hono. Any Omoa Omuko Labadi and La Palm. There is no collaboration. There is no linkage. In fact, La Palm, Labadi Beach, hono. La Palm in Ru. Labadi Beach. Ni pasen Omuko Labadi Beach, Omuko La Palm echi. The only thing that me to me I can say there is a bit of a point which is the Polo Beach, you know. What is the Polo Beach? When did we start here? Polo Beach started as an event at Labadi Beach Hotel. The first time I'm here Polo Beach, you know, Yakobi, Mimikobi, offer Labadi Beach Hotel car park, or park your car inside Labadi. Na wako event no. Subsequent years, and I yet say the organizers of that event no, omune Labadi Beach Hotel for no any problem because organizers no the first time on the Labadi Beach no na obu of four quarter a beach to omu beachfront ah ne daho. And na sa anko for no kosre hono and the yes ah Polo Beach event no. And I think, say, they realized upon inquiry, say, that land, maybe a beach they want, and yet Labadi Beach Hotel for there. And I'm approaching Labadi Laforo, Labadi Forno, I'm approaching Womo, and I'm towards us.

0: from her. And you realize, say, recently when you go to Labadi Beach, they put a wall to separate baby a polo wano any baby a omu wano. There's a wall. Omat wall. First that wall naho. First no oko Labadi Beach Hotel Kapaka. No ananti ako baby a na polo wano. Fast forward. Yes, late person catch here and he say there is a conflict and there is this. Yes, if they have a problem with Polo Beach, let it be a problem with Polo Beach, because yes, to be frank, part of Omo beachfront, you know, has been blocked by the Polo Beach. Mm-hmm. But La Palm has got nothing to do with Labadi Beach. Omo Tom Bia ni Guinness ni Oma yes our properties ni Labadi Beach, you know. Oh man, ewo hoye ne. It is a statement in Labadi for the Bano. What is it? That their patronage and then, Obi Oko Labadi Beach, he does not want to go to La Palm or Labadi Hotel. He's going to the beach. And Omo Omuko Beach in the Sono Kakre Dom Botomuno. I don't think they can probably, or they want to go and pay the high prices in Labadi Beach Hotel or La Palm. Because a beer one bottle, a Labadi Beach Hotel or La Palm, no, will be way more expensive than beer a Oko Beach or Wakoto. I just think, say, they just overstretch a narrative. Because, I don't see the justification on such statement now. Snit for the Abano. More snit, you know, what is their locus at the beach? I just said, Labadi for Sassi. I just said, Krobia was Sassi, but all my Sassi and Puan was Sassi. And yes, still for Sassi, you. What's snit, you know, your investment acquired a land from Labadi people. Assassin or Elafodia. 2001, when you said Labadi Beach, that TDC4, and FSO. And 2001, President Kufuor time. La youth, any TDC now problem. That is how the La youth now came into the beach and started collecting some scanner. Udruwa near John Chomono took ownership of the place. First, you know, na TDC the vessel. And if the La youth, Oma as ni Omu Diano, Omu youth as an association takes over, and today, Omo ne de e hono amanko fwe woho etunton bia ni Guinness ni sa nyoma no maesa abalo. People are beginning to say, oh, all sort of things goes on there, and then. Minu ya misro, muma yinjai sa nyoma na yekano. And then, enyena mabubu no, those things, no, you still not go on there. Does this stop anybody from going to the beach? Beach, no nyo bia diya u. Eye, omo masa asena omo diya. It is not there. I think say they should not have released that statement at all. Because what is their locus? What is their locus?
1: Some interested stakeholder.
0: Ewa hefa. Ewa asasi awakoto. Wakoji. Ewa ubiho. Udi wall. Ato u property ho. You are charging certain amount for your services, which is contrary to what goes on at the beach. Oman. But also, Dr. Baumia issue statement.
1: On this matter,
0: yes. Dr. Baumia issue statement assuring the people, say, he would come to be president in 2028. He will help them come back and help them develop those things and give them leases for those properties now.
1: That's another political statement.
0: Yes, it is. But it's meant to be a political statement. Dr. Baumia, that's what it is.
1: A statement that will just induce people to vote for
0: Dr. It's Baumia. Not induce people to induce. It is the truth. And yeah, they all come for political gains. Yeah, they say, me, you know, man, this is for or my dad, that teacher for, and they want to me cry, and you know, me, you know, you can it's not. It is sad. I'm a man. You have a politics in tone change. I dear my own Labadi Beach. No, it is very sad.
1: Okay, maybe for the benefit of me, my chef for name a T4. Men can catch a free state for Abba. But Mammy Akonzi said, don't go for saying so. Abby do. Okraman Penny bottle, maybe. Me nim say ahoma so se de go man pay ku ta de na so ku te bi
2: de bi sire we me o man pay ni bi o mi de wa ka bo so o man pay ni bo ti
1: Obia pese na na ne mini munya eye etimi kasa ye jiro ezi we three reason for Mr. Obia na mo. So the it reads that the Social Security and National Insurance Trust SNIT sought the urgent intervention of the National Security Council Secretariat to address persistent unlawful occupation, encroachment, and unauthorized activities on the beachfront adjoining the and directly in front of the Labadi Beach Hotel and La Palm Royal Beach Hotel. The two hotel properties form part of the investment portfolio of SNIT and constitute significant national hospitality and tourism assets. SNIT, therefore, has a fiduciary responsibility to safeguard these investments, preserve their value, and ensure that they continue to generate sustainable returns for the benefit of contributors and pensioners under the Basic National Social Security Scheme. These assets belong to the workers and pensioners of Ghana. The continued encroachment poses significant risk, including one, threats to the safety and security of hotel guests, employees, service providers, and visitors. Two, unauthorized access and proximity to sensitive guests and operational areas. Three, increased exposure to fire, sanitation, environmental, and public health hazards. Four, deterioration of the beachfront, privacy and service standards expected or of internationally recognized hospitality facilities. Degradation of the coastal ecosystem resulting from construction activities on the beachfront and beach sand. Reputational damage to the hotels, SNIT and Ghana's tourism industry. 7. Disruption of hotel operations and the guest beach experience with a consequent adverse effect on patronage, revenue, and overall financial performance. And 8. The risk of further expansion of the encroachments, which could make recovery of the affected lands increasingly difficult and costly. In view of the foregoing, SNIT requested support from the National Security to protect the assets belonging to Ghanaian workers. The beaches will be cleaned and restored to a safe and desirable state and will remain open to the public. This is issued by the Board of Trustees. SNIT and Omodia Bas.
0: So could SNIT neck actually the way I beach you know. SNIT or Muno the beach from Hubei. That's the bit I don't get. Labadi beach if I SNIT Hubei.
1: The Japanese.
0: So what? Now Oman me for chop me know what dying. Now I to one of my two. They consume me fear for home. What all dying my tummy dying? Now, oh,
1: sometimes on noise level, meet my report to my assembly.
0: Thank you, but don't be in foul peg because the police baby will be dying because we are SNIT. You think if I'm a neighbor to SNIT and I'm doing something else and the SNIT can now request the police to come and demolish my building because they are what? Protecting their investment?
1: Don't go for saying a cover. Oh, there are difficult times for you now. In terms of the demolition, sir, because some of the commentaries.
2: I think, sir, Sebi, a buy on his own has his own properties. Until you could see BBC, a buy as assessor without permission, a buy has the right to come and take action. But individual and as an institution, be so on assassin, no fool, sir, there's been an encroachment. No, no, so called law enforcement agency. I don't see how directly we push that on the neck of our buying. And traditional authorities now must work on what are they also saying? Did they sell the lands to those perceived to be encroaching? Or they actually sold the land to the hotels? What does it? Because normally, Obi to beachfront property or to assassin together with the beachfront. So unless now we are saying, say, that particular part wasn't part of the agreement. So I think the best person I obey to me, Amayati, I did we are the traditional council. Omumi enti na nyemabiasi. Say, assassin, muna motoma snit. including the beach front. And I say, street for by no more castle will be a hotel in the vicinity in Kwan Yepe. And I'm a Toma Omo. And I be a more reserve who say, has to be yesterday, the Bayer. And I, because it is not the whole of the Lapadi beach. And I hear under scrutiny, if I'm right. Because as a extension now, call in front of Lapadi Beach Hotel, no. That is where the issue is. And then the extension that goes in front of the La Palm Beach.
0: Mm-hmm.
2: That is where the contention is.
0: Broke down everything.
2: Meba. So, Yembisa, traditional authorities now, Mona Diaz has in the mind and say, what was the agreement? Because, in Fifine, that hotel's name is Nuntebuno. Say, no man's land. It belongs to the traditional authority. The moon, kwana mo, tunis, and meti, media, maubi. And like he said, we've all been going there. It is a honour nye Labadi Beach dia hotel dia a honour nye La Palm Beach dia and amodia ma if you wanna ma because if you go there is a la traditional council that takes the tickets.
0: Mm-hmm.
2: Oja say nye even any ordinary traditional council any G ticket no.
0: Mm-hmm.
2: So if the traditional council owns the land. Eban is in a hotel now. Motor as a cinema, monitimis, a gofa, national security, baby. So there's something not adding up. Unless, say, Ubisu for a chile within the same traditional council, no echo tomb and hotel, no without some of them their knowledge. And you know, Oma Yabubu and property, no, some of them also got the properties from the traditional council. So they should go on them. Omunko, Mosunko, Uncle demand a refund. Then the traditional authority should also now go and sit down with the hotels ni mienu. MNT as yes, because Uto Beach property, it is your front that you control. You don't control the lateral side. And I bet there, I didn't also want to, I bet the hotels ni mienu fin fin. Uto as yes, Uto Beach property, it is your front that you control. You don't control the lateral side. And I bet there, I didn't also want to, it is between the two hotels. It is your front that you no man's land. Sincerely, I don't understand the gymnastics going on there. Because
1: that's before. Where government comes in. See, there seem not to be coordination and collaboration because.
2: And I make sure, say, government cannot come in because in Kebaye and here the La Dadeko Tupon District Municipal Assembly and then KGG tickets now. Then that is local government authority on that place.
1: But nobody is blaming La or nobody is blaming. No, everybody is saying your mama and this mo kuyo your mama.
2: You are not getting the point. Okay. Mimi point in say as I say now, Okobo kills the season. One Joe Abanho, one Joe District Assembly, Uji wo La traditional council hall. In fact, Udo K. Rama, La traditional council tickets near the
0: mount.
2: Which means assassino, a nananum dia. It is a nananum a dia. A banisena assassin, crona, momotoma, who tells me and no one side, who tells Nebekase, if you honor Momoji, who can say, dear, I bet I know
1: the national security led by Jackpa. You should have consulted Pedi okay there because MPC.
2: You're not getting my point too. SNIT, ABBA, law enforcement agency, Jose, people have encroached on our life. You don't even know the documents they showed them. And then I make us say, Oma Yabubu Oma Japan, Omunko Nananomso, Omunko Omoso, they will see the truth.
1: But you know that clearly it will be, at the end of the day, it will be on government.
2: How?
1: Why you run away from that responsibility?
2: How is it on government?
1: Because. You will be asking more come on me because you find raw and could process is go through the process of winning what is right snake for you will be asking more come about man pay din yeah boy and this din yes your moon amount me am one because you are jackpot be
2: there mama sir o ma hinu
1: it yankwa yakwa kwa kwa ifunwa
2: as I say o ma say o ma penny sorry neka say obi asan ko sisi na dey say the minua no o ye hwehwe ni mu abeka say na me ba me say obi akwe o bom ye o asase o de ba ma obi.
0: No, but SNET is
2: controlled by
0: government. SNET is controlled by government.
2: And I make sure I say,
0: SNET is government.
2: It's a
0: government board members have gone and made that decision. So when we come into government, we reverse that decision. That's the point you are making. You are government. SNET is government. And the same government, we as MPs, when we come, we reverse that decision.
2: Munya atam nuka moko to ama brain.
0: Munya
2: emuya.
0: Mimi
2: mbiya dai. Utoma brain nimbie nimde kebesi wo. Eh? omahene me say nukre ye penukre dia yen yem sabi yen so nananum mu nukre bi bededi because there's no way government can take over a land that has not belonged to it. See, funny say it's need to grant the majority shareholders are sabi oman peni grant mean petu enko fa or hini bi asase say me the project without even going to consult the chiefs abai ni asase o abansa se kura owo no eye de nananum ne abusia de ama no ene wafa a compensate your wafa asase ne kura say abai asase. So this particular thing, yeah, mistake or yes, oh, na buying cars will be an sanko sini die.
1: Am I intervening?
2: How do you intervene if the owners are not telling you the truth?
1: But how? Why do we head towards if our government cannot come to our aid?
2: You are not getting my point.
1: I'm saying that nananomu dia.
2: Yes.
1: So are you saying that the fact that nananomu dia no, nananom sebi nananomu anima, or meet my bibia without a buying consent and us? So buying mem intervention.
2: Yeah, who no kure na wumse nananom, who na mudia sa cinema snit ampa.
0: No, but bro.
2: What you say? You see, there can be something, sir. You say, I had here not in use. So there can be temporary occupation.
1: Permanent structures.
2: Yes. It is a. Let me land.
0: Okay.
2: Me land. You better say. See, na na mu fo se ano. Yes. Sini te yamu diya diye. But hasi no mu nyanyi bibia o had here. You better miya ma apata apata bia o ha. Now, if the apata gets out of hand. No, mufu se debi. A patani mom is driving customers away from their place. Eba omumu bumu wa. It creates nuisance. So ebia in enforcing the nuisance, trying to enforce how to curtail the nuisance. No, ebi inkwa enka sinete ne nananom kote. 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Adie no e tredo do. Sisi ajia beji ye ni muho nyina afa. Sisi ye ne den. So enka nananom nicely no would have gone to redemarcate the place again. Uh-huh. But they say now, Kwaba say, where is SNIT getting the authority from? No, that is why I'm also confused because SNIT on its own cannot just act. Say me kububu adia anya odia.
0: But you see, mami mwa kaka. That conflict for me, I would even metia see more say a Polo Beach in Kwa, because Polo Beach there, I know there's a conflict.
2: Yes. That one is right directly in front of
0: us. Yes, because Polo Beach is a conflict. That one there. So Polo Beach in Kwana and Kamuko Bubuya. Obia Betia said there's a conflict because of the Mekano. I remember the first time that an event was held at the beachfront of Labadi.
2: Yes.
0: Which was the Polo Beach Isma Christmas event. Yefa Labadi inside. Opa Koka or Labadi car park. Now, and no, Omoko J beachfront, no, every Labadi Beach Hotel for her.
2: Wow.
0: And subsequently, no, Omuhu say beachfront no crano doesn't not belong to the hotel into Omotoye a free Labadi for the hall. So, and Labadi beach for no actual wall to now use the Laboma end to come to that venue, not you can no longer use to come through from the Labadi Beach Hotel. So I know they mean, I know yeah, 100% say there is a conflict of me beachfront to a hall. What Tonwam will be, I think is creating a nuisance for me. That I can understand. But the collateral damage, Omo, the other side now, Yakobu Omo, and Obi Antia.
2: You see, what they also added was the so called criminal activities, drugs, and all those things going on there. Fine, I don't have a problem.
0: Omo Shikakra,
2: Mino. Let's clarify the things well. Oma ine, mi de kebe mi de se, se de, yira ba umye, se se, wawari gukwana, ba umye ba obema wawari ya yeye. They said the ABC B. I don't know. Tokwa. But we have about over resolve.
1: The same route. I'm with you.
2: Route to Bay.
1: Galamsey. LGBTQ. Akwan Odo. Employment.
2: Those
1: teacher
2: were,
1: for.
2: Those were the issues.
1: Yeah. Everything that had gone wrong under the. Issue. Hold on. Don't.
2: Yeah.
1: Don't run away from it. To the extent that Black Star was even affected. So that has been the norm. If we want to get out of the norm, don't come today and sit here and talk as if say that is debut. Something out of the ordinary.
2: Mercy. A whole vice president for 8 years.
1: Hold on. What has Black Star got to do with government?
2: Huh?
1: Black Star Modern Bono. What has that got to do with government?
2: And I'm
1: saying that what today. What has happened to Black Stars?
2: Umasaki coach.
1: It's your buying an ally.
2: I said, GF is on Nayan Adi. GF is to say, I buy more musica.
1: So,
2: no,
1: we should find a better
2: maybe
1: way.
2: Maybe the NSA, no, sincerely speaking.
1: Government see, cannot run away from the responsibility of that action and inaction across the war. So government, is in its own interest, should find a way around it. Yeah, because if you have your member of parliament,
2: yeah.
1: Abe Jinaho, Mamen and Nehometi, or Kasa, Kasa, Kasa.
2: Yeah, because it affects her directly.
1: That's the point. Say, Onukra, no, Sebi, Sebi, Sebi. Ah, war abem. Now say as you three cry and you cry say psych your people and your chiefs say at the end of the baby I don't know La Pam for the La Badi for si chin chin chin Jack MC it wo Obia kase oni moshi Obia si on a fool mumu now omuko no ma is subject of attack because Obi beka say MP ya we MP don't make us on ya we Mensing Kratcho ya we don't make us on ya we I don't know why the face of the country no I am gonna say and operate three major institutions I mean Makasa University administrators on strike since 1st August. TUTAC also on strike. Technical University Teachers Association almost they are on strike. The more important one I hear, I see also most of you, I see some as well. Almost they are still on strike. Just say,
2: no, but today the teacher unions are meeting.
1: I don't, oh, but they've met.
2: Finance Minister Mark Clarence said,
1: but that is
2: deprive,
1: what.
2: Area allowance will start from January.
1: The danger here is what has been done to us over time. From 1992, the politician has not changed his language of deceit, deception, and plans are far advanced. And I don't know why you think that strategy is still operational today. Minti was you.
2: Oh, debut na Omahini.
1: I'm telling you, Minti was because you.
2: The better striker, but. I'm
1: saying that some of the things that are being talked about today, and not necessarily Mupen na Akosha as you. And you're the fufro. So you're asking yourselves, and all these years are able of mine. For instance, teacher, you get your ESO money top up of 800 or so. Near spread Nova Nomunya, every month the 6 series was 8 series are the better so. I have a problem. Every month, adding 6 or 8 series, spreading it over to fit that figure. Are there a problem? So sometimes when you queue to go and vote for political parties to come to power, is it that yan kotua ba mamon namomedi dinamon me, namon se hununhe, namon tete, namon yedi. Nana, what is it about?
2: Well, I don't get it. It's far from that. It's far from
1: but what is it again?
2: You see, say, out of 80,000 people, documents are submitted.
1: GS, they are still going manual.
2: So
1: even the minister has expressed
2: decided to lie.
1: No, but I'm saying even the minister is disappointed. But we've been in this system for years, 70 years. Ghana Education Service, no, in preparing preparing teachers or more academic young, they are using manual. So how do we cross the bridge? How? That's the challenge. It's not necessarily that, unfortunately, I may see Omu Pensu there. But that's how we've built this country over time, MY. Contract Aye Jma Opanta and Kwanso. And do even 2 years, MPP free, so, is the Ekwana say. And this is about SIA. It's here, it's here, it's but they be adano, yes, it's here, sana, here, it's here, it's here, these are the challenges that we have. It's, now, frustrated. People are very frustrated.
2: Like I said, our job is to make sure we deal with the frustrations and make sure we have a harmonized system. And that is exactly what we are doing. Because, Sebi, Adia Shah say now, no, if it is preoccupied, and can see, at a go.
1: Very, very true.
2: So, I understand the difficulties the Minister of Education is going through.
1: No, no.
2: Yes, but you can also understand that his frustration because GES no acquire some civil servants are on just the head.
1: Ubi paper ni pa eta ete also mu de paper na mu kakara
0: kakara GES penyini no omo buy omo appoint bi.
1: Professor.
0: Omo buy omo appoint.
1: Omo appoint bi.
0: Nte no that as
2: you appoint GES.
0: But you've appointed, you've appointed
2: all the GES.
0: But he's supposed to reset.
1: And he say omo blame MPP say mu yi na e na cock for free airport engine and no major stakeholders am in every port inspection mu e din here true from course
0: na to brave that's am the omo come jai kan tell me say no because omo cast omo crack say aha omo crack present here meeting na or say na cock for once enko back no yes auntie arrest baby bra Yeah, he Holland did near the balance.
2: Holland came long ago. Stop.
0: Holland came long ago.
2: Holland came long
0: ago. Okay, that's fine. 2025. But airport. The airport there this way.
2: Airport
0: there. Yeah, South Africa hero, you know. No, no, that's right.
1: Could you, anyway, but for a national service for Omo Poultry Farm, na kope, it was a memo. Juma can say yes, but your first supply from Omo Namna, Omako Kono very fresh. And as I hope, Prekos were come, almost feeding ye. Oh, Gimpa, a China operation is over. Gimpa, Papa, huh? Papa,
2: Gimpa,
1: exclusive.
2: At your road,
1: no. That one there. I'm a competitor, but I have to just push them on no more. And very, very decent,
0: Mati.
1: Yeah,
0: Mefaho.
1: Yeah.
0: Mefaho. Now,
1: Mustafa Gbande, say, Mudemunya match. Now, the end is here,
0: Mustafa was saying, why you match? NDC, MPP, your match. You see, if you are Syria, now me feel, say, as political parties, no, yeah, no, we are overestimate ourselves. Yeah, and then, yeah, the old match, I will hear, the end of match, I will hear, me who's a minya, Mustafa Bande, or TTV, so, cause I, men, I'm a mechi, no, and I say, you say, minya, maybe I'm a mechase. The almost year 2 weeks ago, almost ma, sa lady ni sa onkochi, bafo, court.
1: Yeah.
0: Mr. Omo, anko omunye every 2 weeks ma ye.
1: Oh.
0: Yes, oh yes. Ye kwa ye, ye be supply omo MPs ni diya omo, onkochi omo no. Ye be so omo ye sa set up no. Every 2 weeks biya, na ochi minu bi omunye ma ye. Boa.
1: Na omunye free, ejuma poti ye de asho.
0: Sa omunye omajin so me ejuma. Omo di omo per se, mousa baba ni kaya wanti ya na. Or say, Omo no, when those things come out, they are the ones that will deal with it. So he told Japa se on channel, the baby INDC will deal with it. Say, omo per se se juba no omo ye di ya, what is what is that video no?
1: Yeah, yeah, yeah. So, or no, kawe ko si se.
0: Okay, yes.
1: Na joy so.
0: Joy so. And you know, if that's what they want to do, yeah, we will supply them the names. Every 2 weeks, be ya, omo 2 weeks, 2 weeks. Ya omo omo supply omo MPs ni di no. No omo di omo nye sa operation every 2 weeks in my head.
1: Minim so for we him deba borrowed minister na baso akra kuma so
0: no o say ya kan ho asem na ya kan ho asem makan ho asem makan ho asem ti bypasses no ya hu say
1: o ye
0: o ko ho
1: and if what it him e kwani dada ni na so
0: e na me say say ya kan say we are see there oba ifiemi nu ni ifiemi nu ni o you see oba so man kan you see me dey refuse say ade ba ko the most the biggest disservice are NDC for yema omo ho is the reset no omo kan no. Sankoman, you see the word reset, the Ankebi and Kanyuepi, you know, we will forgive them. But, Umpana can reset. Then your ma, we in, you know, as a reset button, who baby a war, so why you know, so you be, etino, yaka, akan, etino, yunya, aboja, yahoo, so, and I'm so, if he's doing well, you're bonabaso. And there's a wafaso.
1: Yeah, and I'm
0: going to know, and I will come. Now, Ekuyi, you know, Nyeka.
1: Yeah.
0: And Ekuyi, Sebeka.
1: No, correct. So, Fusilia Dasi, happy birthday, Koma Wafa Yao Junior, or oh, France, the main, Damien, and I got the France leader.
2: Damien,
1: Damien, uncle, that was Damien. Damien, Amwasi, already 17 years, and, Opapa say, Onyame Enkaho, Evelyn, N.O. Sisters, Jessica, Christabel, and Beverly, Ominas, Omodo, dearly, Damien, Amwasi, happy 17th, birthday to you. Nami Aduma, actually, now we are meeting here, and take care. I ride into the moon show, the big man himself, Eba.

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3: O jamno no na nsei dia wo jiwani asa confidence level so asa kosro pa
0: e wo se mani jie e fe se ma fa Mr. Kill aye be man kasa
4: wa fa meme dro Mr. Kill aye be memua enya fe na wo be ye hu debate
0: tell him
3: hey na ada no fa no word capture
0: na so moa me si Mr. Kill ya ma fenti ma ye be memua case closed
4: nisu me pesa me ye be man kasa enti na nya Mr. Kill ni bi wo hiato
0: Mr. Kill e wo pharmacies Heba and over the counter medicine shops. Dudua Kokulun Ghana Limited, East Legon, Echampo Junction. 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And Mema Wadi in 3 Dunga Trade Kronkwa and FM Mr. Kill.
4: FDA Aji Ejedian Kratu Yatum. Mirra, now what did you read?
3: Honey, but mommy, pa.
4: Oh, take a cracker home with Doria.
3: Hey, it's a little mini. Now, only Madame for Baba check a crack to the excuse with a crack.
4: Yes, my love.
0: Hey, then, yes, and your wife, Rina, who sits here and the coquanti. 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Who
3: can say what's there? Or try about powder. And no, now, Bamia, you, Mrs. Yarin, you're free on one. 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
3: Ai.
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0: Ujam, girl, be a messy macuno. Hey, which are wife we are?
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7: Menya and my wife.
0: What? 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
7: Wakonya, Defis or Hima, feminine makes our num, and need Defis feminine cleanse. 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
14: 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Work and Happiness. 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
0: 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A.K.A. O.B.D. O.P.B.D. Ati asye. Mavis Malaika, Sister Mavis, you made your boy a chidom, and not yet a bre war. Maybe be a utie in Fribia. The grow this year, big 05, Edimia to Ewa Dom 106.3 FM, Facebook war, and I say YouTube. And see on time for being called Facebook, no papa. How do I say? And now you copy a moon. Ewo eye

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But scan an order, pa. Yes, I can't meet you, Modi. Within 6 months, too. Now, almost the amount. And ya dear say we hear collateral sani a timidis canama. Umfa be beer messia owa. Kana commercial bank. Now, as I do, baby, no be can't smash our own paper chrono.

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Oh say so kan no cre. Me GCB bank. 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Bowdom, I'm no cassa crown, but I saw casual. Sansuna, my becassa, or Madaso, Abuso kind. To bet me a call. 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Liberty also, so bet me a call more, this year. What be account to be? Where stress free, crap. Stress free. What be account simple, not call baby. GCB bank. Nakupon Enshram. And almost all money, J. Pa. When you can't share for me, that's the power. Me call me a late kakra. I don't know kwa. Oh, I just want to pack you. Yeah. Emma, me, Irene. Any Ivy. Any Mr. Asumadu. And I'm going to ask you to pay. DJ Icon as the Kessia Enko Enfama Freeman as the Kessia Enko Enfama and answer and also so here the cars are quite Y2K Charlie and look around when some crowd up him in kind and look around and come here bed 2 hours time in here I do my FM Y2K jam no you do baby on set me no I feel not my steam. I say, oh, what you track carrot? Now they are good a year, you know. I say, hit the ball from, sir. To do a bit my steady, sir. Eh, hoy, do. See, I did the park, sempa. I do my FM, Y2K jam. Eh, hoy, do. 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

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Condition are not dead. 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I'm in Kwa, soon I'm Kodai. 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So how do you feel? I'm so sad. And then my Philippa just said, "Mimi, we're chilling." I said, "Yes, so my group, we're chilling." To me, who are the end of my Philippa? Not the sound. What type of you say? Yes.

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I'm in fast, I can't say, and call Emma, Emma, a yet Duffy Shelton Beauty Range of Product in New Organic Grasso. Or him, Feminine Mixture, Duffy's Feminine Cleanse, Duffy's Healthy Glow Shower Gel, Duffy's Acne Cleanser. Yeah, what DBS Industries Limited, and I pay. Onom so eka abwafwa oma so masene ema mede words of motivation e de ebre wo Tina Ted Heba, Tina Ted Malakia, Tina Ted Tomac Mischa, Tina Ted Venike abwafwe ena so masene ema mede words of motivation e de bro life on Adum 106.3 FM and nano pay. Ade ase, aha, yeah. Don't allow yesterday's disappointment to control today's attitude. Yesterday is a lesson, not your destination. It is a mechanism idea. 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Baby, I woke her, baby. Oh, yes. Now, it drew baby, Abrabo. Yes, you know, my hood will be brave. Sir, who tell me I no pay? Keep pushing. Sir, we a business owner. Keep building. Simple, we a young person I no pay. Who tell me I? Keep learning. We a parent. You want to say a lot of burdens are hood will responsibilities. Stay strong. Say bet me a boawo. 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And they will pick calling flash roofing sheet in one. One of the bamboo sounds, Tina Ted Heba, Tina Ted Malake, Tina Ted Tomac Mesa, and the Tina Ted Venicare. How do you say? Brim! One more saw my snake. Never made the words of motivation, Eddie Ebrew, and I don't pay. Oh, yeah. Jumedie egusua ekosuo no. Anything? Ene unim se yeshe wiki mwase noa. Ena empenimfohwe corporate institutions noa. Ubia adeba. Oh, customer service week. Oh, customer service week. Ibinu mkwe nyenya test messages a hodwo. Ibinu mkwe free ya bank. Multimedia head human quokes ye. Yan so ye yeah yeah dear. I artwork and we are post to sa by your come to computer. Na a human who do I ya yeah we human services are who do I an uncle for render the my end. You do baby an inano and shada and yet the sa binum dieno ya na bibia and shadan yet torting papa bia oh nano pay. 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
First and Crawford Pan and Hadrian Pa. 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No, watch what now. No, they are a human attitude or con, no, a trap picture. Say, yeah, they know uncle who picture them for mine. And no, they make a set it in themselves. They say, we'll be a craft owner or the enemy. They say, yeah, can let's be serious. Juma Bang. A fitter for. So, I'm going to say, ubi akoto modern car na no say na big o five say say ne car no kwa yes is and you know ready are no fit any bi ho ni problem no one can o crane nche oda obaka si enko towe ubaka 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Oh, who problem no? Oh, you talk and Fanko. A bit me see why I just say. And your man pay ye. Would do any firm with Juma Bang? Ah, police for crowds, almost your own way, you may you. What's it for the only way you may an immigration for? Immigration for so crass, and I call myself a crack. Immigration crap, almost so many problem, no more problem. I go for no more quiet, a friend say, a kill net fuse, so no more quiet, no more. And I say immigration and I'm going to fight with them. 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What they Can yansem? 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Ugo post station kura na kube ubi kura noka. Wahu. Man, you say, you at the airport, or, you say, TikToker be, or no, so, can we say, I've been saying, penny for Jerry for, yes, so, move him. Just a minim, a Juma Bay, Gineho, and yet, at this mo, one cast our personal experience, there's a personal experience for, say, Juma, walk, Eddie, I can't say, because customer service week, you know, and you may be a while, say, I may cry, OPD, I met TA, and maybe I feel, say, my, you may be cry, radio, so cry, own pa, would you be a mummy? Would be a mummy, don't, any problem? Customer service week in one.

0: ya juma ewo julu shell we bie mu uni uber driver mu fili ehe o papa ni
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0: 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And they will call police administration one. Dubs who are. Cases are hood war. I go home. You do baby Anna. A busian for cry and penance on better case in the so. If a chrono said yeah. And the DBA ACTA. Where can say where you may be more. And watching and son wabonere. And a man so I can say where you may be more. And why any crown dear be matches. I dare no. I be beaving any crown bonacra. A brody be a wire or dobro. And a brody be a wire friend of Kofioko. Mimi say, me in care the be and my boo or bar the beer at that. Ya woman too, my minu and wina, a man quia. Into me per massam say, Charlie, you be poor bar. Mamma sell to and sabo or bar, nature's a wife in an casano. Nabi be em quie, and nim de abyssia bet me at tonsa, a boba. We are so to Zana, what they call an waka, yell, no way guy. That's it. Adrian. But it's a bearman of the action, and a pay. I seem with the answer, the inhibition. Is a resetting agenda. You might be a hood will be a while across watcher. Mamma me ain't a man on Cossusa, there be. And throw what that. A man be so boom, Emma, when you are sad. A man be too provoked, Bema. Munya sani enye fekra enye yes sir Duffy's Health and Beauty epacho yenu ano manu mo aetie me sometimes menses no mo expert ya ema eba so anketenkete eba anketenkete no emflo animu tum kala no asesa mansanka ohima feminine mixture na emwao na ensiesiu na ekira de no that hygiene is a bit me take place. 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Unpleasant vagina odor. 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San so na improve sun bends a hood wall. 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We ni pediano. 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E nya di ebe bleach u ni pediano. 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We your bear man. Duffy's Healthy Glow Shower Gel Bepwow. Organic Skin Care there. Who is who are number one? Sanson a Duffy's Acne Cleanser, clear pimples, rashes. Now for your improving skin tissues. So come at the amount. There were Duffy's Black Spot Cream. We know a clear black spots are hood rebel ni pedi and new anymore. And your hair groove, no so air bwow. I'm a etino etimia fu ye. And they will pay a supermarket be our gun now, Sabe can be. Sanson a dodono. Would we need a bechremo, a war islip on AH Hotel, ho any a bang. Sanso and a Kumasi Pogas Furniture Tech Junction. Number mobile friend. A 059-66-11277. 059-66-11277. Nanu yenyan in TSA. Ghana Standard Authority. Edit publication be Eba Bontain. Say. We are here for now, baby. Ghana no. Adi eba kwa. E free titi. Ye nimune se. Omwa e ton car food. Second hand cars. Oh. Uko toke ibu owa. Na ka ne pan achia. Ibu okra oko auction na kotoka na. Insuo afano. Flat. Sede na nse insuo to Ghana fan kwa four cars ni adi yine. Cars ni bi also here to spare parts. Eni edi asheshe. He said, my bit is a Korea. The way I almost ship a car, and whole shipping freight ni board din Japan. It's me to take a room tintins. Ah, here they are back. Na Nan penny for quasi turn on the baby Sambra in order. And unty said, oh, Baba Beshe Pokana, pre inspection. I was said to me, Koso, what the car never called designated area B. Not yet to me, I inspected car according to the title and our car in history. And son, what to me, I shape. Now, Emrey and penny for the buy. Or can say, oh, Shemrana Kete, say, Bosumia, Yashasi, ya, and Emranuka, Eshasi. Now, many workers say, shipping agencies are who do be brinoa. At the publication, what is a Ghana by SID, and also the publication, epitin across the globe. It's in a ma, I am who is obia beshepoka, unim de oye, obia beshepoka, benoka says, idea we, at the panic be pa by America for, na, and for status almost any email. Say, say, a hefana, yamfaka, and uncle no more inspecting, a face standard authority. Omu, baby, uncle for faka, and uncle, almost so, we'll get back to you. Mima who email a hold uncle for, I send the idea, actually, me, ah, mima who, Timmy Crammy, yes, and come, call standard authority. Nti anu anu omo sande publication fufro bae se. Oma suspende sa publication no omo de bae no. Any implementation no. For further notice. Nde se. Se se no die. Ubiye ngusu no wanyeni business. Ubiye ngusu. Nti ka anasu so. Over age no. Nanka 10 years. Omo de ko 15 years. Se ude 16 years ba. Unti mi nyika anu. Mesra omo nshane so pa. Eno die. But sa pre-inspection no. Ene sa hon sem sem ne die. Almost all master spending to be any business. And to go, but well, gumwa, you don't want to go gum ten, your business ten. But I'm expecting, and yet said, your friend is a standard authority publication on my dear banner, also almost trotro. Edema shipping agencies, ne, what Ghana, no Ghana Shippers Authority, no almost spreading news, no, because news, no, actually, to go, how can she put in your mind, say, ah, now, aren't you, more spreading than Sanko, said, yeah, Moody Kaye first. Aye. Nsanko. They say, unya car ni biya beti midi aba. What you say? Aye. They say, cars na swa F4 auction opa. Omu di ko 15, eh, you know. Beti wenya Toyota Camry kura abe $1,500. Toyota Camry, 2014. Pe biya humena mi tobi ma, what you say?

ABS Industries Limited. And I turn Safra Densi for. Say, we need baby da. We are Densi near. We say, Utimisi die. And then, I walk, I say, I said, I die. I say, wow, Utimia, me mouth building anointing. So, betimi me, I see die. 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

0: 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Mr. Minimum Bazi for Nubia Cassi, I say letters here, a free foreign affairs, they ban a bank one, a two coin, into the Bassan and as a santi, Monso Monre one to eat. Oh, yeah. 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Or Chiaheba Pada. Bomode Mansan Kabi, Divine Hope Eba Center, and Akofaba. We a Bema, Yese Kinyanim Dahwa, Ye Monchen, Bumnenyitum. We a Bema Wagazati, so no Irisha, you Adenin Kuye. A may lesser Omosiano nom near my enema. Who are now you say you are tassel, you obey what was in chain. Now I'm here, be who not you say. And you mean a boy, why 2K? Program na sene mu se se kwasi ya bi de riji de wo bi de eh ntimi srew ma wonsanka otwea heba powder bi we if we divine hope heba center ona akofa ba waste pains e ma ne mema itu ase pulse itu ase sexual weakness itu ase ngunza de no wo bi de low libido and it was a stroke, it was a ulcer, it was a na menstrual disorder, and so it was in the unim. So on Sakabia, what the no one more than a tibi gum, ne dinchino, ne also, and one on a bema per se, tell you, it's me at the planet. Ah, there's also to me a bombardier could be soon now, who su gums and if you wouldn't you go and one on no, when you're two now bonny dear, the boss on your dims about a bear 12 cities or 10 cities, and one way we, and no, you pay for any chimu, a divine hope herbal center. Sabe can be Sanso, a Gapson Pharmacy, Kofodria, Cap Herba, Ewo Sunyan Sanso, and a house of drugs, Ewo Ashaman. 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Join a quality class travel and tour with Jerry Justice. We a wonderful city tour ewo eye this November starting from 23rd to 29th November 2026 me pacho visa si e bejo visa amao se ye do be ko ye do be ba round trip flight ticket, hotel accommodation, maybe I'll better, transport within Dubai, just a car, overfa within Dubai, nina, any tourist attraction site, a whole way, dobe ko nina, no, nina, kao, 20,000. 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check kwa yewo 512 Fan of First Street Kokumlimle opposite multimedia ye no mo ane wa haya ntimpacho number abetimi afre wo mo no eye 050 6182461 050 6182461 ati ase frɛ wo mo sisi a na adwuma ba ma 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

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I do know Edgy Guasum, say. Work and happiness at Duma. Any energy at Duma, dear Sunni. Yeah, man. Mwa Mudi Kai, etuni ya brana me kasano. But it will be anim. Say a customer service week. So areas, nibi wa hwa. Yenumem. 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And then one cast away experience, a bra will be a year, Juma Amawo. 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And Juma be a quencher, huh? Because one qua will be back up. One na will be back up. Oh. Me and Casa Minim. What if you say? Mumu be brave, my Juma, my own. 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Emo church, a worker, samono, muye, juma. 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The way, on any fakasa, ni pra, and I, gonna say, on my hobby, professionalism, and koso. 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

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Your number no any sounds na bit me a wasapi. 0244-756984. For more details. For more details, my friend. We a genuine and affordable land. And a air tone. Brim! Adum TV Bible Quiz, you may tell no basso den den den. Adum TV. Adum TV Bible Quiz. And in Tinkwadanoa, in a Sunday school teacher, Chetra Madiano, from 8 to 14 years, you qualify to sorry no. Mun nominating Kwadano, Emma Munfomusha, Adum TV Bible Quiz, you may dear, Ebasunum, and Chakra near close, Pacho, a beer coin and the two are not much taking, not more urem. Into your Bible knowledge, speed and accuracy, scripture challenges, biblical reasoning, teamwork, and competition. Wait to me, I already had them qualify. Number in the WhatsApp number in the What's already been a nominating Quadano? I ain't your cry. Well, quotation, and yes, simple one of you. I and my father are one, the enemy, Debbie. Then no cry be uno eh. Ube uno eh. I my father. Eh. If you don't know you turn on. And so by bunuo. The afe na fa fu eh. If I chose send a brain. Number is 0240-202-6220. 0240-202-6220.

0: bonse o na opidipa ya gubu what we say eh oh yeah our bible wo ya gubu for to and amunim ye wo yo okay ya gubu for to okay English version wa standard one no o de kan mami you want you can get yeah fine patcho Fremisi siya, baby ya uwo. 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
2: Okay.
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2: Acho mi dey meet me to young customers in so for pass. O mu say yen na ye personalize am for business. But ya can say the customer is always right that it doesn't include any form of abuse. Because young customers dey go on ye need to buy. And I can say the customer is always right me to need the thing. Opi she se me ye kwa fa diye. 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Motan report to lady no. So ye suspend the lady no. Mi de me tato adye wo. 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So I asked to speak to the manager.
3: Jema.
2: Ena me kase enze masa. They are some wind in our suspend you lady now. Customer no didn't see me. So no, they are one can come home. Okay? It's near your tone, your man. Yes, business, you know, you expect good service from them. But if I see anything, say, yes, you have got to have, you know. And no, Jason, yes, you're begging me and watch wrong. Okay, you ain't just had your customer, so I don't know what you do at them. No, customer, anyhow. No, you will see. No, you will see. Sometimes, who the information to customer or offer a good service to the customer car, a problem. Officer, oh, Hano. Now, my mommy information now, obey their offer services, mama. OP. So, they are customer service, they be a share or more offer service, you know, or more offer service, you know, by young customer, they say, is an idiot. You hear that? It's me, say, I don't believe in the customer is always right. I believe in the customer is right in what they are buying, what they are using their money to pay for, and they are right to a good service. But a better standard, no more abusive amount of, and they are not right with it. Midase.
0: My men for free for no so. Yeah, hello. When to me and you know, so 0302216561 0302216562. Nah, me here for yeah, hello. Oh, yeah, it'll be in your mind. And some now who don't be a while, do baby. I was a nipanoa. Oh, no, no. What you want to be a bit me a banner. I'll make it can be back and okay. Yeah,
1: hello.
0: Yeah, you're too unkind. What about you?
1: Me never found out that is the only idea, pa. I am not be hard to do. The dear customer is always right. A wrong word, I use it. It's nomination, you know, the dear customer.
0: That's it. My name for free for on also 0302216561. Yeah, hello?
3: Hello, OPB.
0: OPB, the Mwakwa by NTU.
3: But for Mary, me, I drink, no.
0: Hey, Mary, NTU.
3: I'm not going to call me can say my experience and twice I will some food joint to do American or Saturday. Now who got tired there? Lady me means this up. Instead of your who quiet or breakfast or no becker sign. What here than in a more way go parking. Now say me needs this sound. Then I'll never be saying to me there than in me too and I'm in the city can because I feel like I'm going to take a to patrol me needs to thank you. We bet you are sending Mumu. And I said, Patrol, they bet you are trying to say they are around that. Neck a crana already. But on can is out. Patrol, me needs to sound. The way of the car, Samu. If you ain't done that for me, catch any say, Mimi Toma, Jenny B. So be banner say, me needs to sound. Me panic panic to me panic show. On dinner any moon chairman, Namin to Namina de, Namin Fan Breno. But where they send your back car, obey to Chigama, me needs to sound. And me try as I can make one more boss, none come a catch you, but me, but me call later, no. You see, a problem because of the DA, madam, be an honor to air drive your old trim, and honor to trade, Danny. And the way I'll catch her, mammy, no, mammy, no, for like me, and say her. You see, the German sister, I was happy.
0: Exactly,
3: I feel like, Ube Tunia Castle, me patro, me needs to sound Ube Tunia, and because me meet on a day, and sometimes customers need to wear, only a very rude. But more monsoon, monsoon, monsoon customers, they've been in Limcasa, especially about this change issue now. They've been in Limcasa, Uncle Minkanda down.
0: They've
3: been in Limcasa.
0: My name is Sanka Keno, yeah, you will be a D, your palm with you. My name is Sanu, but that's him. I'm afraid for us all. Yeah, Adam 106.3 FM. Yeah, hello.
4: Yeah, OBD.
0: OPBD, open your for your crew.
4: My experience be a, my call a rush of me, and I'm better to check a car.
0: Okay, into you.
4: Okay, my core shop mo shop I'm a core mo na enye Ghana but I Ghana ni shop mo.
0: Mhm.
4: Na ma ton ya many na wey na ma 50 euro dia ma me come ni Ghana because Ghana ni me ko ta dia se na be atika no so benye bi me fa ko bro ni shop mo.
0: And say Ghana no wo hwe mu an timi fa direct foreign currency to dia sa.
4: Na bi ya Ghana ni shop mo but enye Ghana ha.
0: Ah, oh, okay, I got you, I understand that. Okay, go ahead.
4: Mini a gun and shop, man. Just I'm going to talk bro, ni shop. Me sene be a, me this can be bring mini a gun and in.
0: Right.
4: Me you 50 euro, man. Me ni ma toa di eni ne. We are me toa kwa ovi di eni 20 euro. So we are now since I'm your sister, me the man and here 10 euro.
0: Hey.
4: Me so 50 na me di a man. I pay the mini a gun and in kwa banana so. Ma you 50 euro influence them. San fan ya man a ma toa ni na ne man. Na kona ma ingu ni mati. One of the populous African shops in Hamburg, Germany.
0: Wow.
4: What did I feel? My mind is not much. We.
0: My mind is not right. I said, "Thomas, inside on."
4: Any,
0: ah, me, my mind. Open my eyes.
4: My mind is
0: open. My mind is open. My
4: mind is open. My mind is open. My mind is open. My mind is open. My mind is open. My mind is open. The customer be a baho, now there's a confrontation, be there's disagreement, you're careful how you resolve the thing.
0: Right.
4: It might not be as you are thinking.
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0: Beda si, mamemfa frefwa, ono suwa oye. Ya, hello? Ok, 0302216561, 0302216562. Ya, hello?
6: Pacho, good morning.
0: Hi, good morning, how are we?
6: I'm good, and you?
0: Good. Let's hear you.
6: Okay, so that customer is always right, but I don't think it's fair. Because sometimes...
0: Sister,
6: Okay, so that customer is always right. If you are on my customer is funny, if you are on my customer, you mistake. Do say, nipa na auto again. Or you're right. Honestly, but my case, you're right. My customer is always honestly a mistake. And in the end, say, eh, dear, you ain't your customer is always right. You say to me a mistake. Because, me say, me, you're dear, I am a question, it's all idea. If you're honor more, so idea, approach me on the mountain, the ocean, then you get it in your head, say, I was all catching the papon. Sene ebe ya, uni nantemo ebe ya kama. Na next time bi ukwa wakaya so wadye, medase.
0: Enso, medase, mame mfa frefo wa ono so enche, nami di jumedie nui sini ya kupa, mtu breka sebo, hello?
7: Ode! I, customer bi oha, se de uma na ofre, de otosu mi ensane kaya, na se, o si, mi ni insisa. Inji mi mkwa, ojo mi do abetwa di etensi, no gita 200 Ghana. One is that the to 10 city in Alberto, who gets a 200 Ghana. My father is now in Amidia. And the Yamon customers in Unjun Reni, since Sabia Navabra, Idea 10 cities. Even 200 city now, 30 cities, there, Metropolis, and all the other 10 cities are now 5 cities. Who gets a 200 city? My father is now in Amidia.
0: Oh no, a receiving end. In T. Yesus say, and you be a non person, obidu sikabeko, so men false obedienko. It's the at always. Always all the time now say with me here then as it says enough e go
7: ma tia here e bia na sa time no e just na so asa so at here at least I dey find city now get 200 cities now ode uni nya minya juma ko to ma dey bi hu agufu dodo
0: we dey say any same way no an kasa customer week name say 1 week e ni be dey yeah hello wait me nyina so yeah hello wait me nyina so why eh la no jamme adentia eze kwaga telecom ni obi 0302216561 0302216562
7: Passengers
0: need to be
7: more there. Especially as I gave you for my number.
0: Jesse for my number. And yeah, why took you for?
7: Well, oh, what you for anybody? Or the track and one. This time, you do have your 5 CD announced. You are questioned to an issue. You said I'm a brand of the kind. It's a care, you don't want to hear from the meeting, officer.
0: We should learn to accept sad digital sikaya bay ni adie nyina obi o ha ma me bi o to adie o si me nyi o akrom for sem no so do so they say ya say obi timi sani sika no ma o what this service na ma na wie no no asa call back the money
8: na obo ye say
0: eh eh
8: obi wo ye say
0: eh eh
8: ma so ta nti a o se be bu o to ne ma o si me njimu mu
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2: so michi A, B, C, D, E ya it's me and my party. It's up to the president. So now I call that so let's not so feel say one journey when it's in office so party or with my party. And I said so be true petition call my president say as soon as he and I saw been changed. A quite fast to be dancing and I said situation in the party now. All kinds of party now. It's our situation, you're busy. Baby, I went in the room. And this is what we should petition by MEA Padin. And that's why I read. We all know your area. And this is what petition about my president Padin. By any criteria, it's up to the president. When I just open Padin, we're Padin.
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4: on the same day that is yesterday the postmortem examination were conducted on the three bodies by Dr. Edmond Derry, the pathologist at the Tamale Teaching Hospital, who promised to submit his findings in due course. The bodies were identified to the pathologist by Wan Fuseni Osman of Koblamahu, being the family member. The suspect, the inspector of immigration, has been transferred to police headquarters in Accra for further investigations. As I speak to you now, we have intensified our investigations. Throughout the night, we conducted patrols in and around the place. We have, you know, activated informants to fish out information for us. We have deployed a PID within the community to also look for clues.
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3: 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I confirm say in Kwalane Wumi and ye natural dead. You know, Bamugu so yen to Shemum, you know, yen China yen said the basic at the end of the day. Yeah, so when I say yen de
5: Registration no air 2014 and number ne AS 1770. 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
6: Try to have our parliamentary elections as soon as possible so that MPP will be done with internal elections. Start with the open constituency and see also ideally maybe together with the sitting MPs as well. We want to make the process transparent as much as possible. But on the parliamentary candidate side, what we are trying to do is to do candidate search across all the because some people can win parliamentary primaries because they have money, but they cannot win the elections. If you leave it to them, they will win the primaries, but you've lost the seats at Abidjan. So what we want to do is to really do a candidate search, which we have started, by the way.
0: Abusia we Dr. Muhammad Ubaumia dia wodi kaka ye no no wonse MPP for ne bi wabrochire omba ye ne diaspora for no no omo kone na so ene o chire omumu se o chese oguso otutunani chese ade bi obeye so 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
7: MDA decided. They decided, they say, there's already a team in place researching on the dynamics of each and every constituency. Having discussions. For instance, at Saint Central, the parliamentary candidate, prospective ones, four and
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8: 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No? And if you see them, because of the perception, say, as say, you deny will be the opportunity to contest, and I say, in pursuit will be. And it is very good. So, when you want whom, and so, I did be able to get. But it should be proposal, open to discussion, any adjustment, say, the bear, and go back, say, what can I do, and say, that's how we're doing a progress, and you know, the American said, you just want to see, you know, a jumper, and she also moving up. Now, if you're very careful for one more pass.
0: Ebusia ene no no wate no Dr. Thomas Boaben ene eno no
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0: ya se mi e chance over 6 years ago from 2020 I come was them and also the parents that the omo help any edu it is during your congress Congress, Anna, the members in the class, yesterday, you two are paying for so many years. You know what? And then, you have a declared strike. The from 10th August, only a declared strike. Now, the Minister for Education or invite you for a meeting. Meeting in the day, yesterday, you have two names. And I was saying, you have to say, you resolve a seminar. Nti ya kole of strike ija opini eno wakasa nisa ye di nano ewa form nti ye suspended strike no na ye starti se ye engage ife with the specialized commission anda G-Tech na efe di edrube evina fe di 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
1: engage with the register.
0: Yeah,
1: I resolve assembly. Wait, any of you, Charles Kojo Edu, and I'm not Ghana Association of University Administrators. Not just a woman, so woman, yeah, no woman, woman, yeah, dad, woman, ma, some year, one of the Uchiremua, woman, Kokosia, Jumasia, Nan Komo Shani Muse, Bibi Pepper Beba, she and Free Nazatama. 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
1: 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And see what do so courses and no biases. 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
3: So let me tell you why I have told Yoko boss to arrest him.
4: Because, you told Yoko boss
3: yeah,
4: to arrest
3: I asked my boss. I told and I wouldn't lie about it. I told him arrest him. You cannot tell an enforcement institution that if you are a man, come and arrest me. You go to parliament, organize press conference with your ignorant colleagues who are adding their voice to say that you are being sorted because of your being a lawyer to Salome. You knew that was false. You misled the whole public into believing that NDC is coming after you because you are a lawyer to Salome, which is not true.
2: Wey, hey, Mustafa Gbande, and I want to say, oh, Kasano. Now, I know what you say, you may do not say, FM, so was I better now, and we're also, or sound to the mood when you enter your kind.
5: Dios, I confide.
3: Yeah,
5: sir, who say, una, who order, Yoko boss, sir, on Kotse, lawyer, a day, barefoot.
3: Yeah, you see, MPP for my power match, me, nipa.
5: Yes.
3: Adi ameka di ameka swati ya siya mibedi watema mimi kwa kanu
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4: 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from a political sense unless say be or time be and any time be a woman I think say Sankana or will be against the honorable MP and or what evidence are contender evidence in the to Yoko then Yoko in their own sense na omo a follow up so but over tena TV so at na radio so aka ensem bi se yoku boss nkonkochi asemesia ana se wutu nufu so nkonkochi ne dia na oya peso chere se debi ebi enipa ni nim na 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
0: Wow. Thanks so much. This is what real man does. If you continue like this, maybe love wouldn't be painful anymore.
1: I never stop loving you.
0: They teach digital skills and can even earn money from it.
1: Oh.
0: Yes.
1: Interesting.
0: I'm sure. DebrichUniversity.com. Walker, I know you've been going through a lot. And I think at this point, you need to give it a try.
1: Yeah, I'll try it.
0: You still have your certificates, but you don't have any job. I think this is the best job opportunity for you.
1: Yeah. Thank you very much.
0: Don't forget to try it, okay? Yeah.
1: What's the name again?
0: DebrichUniversity.com. Don't forget.
1: Okay. Thank you.

0: tell me, what's that to come thing?
1: Why?
0: You people were there talking and I was just here, like, I don't matter.
1: Well, I didn't even know you were here. Elizabeth showed it to me. She knows I'm struggling and she just wants to help. I believe when I start, things will change for us. But you, why does it feel like you hate your own friend? It's like you envy her. Why?
0: What else do you want me to say again? I'm tired of all this, Walker.

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1: 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Oh, I'm betting you to duku. Your pen drives are who doing in your mouth who drives, I say, but you must a yenny capa and see Bora hobby. Now, one more entry and boom. Ghana Commercial Bank was your bank. For life.
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1: It's not about the 90 minutes, it's what you put into the 90 minutes. It's not just about the win, it's about the will to win. It's not just about the jello, it's about what's inside.
2: It's not just about the game,
1: it's what you put into it.
3: FDA, you get the encrypt, what you have to do.

0: know how we trade in Ghana and across Africa. It happens on WhatsApp, a six-figure deal sealed in a 47-second voice note. There's no procurement department, just a chat thread. It happens through people. Your guy in Kutomu, the woman in Onitsha, your cousin's husband's contact in Bamako, who you've never met, but you trust because of who introduced you. It happens in three languages in one transaction. English to the seller, French to customs, Pigeon to the buyer. And the bargaining? It takes 40 minutes, but the payment takes 4 seconds. That's how Africans trade. And there's one bank built for it all.
1: Africa, 34 nations, one heartbeat, one screen.
0: Ecobank, the only bank built for the way Africans move money. 34 countries, one screen. Ecobank, the Pan-African bank.
2: Africa, yeah. Africa, yeah. Oh, jam no. Nancy, they would do any. As a confidence level, so as a cosmopolitan.

0: I was sent my niji. 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
1: Wa fa meme dro, Mr. Kill, I ye be memoa. 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
0: Tell him, tell him. 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Leso amwa, Mr. Kill, ya ma fenty. Maye be memoa. Case closed.
1: Nisu me pasam ye be man kasa. Enti, nanya Mr. Kill ni bu anyato.
0: Mr. Kill, our pharmacist, Heba, and over the counter medicine shops. Dudua, Kokulun Ghana Limited, East Legon, a Champion Junction. 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And 0204-139176. And remember what you feel doing what you do, Kronkwa, and your friend Mr. Kill.
1: FDA, Aji, Ejedi, and Kratu Yatum.
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14: Hello, Oba.
15: Tell me what library. I don't know free for him, sir.
14: Oh, but I'm busy with Sam Kakra. Robe na ye Burkina Faso capital.
15: Wagadugu. Bye.
14: Oh, king, king. Planet a whole bonim ye in a swish, pa.
15: Venus. Tell me, I don't know busy with Sam's question, see.
14: Oh, aye, empty so I pay win promo na me didn't wash your moon. Me to me the 1,000 cities a day here.
15: Hey! 1,000 cities! Shh! Question Ben, did you

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0: 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That means a branch any dad down. I feel more to Nuswa or the year Juma Ukada. Meanwhile, or may salesman. It will perquire obey me and Faswa. One, obey me and Yanisika and the sales and the fear branch and chain. And now, number two, or says, on your big crown, I'm not a branch in Huna. Now, or come on, you park no cry, warning say, and again, and again, and again, and as a who's on you be an any. Which on us on penis because one day we're bony team per se on penny beam because one in one na or bono near the idea to say M1 the castle munura muse I say ABIs or donor a intimidans who should don an anos you do party and con donny beams on any better but problem kakra or problem in a say omkoye mujafra sadi in the apamli binu na a branch any the neck or no a branch any kum emma or the new kura 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mwa e won.
1: There is in this life, well, in as much as we are doing this program to talk to people, we must also let people understand that life is about causes and effects.
0: Choices.
1: Life and it is a cause and effect. And the video I'm going to say,
0: sharp.
1: Yes, I'm with the idea of and also could be on. She should go back to that place. When they were doing those things, you know, they know what they said and what they didn't see. If the uncle back to the Bion Goya side and one. Now, the lesson out of it is that Omomuti and I hope say, Omuti, you'll be sorry, Omuti, you'll say, Yankoye, blood covenant. Because the covenant they have entered into. The more in a covenant. Isn't a covenant we are no. They didn't move down. It's a covenant we are beginning more than they see. Good covenant we are. And you know that a one young couple plan, you know. In Kawaba warrior. And it's only them at that before ever warrior. That's what my, that's the reason why you can say why a covenant and say covenant we are more than they see. So whenever they went and did that, you know, Uncle Jowi. The other one is when you be caught. The first one you be caught, then just don't bother you.
0: Yeah.
1: Kadi Makasa for 8 years. The further you are going out to somebody, just don't bother you. Go near my with your man worry. So when you are going out to Obia, you don't assume responsibility. You support the person. So what is the basis of Utomuta Manu as what? Oh, rented down man as what? For Ankasi Omuko rented down, no. Not down near two cities, and a guy did once in the band or do once in the so. Or so no rented down man. Oh, rented down man as the idea. So, when you are in a relationship, you don't assume responsibility. You can support the person. In the Obi Korea, the Obi Korea, the Obi Korea, the Obi Korea, the Obi. Listen, if you are listening to us and you're not married, there is no guarantee someone will be caught and may worry you. There's no guarantee. It doesn't matter how much you think so don't even know. I repeat, for those of you who are not married, no mutiye no.

0: I'll pay everything. But talk at you. And you didn't know any Casano. But only be now, more worry, and there's no guarantee. Whatever. So even if Pastor couldn't move, listen, even if I come home with my worry, it doesn't still make the two of your husband and wife. So you support the person, you don't assume responsibility. And that's what she has done. She has assumed responsibility. So that's what I'll say. You don't, they have a motor here, they want to mean the unfamount. Unfamount, what is left now is blood, we now go and go back to that place. And go and see whatever medium now you see alone. And see how you can reverse it. For those who are not married, we are going now to be, don't assume responsibility. And that is why I was the last thing I said. I have tweeted this topic on CPTV. Dynamics of relationship. Dynamics.
1: Mm-hmm.
0: Relationship, how do you handle it? When the end is there. So the video is there. If you go to CPTV, I've done my yelling in a fully, and I did that for the people who are not married. So the one you are not married, now you've been in number, say, hey, for people are going to knocking, you my minimum, you prefer minimum. Then they are living as if they are already married. So too many people who are not married are living as if they are married. And it's creating problems for them because relationship will not dynamics. And now more worries to know. Let's say I want to know different. You're young queen.
1: Right. So I brought to your friends which you say, oh yeah, excavator operator. Somewhere last year, December, company be ebe far ne excavator o yusu no se omo de kwa kwa ye juma omo de ye juma for some time na recently ya no omo informe omo se now company na nkasa atoto ne 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paying him and now what is this our big push project in here ade no ye tuetu omo ni aka e ti on tia se ese till now no ono de company ni person obi tuan ka watwa kwan ama sese no chese o call office o kwa na na ese se chese ne ho kwa yo mo eshi.
0: What you say, you treat your mukano, no
1: yeah.
0: Right? That's an okay.
1: Yeah, it's an okay.
0: That notion is wrong. The ministry and the Ministry of Finance and the Ministry of Roads and Highways, they didn't come for the excavator from him.
1: Mm-hmm.
0: Excavator, and you know, the man. It is a contract, and when your contract, and we're beginning on no excavator. So if the Minister of Finance or the Minister of Rules and Highways, I'm about to say, Omotia in Kopua, that one, some of the Omotia, as to whether the contractor that is doing the job has paid or losing equipment or renting, it's a different matter.
1: Yeah.
0: It's a different matter. It's also, they don't, Minister of Finance, Minister of Rules and Highways, they have nothing to do with me. The contractor not holding equipment, you know. And also, the police was there. Nipa will be holding equipment. For so, no more base. On Jamaica. Only Nipa Nindili on that basis. And then the Buano. But I say, Okase, I am moving to TV show, so much Yamaka. Nipa no Beka, you know. Is it the one who rented the excavator from him? No. So I wanted to correct that impression.
1: The contractor has been paid.
0: What I want him to know is that his agreement is with the contractor. Whether not anybody has paid the contractor or not, no. Also, me the infant said, Jerry, I do my FMI, infant said, what will be the date will be off.
1: Mm-hmm.
0: Whether I do my FMI has paid you or not, no, the person has to deal with you, not I do my FMI.
1: Yeah.
0: So all I'm saying is that,

0: I'm making sure it's a contractor, because I'll say contractor let you be the question is, why is the contractor not paying him in particular? Identity. Because all the other people that were engaged by the contractor, has paid them.
1: Mm-hmm.
0: So the question to him is, identity no longer contractor didn't see no. Uncle police no go report my police. Don't get your police say, I'm getting equipment. They have paid everybody. The contractor has paid everybody. Onungwa yinti ya, nana kontrata yinti ya, nima polisi ponu. Why? The venue say, onungwa, omu tiyo gyo omu nti ya. Maybe there's a reason. Oh, there maminka bibi nchi ya. When the people come on radio to say this thing, omu kan se mwa omu. If you watch me, santa meka se mi pese mnu vikasa. Mba jow kini.
1: Nchi ba.
0: Some of them, the moment you say that, then they run away. Now, people think, say, Obe can't say, no, we just know, me tie u kasa, me tie nipano. And sometimes, nipani kasa, me say, loop with the brain, but I might not say it on radio. Then, nene nini nana, me can't radio, me so. There are things that me say, me nipani kasa off air. There are, sometimes, me tie nipano, me na me di tie no. Nipano kasa, sometimes, there are a lot of loopholes, but I am impressed me kasa, Say, because of one, it time nearly used money, sir. So that's why sometimes people give off air. And some of the people who film off air, then they run away because Omopana means I be some certain questions, sir. Then they realize, no, the way they thought, say, Omopana is no, make us say, Miankano. Asking them, maybe some questions, you know, they are unable to answer it. So what I'll tell him that, go to the police. Don't tell the police, Papa, contacted with you, via Naunkuano, Untiaoka.
2: 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You can dial star 506.
1: 1 minute remaining. If you know, I have a few. Rasta, Rasta, Monsanto, I'm a friend counselor. Now, after a fashion. Now, last person there, now. Yene counselor and fan to us. We have 106.3 FM. We will feel questions confessions. We will be able to Yene counselor and I was going to say, I didn't can't come from the chain. What you know, it's your best. Actually, I reconnected with air counselor Oscar sweeping a fee. Where we the last issue, you know, Eddie Amain, right? 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Nti o no mwa echiasi mbiya inyo. Nation so se abrabono ye na ye ni ya ibiya yeshe so si si ni ya bono. 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What ya se? 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Na yegusu ye juma na those days eno turn the first car. If you turn the first car na emuna eno wari ye. For what you are happen or there is a nation letter by and say on your human beam. Oh, what about you? Because also, or Barbe joining Adome Femno or Catcher and Jose or Boj Madain Utminia Sika Tony First Car Utminia Sika Na or Waria Obejai Media Working to know what me achieve is animal in the gym. On to the next one, D. Where we D. Or Nebra Nabra Bonoko had the four four. Hey, is it that it will be on the plan for this life? But it doesn't matter where you are. Level be a word to be an, it's all right. A dear bakupe and a key. Ni nan say, the old be an obe pequena befaswa et me protected the owner. Men train out copium so be actually be a year before you start thinking about protecting those things that matter. What I say, Tibia will be an, you can start from there. Talk to us. Nayamwa, Nabi be anti me and ko ye. You don't need to have everything before, you know. What figure out say see navy see me it see and debi wherever whatever your starting point baby ogine bia no we can go from there till the you phone dial *378*4#, *378*4#, and request a call to speak to an old mutual financial expert. Na yet me abo old mutual because you do great things. Salamunya, counselor. So the idea here, you know, when you remaining, I'm saying, hey, I did not tell us. 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And also any kakra yeah they air 2 HD at the amount na the technical foundation or market can you to me yet me counselor a complete and sana fee the irrigated sports on swap abro a brenneco when you know hey it's your band day and I just have me phone friend and answer day. Oh, last I matter here can so I say be a hunya power. Mama me say say me born direct one be here. Counselor, I'm say you call for no money issue kakra. Ade ye sha say na na if di na kasa kwa na we ya kwa e ma. Any timi e ye connection bi na amanfo e cause ni timi buy and say asan atia faso. I told that sir. Mama me friend counselor we were we enye we be say professional, but same way now, if you are to run a hard green power, and if you say, counselor beat me up, boy, and no, real quicker. Yes, I did. The hard green power. Counselor, let me say, you know, you can cry with the, you know, equipment, you know, where they are best, not a cab, I could print, you know, phone, you know, if you say, you beat me up, boy, you know, I'm a man or friend, great. 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
0: Fantastic.
1: They do things for each other all the time. Now down for no, ewo business bi oya, chese, utimi edi, enye ma udiva kwa manko for. Now, recently, na down for no, a man items bi se, onfan kwa mobi. It's your man number, a chain location. 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The girl ni picture at sharing ni idea ni na. 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But girl on the na onimu no tino. Wanya shino J items no.
0: You see, you the girl picture the channel.
1: Eh, so who na down for no what they are sharing. But no onya ni girl ni meet ye in person. Ah, and to who say no. Wo ye din na ohun asem ne hanom and ohun ha wo be fa so a wo be break news nutu na danfono na danfono so ama na tie ase se girl no ope no pa ope se one girl no e ware enti recently ya na girl no afi finally e ba na danfono ho enti wo ba na danfono nche na guy so e call na danfono no ko hu se girl no e wo ho enti girl no hu no Oso ono a timi wuse na girl nani mu asesa. But ono de till now no on country because onim how to break the news to na danfo. E na ohu so say or the shan ho ana wan kan chena danfo na bi adachi bi na danfo ne be hu and the way omo ye best friends are like they are there for each other no. Na danfo ne be di ne ho ya o say nti ohu bibi say Eliana wan kan chena na nti no. Ohu kwai on fanfa so if on your board, no one can change a damn thing. Said last now, some man no do come who in here, Nancy say ya.
0: Let me just say, one, a damn thing only live no man Nancy for how long?
1: Patrol, no one change.
0: Okay. O see, a damn thing only this is in here.
1: Yes, yes, yes.
0: Nobody, oh, a damn thing only you only get Ben Nancy even 2 weeks or into this different channel. That's why I told you say, just hold it, pin it down, pin Sasam no kind down. If you know bitches in here, which is only bitches in here, then they got a little kind. Now, only if I'll be caught 1 week, 2 weeks. I'll be more only if I'm the horse, they don't need anything. Very important. That's what I'm saying. Say when people are speaking, meaning I'm listening to the person. Say, you are down for me. Say, you are there for him. He is there for you. So if you have had you or lady, not any panic call out, extend any panic call out any picture. 90 over 100. Also to me, panic fiscal. 90 over 100. Because of the way on it. Now, so Peter printed the channel. Then the friend sent him and met somebody, spoke to somebody and said, my dear friend will come there and all that. Then eventually the lady came to the house.

saying says since Madame Funini gave the guy in 90 lady 90 no lady didn't buy the feed now. See, these are the things. Because he said, say, what to say, Nigeria? But he doesn't mean the other. Now, the question here is it that because of whom lady will be feeling, and if I can't say the girlfriend, no, also catching an answer, mon can't tell. See, I'm doing these things because I want everybody out here to say, program, you know. It's not the other one, you can just take your phone, oh, prayer. Then you have your expectations. No. As for this one, this prayer program on confession, no. I will subject you to critical questions. That's what I mean, say some of them, not all, some of them. So the Mukasa said there are things in the way wrong and can many call off air. Some questions not me be sano. The answer that tell me where the whole thing is. Until the young man say, I don't know, until to be my answer because of a walk off. No. Say, see, you need in a dance. Not to say, me, and the guy is there for him and he's also there for the guy. Plain language. The lady is there. You are sitting down there. The other time when I came to the other side, I saw you in somebody's room. This is my brother. He's like my friend. Or this my friend is like my brother. The guy said that you are the girlfriend. And see, I'm saying this in front of my brother. It's simple. Yes, yes, yes. You see, Gary, I'm going to be who of abuse and you're king. So we become more sensitive here. I don't just need money, but I'm going to you. No. Because you will become like Minyanum. We have done this, we are doing this thing together. And I will not sit down for anybody to come and say something about the three of you to bring division. No. Never. And she said, oh, see, the moment you say, so beat, she said, oh, yeah, we're done for. But I'm there for the person. The person is there for me. And she said, David, Jonathan, oh, and you have to keep to us. You can't be saying things like that. So if he means it, so Ghanaian, and she said, oh, yeah, Ghanaian, and she said, oh, yeah. You protect your brother. The protection is what? Okay. The first day the lady came there, no? You are the one I met at the other side, right? You recognize me? Yes. This is my brother. He says that he's going out with you, even though me, I know you. You don't know me. You see, when God said, when down, or say, I know you, you don't know me. Because my brother is here, and you're also here, no? I want to tell you, sir, that day now buy one. When I'm home, when a guy catch him, he say, we are the girlfriend. My brother needs to see we are the girlfriend, so I want to know the truth of the matter. If you don't tell me the truth, I'll take my brother to the very house I came to meet you. Then you are talking, you are protecting your brother. Then you are protecting him. That's why I said, me, womb, Jerry, Papa Bills, African. Nobody can come and tell me story about the three of them. No way. Because I need to protect what we are doing. And if anybody tells me anything, remember I say my bad room from no where can be bad for me. This is what the person is saying. And to me, I don't entertain some things because again he said, after Oscar, who could call me and say, why should your best friend anybody be now say, plus who can I say anybody in the car? Because I need to protect you people. And I need to protect what we are doing. And that last me catch you, I want to can't read this. Somebody called me and said, sir, I can't say uncle for me a stubborn, see. And I came on air and I said it. Young man, I don't know you. That's what I said. If I take you off air, there are questions here maybe sawa, you a very one. But if you believe that it's your brother, then what you have said, if you believe, send the police say near. Then sit him down. Catching so imagine leading. Not ESAO with concrete evidence. Evidence already confronting lady now. There's nothing with Miaka. If you believe that the guy is your brother, it's not about say mankind say no. They on your union, no. Don't keep saying union. Don't say so. You see, you said he's there for me. I'm there for him. And that is why Jonathan protected David, because he knew that David was there for him. And then David, Jonathan, and David became the king. You know, but then the back, time we did it on the table. So a friend, but some makes now because.

0: to the Papa Jonathan. So if you believe that friend of yours is like a brother, let him invite the lady. With the evidence you have, no ESA. Sit your brother down, and then the two of you can tell him in front of the lady. Men ko kan chenu ma lady nisu meye bibio. Let the lady. I want assembly who can, because you said you met the lady in that house.
1: Counselor, we no me di my in front. The man says you almost say akame ebe owo.
0: Fantastic. So both my study since on CPTV, healthy emotions. RIPITV on CPTV, YouTube. This one is for everybody.
1: Okay.
0: Healthy emotions. How emotion, your emotional state, how stable you are emotionally. SIRIPITV on YouTube. Yeah, Nyanko Bushira for sacrificing your data for us to do for them. SIRIPITV on YouTube. Okay, I'm starting a series on healthy emotions. Nyanko Bushira will be here.
1: Bushira, also counselor. I was not a brand of call and TV, no straight up, nothing, my telephone, Casana, young call, yeah, anymore.
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3: 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Thank you.
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4: 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I'm listening and I'm here. God bless you.
1: Bless you too. Langabel.
5: Ladies and gentlemen, my name is Joseph Langabel, King of the Jews, the chief general for the national team. I irrigated soap at Doom FM, number one, the old Ghana. If you jealousy go quench, observers are worry, believers are enjoy. I irrigated sports, no sympathy for the cripple. After the criminal war, take it to the dancers. Oba war.
1: Sisi.
6: Other for me, didn't this Sisi Chum? Now they be a meeting, I irrigated sports. There's no day. Minty I irrigated because Minty I manage it. Now, Mr. Sir.
1: Great. Kwame Akwaba.
7: Kwame Joso.
1: What to say?
7: I don't have to be a temper in India. Now, it's your name, one, sir.
1: Nice. Mayor Akwaba.
8: Yeah, Nyako. Sounds
1: from where?
8: Nyako Padumu. Nouns where?
1: Adumni Timi Hoyapa.
8: Janu Kraimu.
1: Yeah.
8: Beneza, do dee, and Namaka crack, or dee, pee, benia.
1: Ever fat.
8: Yeah. If you are, Nako.
1: Kakaka.
8: If you're Nako, you are a day.
1: Why?
8: Fashionista.
1: Fashionista, Ben.
8: According to the lawyer, no, was he issue a SC dada? I just a seven o'clock, no, him say, Ubina, watch the old affair, who in seven go upon thing.
7: Oh, and I said, whoever is doing that is my help.
1: And
8: then, the
7: video I saw on Twitter was smart.
1: So, Shesiano.
7: That's what they would have said.
8: Yeah.
7: I want a boobie, man.
8: I saw Obano, but that's a video I had to turn a tidy in a channel.
7: Obano, a boobie, man.
8: I saw Obano attacking.
7: And it be on Bobo.
8: According to the lawyer, I say Obano Obama attack, you know, say, Obano, according to Obey lawyer, and I have videos so I actually, who's Obey, you are born apart. ya bonama na nyina ese kwa kuni mbroko
1: wonchire
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1: me
7: waku
1: ja wako zizi
7: me yeko me ko ja wari na one of the reasons no
8: say asamba
7: no abi on say asamba ma fa me set ya gu me ko
8: na ka me ntra
7: me
1: abi
8: no also the good corner fio
7: yes
8: oba me timi ayo ade bia ma wan we ya
7: wan
8: show ho so de asamba
7: moment ya na o de fio
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7: met ma wari Monday me na me timi Wednesday pa me za kwa ku ja wari
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8: enter you now why must you be our
7: here and pam you know yanyina yanyi aka ya dwe bom say ya pese etna na yanyi ni jose da bi ya ma me ho achere me
8: da bi ya obema obedi mani
7: atre poi and to kwa hunu kasantwie da bi ya ni esin komya wa ware ho
8: and yanyi o
7: sar na me em de piara head up, head up.
1: Now we are baby series.
8: Now we are coming.
7: Alhamdulillah.
8: Oh, see, Papa Kroya, and I'm so called your first quarter. Before Manka, see,
7: not to
8: be so far. And a beautiful Babaka, I'm going to say,
7: I'm Muslim brother.
8: Now, see, what do you say? Buddhist, I'm so.
7: I'm going to say, and I know one side and so a man is so bro me ma papa papa can kind of be my wife what you must say remember what you must say but I can't watch you I feel much wanting to be a man will be abusing me ma pa I will come and say now you can't even could do one side I say a man can't be ma
8: remember no a man say a bro yet in sabo baro dear remember those who change ma remember see a titi our remedy a man
7: media emotional abuse in the couch in his man can pay
1: and you
7: emotional abuse. That's what you're doing when you say, we are bema.
8: Uwe. Obri. 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
7: Tino tina ume sasa. 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
8: Awadini beguwa se chia bema wewa nao baida anu wate tena.
7: Oh. I am done on
8: your day. Where they are irreparable.
7: Oh, because I'm off for I am more interested in dating than getting married.
9: Ah, me bow. Yes, yes, a guy, no, no. Or the videos, ne, Emma, ne, side chick view.
8: Ah,
9: you know, really? Oh, hi. Just to mess the girl up.
7: When I say, yes, yes, yes, yes, yes, yes, yes, yes, yes,
8: yes, yes, yes,
7: yes, yes,
8: anam ngumuna ye ntumi nche
7: kwa ku aware edru ba bia oyire animo side chick no a sa aware no edru amana no a enche bia
9: e beti but se wo ye bema
8: so ye sa ma oyire hu se wo side chick ni bia
9: na ko twempna e wo oyire echi e ma oyire e be hu se o mpra ni we dia
7: o e che so ba no
9: ba no wa brain su
7: kwa ku ye se ga ga to ba no ga no amana side chick bi kwa atirge we
9: da e na mi kan omso o re no e no ma ne side chick kwa sa ko arrest
7: yeah you know yeah.
9: That means what you know if you already
7: them bia oyire enimo ga bia unim nyansa at all
8: I say the side chick no credit deal dey not
7: tell me I don't mind them nyansa because if free bible mu ton na ba but bomo dey say
9: one guy say mo bia man
7: oh umu yan kom kosina bo egwa kuno mo
8: say
7: why dey
9: there be me
8: say no you be say na be man so
9: say your papa antin kom kosina bo enti enye ti me
7: yes yes mo mo
9: say ka say eye boni o dada ba men ka say efri mu na ba nji
7: free ba gwa
9: ku ken
7: well I want to free eba anya dia manfo be gai enti no afutu na se ade mo mo say kwa ku sa wo ye dia fa adwini nyansa eto ho na fa obuo ni ni die e ma o yire because una wo pe awari enya by force
9: adibi wa re mo me enka no kwani nche me ma no
8: say so sad me nye oba na oba
9: e ma ni bi
8: eye oba na ho de se
9: kwa ku eye eye obi re yen ka no kwani nche
8: e ma no so bi ti mi po extreme sa
9: e ma na ye but imagine say wo be ma
7: yeah
8: oba this
9: na ye air for what you now all rubbing on your face.
7: Aye.
9: I'm going to say bear my weight and I say menene
7: I go go go go you must say you mutimi robo
9: oh masa
8: na na na bear my not in
7: here let me tear conversation here dem ka wari amukan ya we as we we so ye germany we say we so ye germany
8: papa bi na kan we say bear my o fa we rechi na so ba no so say dia waye nti okwa mo bi na koda na o penade ayo dada enye o dia waye nti a
7: na o dia waye dia kan be so ye bi
10: yes,
7: I'm going to be born. Now, I'm going to be born. I'm going to be born. Kwaku, I'm going to say, I'm going to be born. Abuse ni be ma blows ni adini be mudia. 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Ideally. I say, uti, we hear a suti ansa.
9: Ufi.
7: Sa prosti fa ko kachira omu. But a man ni be biro tran hon. 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
7: ano obro oba
8: bo oba no. That was the first time I said, "I'm a boy, but I'm not even bitter." You must say, "No, it's Obama who is teaching you."
7: Obro abano mano.
9: Lawyer, some in country say, "Oh, kasaya, asamo coming in see you." Or see, you cannot marry today and divorce tomorrow.
8: There is
9: never done anywhere.
7: See, best separate.
9: That old
8: thing.
9: Asana obet mi aye no, unless our energy 2 years.
7: Asana obet mi aye. Anukwe wumde. Anumi aware.
8: Yeah.
7: Yeah.
8: Not married. Nana.
7: Aye be.
8: Se fi ano di arobe ni se fi di.
7: Aye be na mi bu. Se. How what? Mm. Apart from say, ebeko kutu chemu no, there was depression war.
9: Yeah, yeah, yeah.
7: How do na make up Airbnb kru kru Airbnb? You might just fear ni na ma fire obeye.
8: Meni ni obeye.
7: Yeah. Na kope. Ako don kuya kitu ebe na kose Airbnb. Na meni asise
8: meni. Ako don say. I don't know about na chedi.
7: Abraham
8: wa. Yes
10: sir. Ako don kuya. Ako don kuya.
7: Ako don kuya.
8: Ako don kuya.
7: Yes sir.
10: Ako don kuya. Ako don kuya. Ako don kuya.
7: I'm not going to go to the house.
9: I'm not going to go to the house. I'm not going to go to the house. I'm not going to go to the house. I'm not going to go to the house. I'm not going to go to the house. I'm not going to go to the house. I'm not going to go to the house. I'm not going to go to the house. I'm not going to go to the house. I'm not going to go to the house. I'm not going to go to the house. I'm not going to go to the house. I'm not going to go to the house. I'm not going to go to the house. I'm not going to go to the house. I'm not going to go to the house. I'm not going to go to the house. I'm not going to go to the house. I'm not going to go to the house. I'm not going to go to the house. I'm not going to go to the house. I'm not going to go to the house. I'm not going to go to the house. I'm not going to go to the house. I'm not going to go to the house. I'm not going to go to the house. I'm not going to go to the house. I'm not going to go to the house. I'm not going to go to the house. I'm not going to go to the house. I'm not going to go to the house. I'm not going to go to the house. I'm not going to go to the house.
7: obehua me nka me nche no ni kokuru mu aba ni kita ba kitu abi na Bahamas ba bi na makop
3: di
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3: mu mo mo anipa ebresa me makoya so hwa nya din o me ma di na
8: doctor adu jam fi ka no
7: e member bi wo eso ya ho me ti o
3: ma problem e ma di problem ya ya mape
7: Amen.
3: The man in Paris of Cocoa Bath of Frock and home. Apart from that, a dear baby, a dear honest way out,
7: a dear baby,
3: all mouse side chick,
7: all mouse side chick, who, dear cause, see, a man, even a
10: queen, for the old one, yes, yes, you know, woman for Nayano Montez.
3: A woman for such a no problem. Cocoa is enough, and the money in I am ma, and a side chick, and I will pay my man. Just attention, a cause I check side more. And some brain will be a cabby, but I don't need
10: to be an ensign fatter.
3: And
10: so, who you and me. A man as ne fansa na na ensem fata.
3: Sa dan go take kan bi. E bi sa na so oni ba berima. Na ni sika ta de
8: mi. Fantastic answer pana.
3: O wu a de na se oni mi.
7: Enye se ni sika no de wu o. Om se.
3: Na juma no kra ni bi.
7: Business no de o be take over from him.
3: Sure.
7: Se oni wo.
3: Sa man ba se mi chiri.
7: O ya no se o. Enye problem. On dreams I dey require because there's no issue because he's glad say ne mba no. Enso so e de om ho a hia adwuma nu. Na ne baba opani no kra no kra no. Is doing fantastically well when you know or on the peace of mind so watching be new okra na
3: o bet one
8: be here so my kwa for the office
3: say o ka to aso say o je de bi onyano no fa ma wa e bi na e ba be se o
7: hwe ma men ka
8: boys boys be good
7: ya yi ya ma me say o de ma ka cho ka crapin bi ni adina
3: there's a classic example
7: me timi mo sister ni din ya na ne papa ye o de four pa japan ya kesi ya kesi bi bring e tema ye ma kwa ya na ni nua be ma ni nua be ma yi urade
8: Ese akufibra
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7: menye ba
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7: o ya na last one ni moves back o
10: brasa to
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10: do you are not say adia no emo emo frere me na o frere me say chale adia no mi o omo bo ba ko pe bi ne no an me bi time na omo kan e no
3: yeah
10: ena me frere openi no so omo bo omo bo ena me frere dan fo na me say you yes adia no omo bo so would there be almost first omo bo ba ko yi me ka
3: chere
10: ena omo bo so anya me nko ana mi hu ni ba be pray frere frere
3: yeah
10: ena me ye na me si there be we me safe open na me frere open as open we can say ni wi aso ade on pepra ni echi ni there
8: ni para o ha si amo se ye mo
3: on ko ka se pa chi ye
10: ade a me pepra ni echi ni
3: there o de nu hu ne wi na
8: o aso
10: ka ke che se ma me mo papa e di gra o ye ade ni film na mo mo ni si amo hunto you film na me
7: and you're born from home.

0: 3 days.
1: I said, what you mean, pressure? I don't know. Hey, Mr. I'm not joking with me, Fremi. I want you with
2: me. Hey, you're the best you are. You don't care how many are doing, Nana. I said, we've been seeing with you.
0: Now, Kwaku, I saw my commission sending me, say, a man who are much FBI. But maybe for so, Bawu, you know what? And Sufi, you know.
2: Open, Fifi, Muni, you should move it, you will die before your time.
0: Yeah.
2: Yeah.
1: Yes,
0: yes, yes, yes, yes, yes, yes, yes, yes, yes, yes, yes, yes, yes, yes, yes, yes,
2: yes, yes,
0: yes, yes, yes,
2: yes, yes, yes, yes, yes, yes, yes, yes, yes, yes, yes, yes, yes, yes, yes, yes,
0: yes, yes, yes, yes, yes, yes, yes, yes, yes,
2: yes, yes, yes,
0: yes, yes, I mean, before so I have to say, obey a diamante, since Obe Comwara, would you so be called to be called and Niku a girlfriend fee? I brought a panacrania away. Who can be quiet with Siano or over kind of thing?
3: Be called Crack or Conto,
0: and be also at Miss Sabeman Nebufu.
3: So I will come to Cogan anymore. I
0: want to say,
3: I will bring some pesa idea.
2: So OBS, I'm my boy,
0: me, Unia,
2: any boy,
0: Menunia problem. I catch it. If I have to apologize to you, I will apologize to you.
2: Then
0: from a chinko come as a man with you, I can say.
2: Ukopien is what now. 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
3: ACP Kofisa po Ese ya yane DC OP
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0: Me kwa yeti mime kwa no Okay. Usually, Michiana, I'm talking SP. Because MC, I don't know performing. I'm born about 3 times. And one year, I can't say,
3: I can't let him know by IGP.
0: Oh, what about by IGP?
2: This is a commissioner.
0: Commissioner.
2: Oda bi se wan na mu nyina wan hwe
3: wan. Wan ni mu mu.
0: Mu ni mu mu. Amu na anim line na mu na mu ni da.
2: To mu na ba on ke ye kra.
3: On me ho kra. 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
0: Si adin pain.
2: Yeah. Oh, I'm going to talk so. Oh,
3: so
0: oh,
3: I'm going to talk. Oh,
2: oh, oh.
3: Eh, ne u na nsen yo.
2: Eh, operado.
3: Nanfuri. Eh, Nanfuri ko da.
2: Nanfuri ko.
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2: Ko meten nin ka che. An ko wono maka no ka by now.
3: Ana wono so ko reta, o ko reta me.
2: Debi debi debi. An ko toge.
3: No, oh, correct, I'm
0: a. No, I'm a talker between the Amau.
3: Nabi.
0: IGP.
3: Nabi, Nabi.
0: There's all active
3: service. Active service.
0: And who could tell? Who could sue mum? Now time so for retirement now and now it's
3: my contract.
0: Minimum contract. But why retire
2: with you? Is always the extra time now.
0: Yeah, yeah, yeah.
2: Yeah, yeah. Yeah, yeah. Yeah, yeah.
0: Yeah, yeah. Yeah,
2: yeah. Yeah, yeah. Yeah, yeah. Yeah, yeah. Yeah, yeah. Yeah, yeah.
3: Yeah, yeah. Yeah, yeah.
0: Yeah, yeah. Yeah, yeah. Yeah, yeah. Yeah, yeah. Yeah, yeah. Yeah, yeah. Yeah,
2: yeah. Yeah, yeah.
3: Yeah, yeah. Yeah, yeah. Yeah, yeah. Yeah,
0: yeah. Yeah, yeah.
2: Yeah, yeah. Yeah, yeah. Yeah, yeah. Yeah, yeah. Yeah, yeah.
3: Yeah, yeah. Yeah, yeah. Yeah,
0: yeah. Yeah,
3: yeah. Yeah,
0: yeah. Yeah, yeah. Yeah,
3: yeah. Yeah, yeah. Yeah, yeah. Yeah, yeah.
2: Yeah, yeah. Let me not say be no way be as intend be a walk up.
3: No,
2: that be or buy. So or buy.
0: Oba no
2: call on crata.
3: Say walk up no no again.
0: Yes, yes, yes. Yes, yes. Yes, yes. Yes, yes.
3: Yes,
0: yes. Yes, yes.
3: Yes, yes. Yes, yes. Yes, yes. Yes, yes. Yes, yes. Yes, yes. Yes, yes. Yes, yes. Yes, yes. Yes, yes. Yes, yes. Yes, yes. Yes,
0: yes. Yes, yes. Yes, yes. Yes, yes. Yes, yes. Yes, yes. Yes, yes. Yes, yes. Yes, yes. Yes, yes.
3: Yes,
0: yes. Yes, yes. Yes, yes. Yes, yes. Yes, yes. Yes, yes. Yes, yes. Yes, yes. Yes, yes.
2: Not ten crore.
0: There be a still like a nice girl.
3: Now, check what you see.
2: You might the opposite. You might too important reception anymore.
0: Hmm. Obi Aba.
3: No, no, no. Why?
0: No more. He is so bad.
3: Presla, yeah. Otisipe. Presla, Otisipe. Now we're not born anymore. Yeah.
2: Yeah.
3: Oh, we got Prio.
0: Uchim beko relegation.
3: Na saa papa techi yake.
0: Yomo yende enye kura o.
2: Jano, jana sem.
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0: yomo pani bibia one mre.
3: Oh.
0: Emri bi abesin
3: kon. 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
0: Emri bi abesin kon no. Na nya saa football people we na ne o.
3: Oh yeah.
0: E di eso unze we mo omo nka hoda.
2: We kwa bu di o be ka fu. Fi num nyina o ma besin
0: ko. Oh yes. It you there be on me.
2: No, I'm on guys there. I'm on me di ka be football. Yet me do mu din to stadium so ntidi.
3: Oh, you want and
2: you will be ever ka be yama.
3: Yeah, can't you. Yes, yes,
2: baby. Na me say you mo ya your boy in to mu be ka be bi. Na me do mu atu. Ye ya fa dear case bi so o ben mana. O mo bi so.
3: I want to make
2: catch. 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
3: hey, the day are you? O nya sika on fa nko ayi. 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
2: When na cancer.
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0: Oh, ayi. 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
3: Oh,
0: I said, I'm not going to be able to do it.
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2: I'm saying,
1: 18th October, yeah,
2: I'm
1: saying, oh, Kumasi,
2: 18th. 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
0: I believe that this is one matter that we must all sit together. So, it's a matter that I want you to also on board and would love to discuss that.
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4: I take this first opportunity to congratulate the New Patriotic Party for recently electing and inducting your national executive officers. It was so credible and you had a free and fair election. And I think that is a good example for others to follow. So we congratulate you. Honorable minority, as we conclude this engagement, let me reiterate my appreciation to the minority caucus on behalf of the Christian Council of Ghana for the opportunity to interact, exchange ideas, and listen to your perspectives. Your role in scrutinizing the government, asking difficult questions, and holding leadership accountable is an essential part of our democracy. We commend you for the responsibility and, importantly, for the love you continue to demonstrate for our country. But as we exercise our respective political responsibilities, let us do so with a deep sense of patriotism. Opposition should be strong.
3: Ano, ena sofopeni, akano. 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
4: But it should also be responsible and constructive. Our disagreements must never become greater than our commitment to the Republic. At the end of the day, Ghana is bigger than all of us. 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

0: this. 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Let our politics be guided by the national interest. Our criticisms by the desire to improve our country, and our actions by the welfare of the Ghanaian people. We may belong to different political traditions, but we share one homeland, one destiny, and one future. Let us therefore choose unity over division, patriotism over partisanship, and national interest over political expediency. Let us disagree without becoming enemies. 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And work together whenever the interest of Ghana demands it.
1: Penny, I was a Chinese Jemtreni Diama Christian Council of Ghana. 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
3: The inclusion of the youth, sir, a mebun ever can am I yourself, no. I'm sir, a free, a fee, a cray, no, young, sir, a coso. 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And also, the ministers, nay, deputy ministers, and a CEO, so, no, you, Bibisa. So, sir, his excellency, John Dramani Mahama, so, a breast. Yeah, and also me bruno kakra fine. We share MPP leaders number you are man. Me fan say a balance between the old and the youth. But I think say it's good for the future of the MPP. At least your top hierarchy no e bruno be 50% you mo. Me say e ma party no ne omo e that there e dey amawo. E say that no e your body o. And inty say omo do mo share politics mo mo for mo say break.
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5: never appear over there general assembly bibia no wo sa ena meta se nya anko ao there are other electoral areas, sir. Aye, Kwabakuso. Then you are in the Sosita. A Sosita anymore. A more monosono, they have been cleared. You are very honorable, Bridge, you are Enkodu. I hope because of tenants in tea, any that I'm saying tea. You see, not the process. You are personally too aware with erosion. Oh, and so you do order. And so you do order. Just because, no penny, I'm over there, moving in tea. Just to intimidate us. And it's all about it. And yet, you can't watch it. And then we were given that maximum respect for this leadership. No? And it's in a way all this work. But they're very bad. And say, I buy the good machine by Metacher, some machine is here. I'm going to do this argument. And the purpose, as I say, in that race, that's a power. Shapawi. Any other race, I want it. You're first to Hanum. Now you're very bad, baby. All I want in a while, my call on several questions. Say, I'm there, sir. Which step in of that race, you know? Yanya.
2: Aha. Assemblyman and Otis and the Buafu Papa, and the Buafu Pa Fred Jackson. Well, no, now do any share. Abraham low cost electoral area. Where Assemblyman war? Nene Natia. Now, Assembly by an Annie, see, there be what you didn't show Procunum. You didn't say, I'm a giant, Tabsuntini, young friend, see, young friend, when you mean young for William Kofi Ajo. 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
1: 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You have papa 20 years warranty. Eta to a color beer size, beer type beer whooper. You try the amount you truly are saying. An opinion, you may not opinion, you may. Yes, may fire a corner, you shall cassette, a beer, dumpebia, you be boom correct, a pepsodent, noir, and a wea, comfort to swap ba, and your quane, when ye, with Jinamusayam. 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Sang from whom the hatter. Upper kura a wa and for perfume a yes about hanging and one and a mu your mother rumenti and the numerum no sia cassiabo headquarters no one cassini a boom 106.3 FM. 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
8: The possible in the bathroom, Shama Hamilton, let me cross walk with you. Now, trade of business, and I'm holding a cordial in here. The Tibasa, the Kamakosi, who said three and over, which is my birth, and a boom. The boom, a cheap and a phone, and you see, Mr. Chaka for two of us a cast for three, and a camera for. So, the crowd here will be emperor, not by name Kitanipa 14, by Isi, it's Kitanipa 13.
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9: Some for and na some for J, some for penny a matter crane for wa. 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Se we Facebook Live are Robert Tete wane finihas one mina dear by. Yes, sorry. 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
10: Hello, Oba. Tell me what library. I don't know free for me, sir.
11: Oh, but some people are same kakra. 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
10: Wagadugu, fine.
11: Oh, gang, gang. 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
10: Venus. 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
11: Oh, and your MTN swap and win promo na within one shimu. Meet me the 1,000 cities a day here.
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6: 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Me ube yan say, ube ko Samsung stores and I yan authorized retailers no go end the year. 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

0: your teeth? 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
1: Kwame!
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1: Who is it?
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0: 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Fidia sort wo bebra beka ho. Yaro ye wudu bebre wo ho so awosa. Thanks to you computer clinic. Wan wo kwia no. E free so hun kwasa manka se quantum pon so pe. Se wo hia thanks to you computer clinic a friend wa homa iso. 0545252880.
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2: Sokoto Bam.

0: from long tennis to javelin, swimming, edeco wrestling. The way a Tiger Woods is swinging, I said you Ramos, air tackling. The way a Messi is dribbling, Cristiano Ronaldo is scoring. The way a Olilaji Olympics, Aboswa, onoso is diving. Adom Sports, Moody and ETA, we're doing the listening.
1: I think the best gift, like you conceded that we should put all the criticisms on you, the best gift for Ghanaians now will be like you telling Ghanaians that this is where you can take us to. So you are resigning. Do you agree to many Ghanaians who want you to resign?
2: Well, when one result like this, the option to resign, it is the most easy solution. It's the most easy solution. If you believe that with a coach resigning, you can change the situation of football in Ghana, I'll be the first one to resign. I don't have that belief, but that is a decision that should be the board of the federation to analyze. And decided me. The future of one coach is always in the hands of God and the result.

0: 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To God be the glory. May your name remain in the books of football history forever and ever. Kase amen.
1: Amen.
0: Thank you.
1: Amen.
0: Thank you.
1: Amen.
0: Messi, are you in the time of Messi?
1: Messi match no, I 23 GMT, that is 11 p.m.
0: Against?
1: In Tiano, you be heard 11 p.m.
0: Against?
1: Against Benin.
0: Okay.
1: Any country, any
0: African country.
1: Yeah, Benin.
0: African country.
1: Yeah.
0: Na, the summer, at the end of your corner, at your corner, ni se. And then, as a Messi, otimise goes, Messi, num. 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

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Whenever we come together, we exhibit the best of who we are.

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5: Sorry.
6: Yeah.
5: Machine,
6: we're
5: sending you a
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0: Mami, na de, why ye, your friend is a wako pension. 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
0: Wako pension. 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And so, what's it ho? For the past 36, mami, ra ho.
1: Man, tra ho sa ho. 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Pension, many pension I buy. I buy it so so. I keep up by. And I'm in China.
0: Okay, ma, into the patch of a coffin you. A bit more go through near Wukum. A piano be the way fortunate. After you crown, one the first, second, third year, or go so call. And advice now, the bema or bar beer. I feel no be worry. I feel no worry. And no wa worry mu. I all quality timu. To say, your younger self, what would you tell that?
1: Dear, what I'm a dear mom, say, one more dear. Open your mother, come in, you have one. The patch of reverse. Or what you cry, and come if I would think of Shasta cry. That's all the word your man or this year. Put your pressure, pa. That's an easy. That's any more about whom you know this one. What's that? Wow, no. I was a purple. And that's a year, pa. So was an itchy. I'm not about for better nation. I'm in a shiny pample.
0: Mami kafra wati wama pacho jina so fao namba ma pacho fao namba ma shine mami wai shine nesu midas fao namba mami producer wai wase ye ni
1: wakasa
0: ay efro ni ye ni wakasa pa because this is serious. Hello mami shine mi hiya mami namba misreo yeah, ready when you're mobile. Ready when you're mobile, ati. Share, obabia, wo share me. 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May God touch your heart. 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But me say me mami abre. 36 years in marriage. God damn it. 36 years. Na oti ati. Hey, ene yenu mene se. Hello?
2: Yes, you are good evening.
0: Good evening, Daddy.
2: I told you I'm here.
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0: Now, this time around, Mr. Fonuqua, I didn't have a who called Waria? Let Benini or Titin Mubada, the Mutilashi, Muti Hoyadens. In Timasu, this time in Yabuaba, this time where Ubiani Yabisa, Yabuaba, Yabuma Namutana, a dear Kwana Mushi. 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Jimmy Fonqua, me.
1: A semo, die, Jack, and one, no, because a day. A day, my coma.
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1: 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Hello?
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1: Good evening, Odoye. What's your name?
3: Mr. Choi.
1: And then they embuss out the security reasons in their casa.
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3: 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Now me be sha brabo for us here, no yet thing. 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Now who me are you the Mitchell crawling it? Now so and then you were 18 years, Kitwan was 15 years. A yard dumb. And to say was that to be any more a young terminal frim, Nanyanko for the show.
1: Ewa di nshua wati Ewa di nshua Nonye uke siye Na chene beche Suwe nka hoda. We all have our stories to tell. They be ebeka bait and pizza. Hello. Atolo wa radio ne mami yo ubu maso 0545511063. Hello darling.
4: Good evening.
1: Good evening baby girl.
4: Auntie ma.
1: Yes.
4: It has a make come a dear and a young one. Say you become a dear people. And what the kitchen roof? Sena Bema, Bunsan Bina Mako Fatno, Nami. Hey, you didn't ask a one dear one, Namu. So, Nami Sammy Ping, a guami. And then I'm a serious season, a bit of a real motion, I'm a pump, I say, Raggy. So, you call me the office and your mommy. So, you are no dear. Do you need to see me? And you are no dear to be seen. And you are my mother. This compile book on the cook again, you bump, I am, and I'm here to be a few. And then, Colonel, yes, and I'm not book out to be a coolie. And you'll be out so many. You push every be out so many, buammy. I didn't quasarno. I could screw a mammy. And I'm missing me gusum katanka cranium pibo. You see, a mean I mean, me feed him more. And come a wee chap me back, a musu or name dump. Me to me, tell me a little bit of doing. Ah, your man, money, be a poor moon.
1: Peace of mind over everything. Iradin Shaw. 0545511063. And I'm actually emotional because the story is near. Hello?
5: Hello?
1: Hi, baby.
5: Good evening.
1: Good evening, sweetie. Yet to say.
5: Nani Adam. Hey, Tima. Oh, my number is my friend. My friend.
1: My partner, all times.
5: That program, no, so.
1: My program, babe.
5: My friend, friend.
1: Women's conference, no.
5: And yeah, easy. Me dear, me new pa, me true papa, be me kuno.
1: Was it that be me kuno?
5: We kuno kune ba.
1: Oh, what day?
5: And yeah, easy.
1: About the same.
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1: Hey.
5: Obono. 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Uye no poison. No. Ono bema no poison. No. Se
1: wa. Ah. Ah,
5: a whole lot.
1: I see where he US and I UK and I he
5: South Africa.
1: Oh, now you know, no, Ghana, Niana, so a South African.
5: Ah, you didn't know Ghana here.
1: Wait,
5: I mean, can you be team you could read your name or be moved a man? I make a thing a year in St. P. Them are not quiet on so you're so for like all your so for your sinner so for cry. A sense of Obano, the bonus, and all the soft for Sena Catanini. A warrior, Minya Yinka sat me brimming a yonza. A yin simbi, but Smith Smell was a mefro. Mamma, me no cousin Cindy.
1: Me patch on a conference, ne dear. kafra because na phone ne ewo pie ne ho na calls ne do so fache yo senka o inti na bibia ye kan wo social media se mumbra ye de ne bibia to ho ti anyare oh me be kan ye sa ne wo mi social media pages na but no problem enye too late next year be sign ye bi me number na me de ma o ne de kuta me ni inti frame me why me po bajo WhatsApp me ne frame me me pon wa mami mpon wa sa 10 now I frame me why inti oba frame me why me number 0556614127 number wo studio high 0545511063 hello
6: Mama Bacha, good evening.
1: Good evening, Odoyo.
6: Bacha, me was semi and can person me from the and can person me one kasa one line and can my friend was faster.
1: Ah, yo, no problem. Me the number need to just see why. Me the number need be to just see why. We need problem. Now, Pongwa, what happened? Me never frame me. Yeah, me be inspired by it. Masho, shine now, be produce. We need, and no more be, no be come watch him. In some dear Betty Biancasa, ye dear Tunkro Fof. What ya say? It's major number no while do you, Wadama. I am sad. Mira ho. Hello?
7: Hello?
1: Hey, Kofo Bro. Hello, baby. Good evening.
7: About Chinese, some more problem, dear. Nanny, dear, dear. Then, Mammy, dear, Mamma.
1: Oh! Ah, Obema na buwama wenia asei.
7: Obema tishu chane shemeni.
1: Mame.
7: Nanyami adu namidi fiho. Namide bobla. Namide bobla. Namide bobla. And then 2 weeks. Obama. Church. Me find Jenny. Me find Jenny. Madam, you are me. You see, many are famous. This is an issue. Many are many who can see. A die white is Jenny. She is an old short is Jenny.
1: Who are many years?
7: 47.
1: Only no ba.
7: Only no ba. Me and son are ba. She is coming.
1: Now, mo worry. For how many years now? What's now?
7: Yes, last year, 31 years.
1: Mami, now when in a chassis and a brown year, Ben, what's now 31 years? Nimu, that time Ben or chassis, yes, a war boo.
7: For you to not tell your woman and Sammy Chin, a master was happy, a master. Then sick about 1 year, Juma. You won't need to manage your own young master. But the woman said, yeah, the next Juma no yet, master. We can be able to come or ban or your baba.
1: Or your baba, Mufio.
7: No, or the baba, see how you hide, I think. It's a two bedroom second for it. Yeah, not your baba, see how. And I make a car. Or the idea of coming.
1: Oh, mami, kafra. Nemo mna uye juma die.
7: Nye, te se nyami adu. 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
1: Operation
7: we even
1: a oh, kafra, what? 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
7: I'm not going to be able to do this.
1: I'm not going to be able to do this. wo sa kwa ma wa benye sa ma wa babe bo ba kono so aka ho na afi de we ni no off aden and today day na wo catch re in chirima wo mutie yen enyo re day na wo catch re mo
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1: Sister,
7: be a
1: divisa
7: the
1: course
7: so
1: that's what you want. Don't be so mammy, me da say what say. Now, what's that? Me number, what would I make me number be to ya? More more issues, I'm person musha. Moon send the mammy, moon send the infant mammy.
7: Yeah,
1: me woman, me do better show. Don't worry. Ye bet snasiaka, eh, how? Why? Eh, how cry? Oh, I'm crying, hi, ya. Oh, mommy, major me number. Yeah. I think say before be two calls now for magic final always. Hey, erade, who ya mo boati? Say ya bonimpa fache ye na emma ebre. It is a sea meti air. 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Me de phone, me, hello?
8: Hello.
1: Hi, good evening.
8: Hello.
1: Pacho, me te unka.
8: I fan. Pacho, me kasa fi tama. I fan Isaac.
1: Okay, Isaac, kasa yeti u.
8: Pacho. Kam. 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Mami ni ano first call no. Ano complain sa na boy no. Oh, akuma. Oh, Fuvia. Ah, no, come on, the town, 710. No.
1: Mm-hmm.
8: Not standing per crono. It was near, you're in the per crono, a levy. About the sewer man, no, come on, sorry, I did know by Nukunu, whom I saw at Krana. I was quite sure I said, where they were chassel. About the didn't commit them, sir. Abema Ukumasano. I hope my son of for the Kavamu. No, come on, sorry. That's a whole when you have for Pamana. But I'm not nervous. So you're best to get your number to show. Senia, I'm not going to move you, Casa. Pacha, madam.
1: Ain't he a me bow? Oba, boss. Ain't he, Sena Kumane, sorry. Not even in Puno. Oba, I'm not going to.
8: Oh,
1: yes, and I'm making and no one new right to say we be booby and yet saying yeah, we need in casa netunefu. I respect, but you don't have the right to beat somebody. And no, nobody should justify. When you mean who on social media across Obia can say and Oba no Obia iyo umpa adena wopono. Jane, what you say?
8: Madam,
1: ebro di enyo bema ebro. Now if you say Obia bo Obia man neniabo neniapai.
8: I said, Papa, I could grab the cafe and all kinds of some way. Tell me, you won't find them. I'll bet I'll go back. If you had the Papa, no, the Mindy. Mindy. Now, that didn't pass the return of that or NATO. I didn't bet. I did almost spread that it's sugar daddy. And my moon young with it. I said, you have to be and I'm more better with the mono. Tanko foni bi na ya omo e gini gini sano na ba ma ga tuna sawo da idon ta da min gindi
1: Okay, Pacho, yes, so, yeah, that's it. Aya, me who comment on social media, I say my baby will be say, Tima, na, then or ban on so, yeah, me who say, na say, me boo if. No matter what ni pani be yeno, wo ni right to say wo be fa de dia buo bi ba. E ma ni sie tutu, e ma ni abobo. No, you don't have that right. Wo ye ye wo mpo a, na se usi wo mu ade a, e ye kasa. E ni oba mi tumi ni untine biem. But you don't have to be, I don't have buo bi ba. Adei. You don't have that right. Even police crisis wo bi wi a wa de, oni right so be kuno. Fanny bra, and you don't take the law into your hand. Bring him, they will deal with him. Instead, then, you don't, there's no justification. Say, nanwaye dito, oh, bonus saying, oh, bonus saying. Mommy, eh, me, yase, yem renasu. Na, me beja, me phone lines, me phone number, I was social media. 055-66-141-27. Oh yeah, he's one of them. 055-66-141-27. Media dear may kinda say well story out for say yes share mami huno. There's a new show coming up being inspired by Tima where a platform women can share their stories. And it's 055-66-141-27. Mami.
9: And then the acting some more.
1: Me say, Musa Shan is like, yes, shall see from the beginning a beautiful life. Can't cancel me a bit soon. I'm not see it here, the old soul becker. Emma, bro!
9: Papa. Ebusia, for we keep saying it. Say, aya, show one castle who, menja, who, Emma won't say, will answer. Emma won't to two say, won't to two and me, and say, what bravo answer. Why? Maum musun ten tem nani yesi se o ye no ye efe mi apples o shushwe mi o social media TikTok, Facebook, YouTuber ube humi mi number ye 0244 010155
1: 0244 010155 Eradin Shrao apples nyami shrao sa opa ye nini mnia wabe share with us ebu sunye dumbesia Eradin Adumwa that's a name say share with young monk na all the comments on social media me huni nina on TikTok Eradin Shrao mwenye na live to live eno diena nkrofo kikano na and then ipo di mwako tine Isaiah 54 verse 17 for TikTok live chese ni all kwa anisu woba wabi say this thing called marriage has to be looked at again no hey my number is 055-66-141-27. Patrick, whatever you're going through, don't forget to share your story. And when we put together Be Inspired by Tima, it will blow your mind. Be yourself by any. Na Dr. Shine, I am a producer director for the day. African, then the African, or Ben Dini side.
10: Phineas.
1: Hey, our Bible mo.
10: Yes.
1: Omo no mukwaji obi asasi na na. Safira and Alalia says Safira. Eh asemo any where Phineas. Okay, we the one you be asasi radin share Phineas. And don't they try you go on African e wo intenta fi dey kese ni so. Ebusia. 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Pacho, live to live is very important.
9: Nice.
1: Because Obi, any say, Obi say to two. The next time, maybe a day panic, Tima will woo. Timmy Pacho. Forget about what people will say. Social media is just talk. No action. 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But you live to live. Yadamasi. Summer joining in live and everywhere. 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Ochina. Yes, wamba. Yebishia. Ewa. Eye Adum TV. So 5 p.m. for Tree Novella Chat. But next week, that's a ne. Yebise shia wa yamokomo. So mi dingi. Eye Cynthia Timayabua. Shamokum. I'm from it to my kunkuma. So I'm lying and that. You try me nigga can I choke ya? My mouth too.
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Echia Takwa Funyina. Young Core Dedications, this way. 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A Christopher Funyina, ya nana. 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

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A special thanksgiving on behalf of a year Jesus Feet Ministry, Apollonia City, Apostle Gideon, and Mrs. Agbaji, Yamiacha Omo, and Tafua, Twins, a year Samuel, and Selman.

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0: Amen.
1: What's in my world, Matthew chapter 24, verse 35. 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
0: Amen. 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

Yesu Christo Jimu, me bom paye, and maybe being crossing me. Cause the Lord, in the name of Jesus, let nothing cross me. Let nothing cross my favor, my marriage, my blessing, my progress, my success. Let nothing cross me. A radin, a maybe be, and crosso, me shira, menimonyam, me koswa, me kanko, me peja, a radin, we yesu demo, me bow for the air, dem pie bo, I tell chile, and maybe be crosso me. This is my offering and my prayer. Let nothing cross me. In Jesus' name, drop in your offering. If you believe in this prayer, and if you believe in this word tonight, drop in your offering. For our father, Ojim Pibo Wedi, Nawoji and Nasemni dear, Pija for the ball, say Radi, I finish quite here, and maybe being cross me. A serious message, nay a prophetic. Bibi bet me a cross o, Udo betin semine, Namania 0245. Another 45, 04, another 04, 0245, another 45, 04, another 04, Gabriel David Ansa and Ebeba, 0245, another 45, 04, another 04, Gabriel David Ansa and Ebeba, Radi me bow for the way, and maybe being cross me. Say, Bibi, but cross me up. Ready, stop on him, mommy. And we yes, with him. 0245. Another 45. 04. Another 04. Gabriel, David, Ansa, and Ebeba. Let nothing cross me. And Obe Tinsem. Genesis chapter 4, verse 8. Genesis chapter 4, verse 8. 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I listen to me. Genesis chapter 4 verse 8. Cain spoke with Abel his brother. And it came to pass, when they were in the field, Cain rose up against Abel, his brother, and slew him. And the Lord said to Cain, where is your brother, Abel? And he said, I don't know. Am I my brother's keeper? And the Lord said, look at what you have done. Look at what you have done. The voice of your brother's blood is crying from the ground. Sir, would you brother? Abel, a brand here. I was siso. Unyang warrior. Unyang warrior. 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Cause the Lord I want to do something for you. Let nothing cross me. 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And Papa, no. 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

0: ma bi bi nkroso me ewuo esan emusuo enkwanhia ma bi bi nkroso me ewurade se wuo ene esan ene nkwanhia ebe kroso me a ewurade twamuma me ewurade twamuma me ewurade twamuma me ewo yesu kristo demo 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another 04. Gabriel David Ansane Beba. What a message. What a message. Let nothing cross me. 02 45 another 45 04 another 04. Gabriel David Ansane. 02 45 another 45 04 another 04. Let nothing cross me. Gabriel David Ansa and Baba. Opa for the Yedi Kami Kaino. A ye a sign across so Ebel. A musio across so Ebel. A woo across so Ebel. She say, brother, a sign any musio ebet me across. Young kwa another one. Genesis 29. Gabriel Ansani. Nasem University. Chancellor. Atum FM. Gift FM. Space FM. So many sister radio stations. Genesis 29. Verses 20 and 21. Genesis 29, 20 and 21. Jacob served 7 years for Rachel. And they seemed few days to him because of the love he had for her. Jacob esom Rachel nebusia enfianson esan se odo Rachel tino enfiani ye te se nakakra bi afei for some 7 years we you know rider price no no o ka kire Rachel papa se give me my wife for Rachel mommy me yire mommy for my days are fulfilled send your beya me ne no be sha brabase and a labor Rachel papa gathered all the people in the place what free chromo for nyina ya dia agro besim kikrik enyom enyom 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
1: Yes.
0: By her own family. Onwana busunya. Her father and the sister. Who duped her. Omu dupu no. Ye dupu Rachel. She was shortchanged. Shortchanged. Yes, she see no. Ye disira ku dane no. 20. I listen to me. Yeah, the black and white at done in the color TV. Richard's marriage was crossed. Richard's wedding was crossed. Richard's wedding will be cross on. Richard Awadie will be cross on. Utiem na Nigeria the bomb pay your mom. So being cross opportunity our chance our aduma nyamidi adumo no obi betumi across o ken across o ebel eje ni nkwa firi ni nsam afelia ene ni papa

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Let nothing or no one cross my life or my marriage or my success or my progress or my chance or my future or my breakthrough or my promotion. Let nothing and let no one cross me. Drop in your offering. Drop in your offering. Let your offering speak for you. Kase rade. Ewo yesu demo. E me bi biara. Ane nipe biara. En cross ma brabo. E mu obi cross o. Ma wadie. E me bribi cross o. Mi ye die. E me bibi cross o. Me kanko. E rade. Ewo yesu demo. Chance e menyano. E mu obi cross o me. Me dachin. E mu obi cross o me. Me breakthrough. E mu obi cross o me. A radi, me promotion, and more being cross me. Me bar for the way, radi. So be say, or be cross me, yini free ho, ewe yesu demo, drop in the offering. Drop in the offering. 0245. Another 45. 04. Another 04. Gabriel David Ansan, and a beba. Me bar for the. I'm sowing this seed. I'm giving this offering. Let nothing cross me. Sister, it's serious. Your progress can be crossed. Your chance can be crossed. Your future can be crossed. Your cross will reach a future. Your promotion can be crossed. Your marriage, your success. Are you listening to me? Number near 0245. Another 45. 0404. Gabriel David Ansan. And a beba.

Emani nyansa and wosu. 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

0: tie me man kasi takwa bonten so yetimi cross so wo de ye ahwetrotro fo ni mate fo no wo be se we abowe crossing ni we cross we no agi passengers no we cross we road no agi passengers no passenger ni be fruka we na mate na kwaje no brother crossing kwa. 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Or better, dear war, no be across, no. Who they are shopping malls, no. Malls, no restaurants, no. 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We have book crossing. Trotro for book crossing. 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And your serious message. 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Yanfa Mount. Yeah, they are more before fro. Obi across o. Ote. 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Gaga ugaga. Many people have been crossing life. Many people have been crossing life. Sister, ne dia umari yeno. Ya cross o. Obi a jibema nafa. And kasa wedding ne ye ni last month no. Kaya wudia. Akolana ya tu ni last month no. Kaya wa. Obia ball crossing.
1: Yes.
0: You were crossing, baby. We are saying deadly crossing, wicked crossing, demonic crossing, accidental crossing. Reverend Gabriel Zeni, Shebre crossing. Yeah. Me say that your small boys out. Me can't hear me say much. Me ni mu babu mu ni ma brabo mu. Ya cross o. Kase rade. Let nothing cross me. No accident.
1: No.
0: No sickness.
1: No,
0: no trouble.
1: No trouble.
0: No police.
1: No,
0: no police case.
1: No
0: court case.
1: No.

0: car suit me crosso. 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A boabi to me crosso. 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Kase me nothing. Cross me. Kase me anything. That wants to cross me for danger. Fall behind. In Jesus' name. Kase bibiara. A person cross me. Emma minya semono. A rade. Manin fall back. And follow. And fiasi. And fiasi. Adie biara. 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Sunsun biara. Boni biara. E monsieur biara. E saint biara. E ka, e ka, e ka biara. A person cross me. Ewa ma brabo. Ewa mi shlemu. E ready sa adie no. Me munche. E munche. E munche. Me ba for the end. E munche. What a message. What a message. 02-4545-0404. Gabriel David Ansan Enebeba. 02-4545-0404. It didn't hear Gabriel David Ansan. We'll be on dropping a special offering. Would your word, your small marketing. So, what's it? Nadia Jinjin. Dear now cross.
1: Narcissus.
0: Narcissus. Dear now cross. We are sure, say, we've been cross. We seek ourselves. We project. Cross na ne nipa ne bonsam e cross o cross o e wi ase baako cross na ne nipa ne bonsam e cross o cross o pray against evil crosses me the topic aba asofo no Gabriel Zani pray against evil crosses bet me a cross o a pedal road hotel betu Porto, bet me across. Across. Pray against all evil crosses. Upon tear. Tear. The way I may end it. Near, you never bar for the air. Be Bobby, you are not the Bobby. You never Bobby. We are saying, who want to tear, say, my cope. I'm a depon. Only one cross should you allow in your life. That is the cross of Jesus. Only one cross should you allow in your life. Only the cross of Jesus. We are say cross bakope and also makwan ewa brabum. Yesu Christu the cross na senua ni mre mudiano. Dia na sane cause ya no cross all crisis. Ya mwan pa yichato. Cause any crossing of wickedness in my way be captured by the cross of Jesus. What a prayer. Because any crossing of wickedness in my way be captured by the cross of Jesus. Because mumuyo, any trimodin, any musio crossing biara, ebeba makwemu. Yesu cross no, and cross no, and cross no. Ewo Yesu dimu. Kadimachi. Kase a crossing biara, edi musio, ebeba ma brabum, enana ji. Ma Yesu cross no, and cross no. Yesu cross no, and cross no. Ewo Yesu dimu. Peja for the wall. Mechao. Lift up your offering. What a message. Fit me kanina. Wana winim, una winim. Apong, menu musa manasa. Menu musa manasa. Una winim, adia crosso. Niyama crosso crosso. Peja for the ball. Peja for the ball. Number near 02, 45, another 45, 04, another 04. Gabriel, David, Ansan, Enebeba. Kadimachi finally. Kase from today.
1: From today.
0: God will stop every evil crossing on my way in Jesus' name. Because Father, Lord, stop the negative crossings in front of me in Jesus' name. Because if you know, a rade, a best stop, a musio crossing, biara, a beba makwem, a we yes with demon, a rade, and a dream, crossing, biara, Mwami crossing biara ebe crossing me ewo manim ewradie siano kwama me any crossing ahead of me any crossing in front of me any crossing behind me Lord stop it for me o Yesu dim mapon number near 02 45 another 45 04 another 04, Gabriel, David, Ansan, Enebeba. 02-4545-04, another 04.

0: let nothing cross me. Gabriel David answer. Anybody? Ute. Father.
1: Jamai says that.
0: Amen.
1: Well, I'm sure.
0: Hey, serious.
1: You're very, very serious. Papa, are you serious? And someone had to buy an air cosso.
0: A sofunya.
1: A sofun.
0: Sorry.
1: And sorry.
0: Crosso.
1: You be crosso.
0: Unya members ada.
1: You be crosso. Just say, oh yes, oh yeah, na. Just say, are you be all? We yet, dear, but you be crosso. Rev, your main cosso is shout. Said, then, you know, ma, we humu. Once I'm low preaching, miss, who you pay for? Bay, you know, just say, and you're my papa womb.
0: Just
1: say, I obey ye. Ha, yeah, and just say, sanity. And I mean, sharp, because I see
0: me, you see.
1: And yes, similar, send me a sea, son of me, but
0: sir,
1: or Rev Namishra, Ukasa, Nakasa, and so no, and Makaki, Unkunan Kasana,
0: you grab a carrier number.
1: I know, Unkunan Kasana, the Bolo, na I had a papa, radical son shout. Then you know, Rade, Emma, Adomino, and your day, Emerson,
0: amen.
1: Then send it in, young,
0: amen.
1: Rev, I said, no, or the Ben, you know, a idea, a cosso, a wo, any pa abrabum, a cosso. Upe umpo, vive crosso.
0: Now, sorry, mami, can't see me.
1: That's right.
0: Ebe kwa kuma mo.
1: Okay.
0: Fye be ye bi.
1: Mo.
0: Udiye, mene se udiye, men kasa.
1: That's right.
0: Udiye wo kanon, ube kan.
1: Mati.
0: Be ye bi. Obiti mi sorry. Ebe ufiye. Se, mi ma wumpiye. Cross, onu wasem.
1: Onu wasemiti.
0: Mi ma wumpiye. No, I can't tell what done.
1: Hey,
0: and now we can't.
1: More,
0: Drano,
1: more,
0: a crossing.
1: A crossing. Yamishapa, Yamishapa, I didn't say, we are by four.
0: Yamish.
1: And no creature, though. Into the American.
0: I know what Genesica or Genesica.
1: Oh, Genesica.
0: I know
1: what the cross war
0: was Obejina Dano.
1: Same as my uncle.
0: Me, Mount Frocano.
1: Mount Frocano.
0: Says, or cross,
1: or cross,
0: or both crossing.
1: Papa, Yamishra. And it mean, Papa, when I say, only Pebbianess or Bompaye. And the crystal, baby, bet me across so. A best you quain, I want to mean call. Ninan and Pibo. Tim Wanin now, be vigilant. Because of Bonifono, or Bomb to say Jata, Udia Globe across so. Yanga and Yanom in Jacob, and in India. Ah, never meant to say, across here. Was it made this animal? I was what dear,
0: my pomata dear,
1: not much idea,
0: and Union is
1: and Union is kinife.
0: We.
1: Papa's was at the end of the corner. And quit ye. Was ya? Said them quit ye, dear bet. And standing there, and then, Messer Michel, who were the man why there, Atono, or Crossuno, or Din Shano, or Rab the Arab whole cross, eh? Then you are a bayon, say, Father, bless me also. Miss Sammy B. Or soon you are a badger call, or the Miss Sammy B. And you were Genesis 27:34, no? Was the Miss Sammy B. or so a badger call? Mel can tell one. Or Crossuno! Mean you are the American say you don't want pie boom. Sorry, na you don't na obon pie. I did be a yosia pine crossing Biarano. Yamen can go be a few. We have the way Paul. First Thessalonians chapter 2, verse 18. Was a Miami Paul, Miami Paulo, Miami Paul, me Besramo, me Besame Sambesam will be a best time. Was simply quine. Satan will cross for me. And Pa Bonne said, Satan Biala or cross war. To me Biala or Yosia quine. I won near my pa. Oh, yeah, piano. Yeah, Jay, what the other man? Oh, yes, with the
0: moon.
1: Yeah, you know, oh, yes, with the moon. Oh, be your cross, piano. Yeah, crashing. Right, what was there? Car, a crashia. You be see. The awful drop of the piano. Yeah, crashing. Oh, yes, with the moon. Yeah, the yes, you move that the shino. Yeah, the crashing. Because the all crashing or your baby war.
0: Yeah.
1: The ombassa we hear ye bebano, be beating the moon, aye, who fee. The American say, to me biara, I waji pa, I won't promise, to me biara, a daughter, I waji bibi, I won't. In the name of Jesus Christ, Osujan Shino, Hebrews 12:29, Ejano, and Shino, Yere in Yake, and Abel, Freddy Seer, Rep, Freddy Seer. Only about 40 and went to me, Amobia, or cross to no. But you are buying then a bonitim, a kuno, Mempa Bonese, a radi homum rouso, not a bonifo, as he said, Bia. According to Isaiah 59, verse 19, was when the enemy come like a flood, or whatever nobody say, Ensua, a year, a radiman homeswo, not on Hamano, then said Radidianu yam, a radishell, shedding, bumpire, the best 2 years. Setem biara be cross biano na nbe guase e wo Yesu di mu amen
0: amen. senti went me anware went me anwo si across wa bra bom went me anya ba bi anyina obi bia anya yie adishi moja no enkasa ma wa bia wutie ye gibransa ene sofo aduni bom paye ene sofo edukan no osofa ye mpae bo.

0: message kitwo ekoso
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1: how old are you
0: oh
1: and where have you reached in life eye den wa bravo
0: ayesa
1: ye crosso esan se wuni ani ntino
0: wo
1: lo afare se sa be you affordable kase urade humi mobo adie biara across me urade bremu mami urade biara so a epese cross me urade bremu mami yesu moja urade koma me una unim kwam anything that desires to cross me anything wanting to cross me anything that has crossed me anything that is planning to cross me blood of Jesus blood of Jesus yesu moja yesu moja kasamami oh yesu dim put drop in your offering wo afford the nyampon yapon wo afford the radde 0245 another 45 04 another 04 Gabriel David Ansa and Ebeba the radde me bow for dear let nothing cross me me person me too kwine me person 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

0: Ketekrachi Presbyterian Church of Ghana. 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A special birthday blessing to Madame Dora. We are pharmacist. Ewa Beka Flat Top. 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Bachoin.
1: Edu Prosper.
0: Mr. Edu Prosper. 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Mr. Edu Prosper. Mami Esi. 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Bless you. 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Mark Osei, bless you. We say, Rev, what you are saying is really true. Mankind. Mankind. I say, no, I'm weird. Ima. Radio so. Why? Bompa yemau. Crossing Kwan. Mingela Abem. Bless you so much. Keep Kush. Odebia. Ofodia, bless you. Kumi Patricia from Medina. Thank God for my son. Miguel Solomon. Okay. Bless you. And I pass down. Yeah, sorry. Promise. Okay. And a bit of dedication is kakra. See, my name is Osmafu Kojo. Osmafu Kojo. Inside Aguna Swedru. Let nothing cross me. Arimbachi Zenu. Oh, Yamin Sani Yare. Why? Nemobe Tono. Bompaye, Yamin Fan and San Toneso. Oh, Jesus, Idimo. Amen. Ubia, we are Ibia. A bompaye. Yamin and Saw Yare. I feel also a Bibia Crosso. And Anna Dream. A bompaye. Bompaye. Father Smoke, Osiem. Bless you. Mr. Frankado. Meba. The restaurant man. Tema. Yeah, Chinese food man. Meba. O say God bless. O sister. Ama. Esili fua. 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

Achim Techiman. See, my name is Majid Muta Buraka from Achim Techiman. May Allah bless you. Ami. Ami. Alabam Lafia. Kwasi Aboso, how are you doing? My son Kwasi Aboso. So I do want to say, Reverend Omampe, God bless you for the word. Regards to soft watching. Bless you so much. Mama Vic Gidigro. Me am a girlfriend. Mama Vic Gidigro. Debi ame poa. Wasi nyame fanko. Wasi praying that nothing cross. You're going out and you're coming in. Thank you. Madam Vic Gidigro. Mama nyame shra. Sansune koma. Another girlfriend. Auntie Julie. 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Nyame mua huwadini. Bibi an crosso. Auntie Julie later kwea pim. In siwi ye. Sansune koma. Mama. Auntie Kwabia. Unyabie ye. Nyame shra. Kwea pim. Chairman fifo ni man pomfo nyina.

0: and happy birthday to Louisa. Louisa Nana Ama Bruce. Adventure Bay International School. May God continue to make you a blessed woman. From your uncle, Kofi Dola, all the way in Canada. Kofi Dola say, and come on, Nana Ama Bruce. Louisa Nana Ama Bruce. Happy birthday. We see Reverend Ansan. I've sown my seed. Let nothing cross me. Yamishra. Yamishra. More for the Enkasa. And maybe be on crossover, Brabum. Ute. Ute. Yama crossover, ne crossover. Politism creating. Who was teacher Akins? Who was Yamishra? Politism. Bibi to me crossover. A man for Bo crossing, Papa. And your friend Buga. Buga crossing. Vampire, yes, sorry. Let DJ promise I bet so. Nico bless you. And Minister Israel Spencer. Israel Spencer. Front desk. Multimedia. Bless you so much. Mama Josephine Mensah, bless you. Willie and all the engineers and technicians on duty. Bless you. Drafoni nina. And Simuye multimedia drivers. Reverend Gabriel Seni, let nothing cross you. With me a driver, company the car best man, maybe be across you. Ibu okra e dadwa ki tuwebi yo, anada die, bi bi ki tuwebi, so o doji yo. Now can we be say,
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0: Edda Bright, and ne, can we send a message and opa yo, Edda Bright, Edda Bio, and ne, ayy, Edda Fosu, Edda Lawyer Eshen, Yami Inshramo. Abeka Church of Pentecost in Simuye. This is Pentecost. Mapijapa. Reverend Gabriel Seni. Uko Facebook. Ubenya message, you know. Especially YouTube. Nasem University. Nasem University. Ubenya message, you know. Make sure, sir. Ubeboa for the end. Went to me a morning, Yumreya. Wait me a bonnetina. But make sure you drop in your offering. Let nothing cross me. Let nothing cross me. I pray for you tonight. May no disease, may no sickness, no accident, no death, no evil will cross you. God will sustain and guide you. Psalm 91 will work in your life. And Psalm 121 will work in your life. I combine these two psalms to work in your life. Psalm 91 and Psalm 121 will work in your life. Nothing will cross you. In the name of the Father, the Son, the Holy Ghost. Amen. Number here 0245, another 45, 04, another 04. Gabriel David Ansan, and a bye-bye.